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Don't hear about it. Be there. Hashtag Indo Impolo Yabahlobo.

moment, so they hate me. I am chosen, I'm the greatest. 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I know, man, you forgave me. Y'all delusional, y'all.

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Be there. 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
1: Yeah, cargo, somebody.

Sometimes it's so easy not to read the f***ing signs. They should've known I'm destined for this since I was a child. Yeah, all I need's my Swisher rule to get me back in line. Yeah, take me on my mind. Yeah, these get chesty when you cannot tell a lie. Yeah, I know every

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Don't hear about it. Be there. Hashtag Indo Impolo Yabahlobo.

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1: get to get to get to get to get to get to get to get to get to get to get to get to get to get to get to get to get to get to get to get to get to get to get to get to get to get to get to get to get to get to get to get to get to get to get to get to get to get to get to get to get to get to get to get to get to get to get to get to get to get to get to get to get to get to get to get to get to get to get to get to get to get to get to get to get to get to get to get to get to get to get to get to get to get to get to get to get to get to get to get to get to get to get to get to get to get to get to get to get to get to get to get to get to get to get to get to get to get to get to get to get to get to get to get to get to get to get to get to get to get to get to get to get to get to get to get to get to get to get to get to get to get to get to get to get to get to get to get to get to get to get to get to get to get to get to get to get to get to get to get to get to get to get to get to get to get to get to get to get to get to get to get to get to get to get to get to get to get to get to get to get to get to get to get to get to get to get to get to get to get to get to get to get to get to get to get to get to get to get to get to get to get to get to get to get to get to get to get to get to

Kukuta. Bolsa, Nike, Dakin, Nako, Bella, Dino, Teba, Yawana, Tauta, Kudin, Bolo, Kota, Sikaro, Kosha, Paka, Pata, Toko, Tala, Yoko, Bieleta, Bashi, Bonabine, Brassa, Kapanchi, Wanakuna, Mashi, Yakopa, 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Nababa, Nababa, Nababa, Nababa, Nababa, Nababa, Nababa, Nababa, Nababa, Nababa, Nababa, Nababa, Nababa, Nababa, Nababa, Nababa, Nababa, Nababa, Nababa, Nababa, Nababa, Nababa, Nababa, Nababa, Nababa, N

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2: The top stories at 6, Masemola and others back in court today, and fears grow of second catastrophic flood along Nepal-Tibet border. Good morning. Several senior police officials, including suspended National Police Commissioner Fani Masemola, are expected back in the Pretoria Magistrates Court this morning. Masemola faces 4 charges under the Public Finance Management Act relating to the alleged irregular awarding of a 228 million rand SAPS tender to Medicare 24. His co-accused face charges including fraud, corruption and money laundering. Sipiwe Mkize reports.
3: The state alleges that a SAPS accounting officer, National Police Commissioner Fani Masemola, failed to act quickly enough to prevent irregular spending and financial losses linked to Medicare 24 tender. He's also accused of failing to prevent irregular and wasteful expenditure. Most of the accused served on the SAPS bid adjudication committee. Prosecutors have also said the charge sheet may be amended if the court's decision from the case docket reveals anything new. Sipiwe Mkize, SABC News, Pretoria.
2: Suspended EMPD Deputy Chief for Julia Simkwanazi is expected to appear in the Germiston Magistrates Court east of Johannesburg today. His case is linked to the blue lights fitted to vehicles belonging to alleged criminal kingpin Vusimuzikat Matlala. Mkwanazi was arrested yesterday and other suspects are expected to join him in court. His lawyer, Shafiq Sali, says Mkwanazi is facing fraud and corruption charges.
4: I haven't seen the charge sheet, but as far as I can glean, it has to do with the blue lights fitted on the vehicles belonging to Kate Matlala. I understand Mr. Matlala and Mr. Stein will also be joined as co-accused in that matter. Remember from the Madlanga Commission of Inquiry, there was evidence led about the impropriety regarding the blue lights, etc. So we had this on the cards and we're glad that it's come and we can deal with it.
2: President Cyril Ramaphosa has authorized the public release of the Ngabinde Inquiry's final report, which exonerates South Gauteng Director of Public Prosecutions, Advocate Andrew Chauke. The inquiry investigated Chauke's fitness to hold office after he was suspended in July last year over prosecutorial decisions in the Ketamena Death Squad matter and the Richard Mdluli murder case. The cases had allegedly brought the National Prosecuting Authority into disrepute. However, the inquiry chairperson, retired Constitutional Court Justice Bess Ngabinde, and her panel found no credible evidence that Chauke had acted unlawfully in carrying out his duties. Presidential spokesperson Vincent Magwenya.
5: The mandate of the inquiry was to investigate and determine whether Advocate Chauke was fit and proper to continue to hold office in the context of certain serious allegations regarding his fitness and propriety to hold such office.
2: And further afield, fears are growing of a second catastrophic flood along the Nepal-Tibet border after a massive collapse unleashed a tsunami-like wall of freezing water, mud and rock on Wednesday. Officials say a new lake formed upstream after debris blocked a river could flow. Nearly 400 people have been confirmed dead in Nepal, while more than 800 others, including 6 South Africans, remain missing. Search and rescue operations are continuing in northern Nepal and Tibet. Tommaso Della Longa from the International Red Cross Society elaborates.
6: We already took precaution for the teams, but also for the communities we are serving. So, of course, now the first priority is to find people alive, but also to put people alive in safety, so in places that are higher. And then, of course, looking at emergency shelters, relief items, whatever is needed, at least 10,000 families lost everything in a couple of seconds.
2: Recapping the top story, several senior police officials, including suspended National Police Commissioner Fanima Semula, are expected back in the Pretoria Magistrates Court this morning. Masemula faces four charges under the Public Finance Management Act relating to the alleged irregular awarding of a 228 million rand SAPS tender to Medicare 24. For SABC News on True FM, I'm Siseko Gondile. 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

0: 6 minutes after six on True FM, like no one else. And for sports making headlines this hour, Golden Arrows take league confidence into the MTN 8 first leg. And Bulawayo City mentor warns of a tougher Betway Premiership title battle, Kulona Unyaka. And lastly, Musiala to miss the Bayern Munich encounter with Stuttgart later namhlanje. 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
4: In our weather today, Masipale Bisho, well, we're expecting a low of 10 to a high of 34, Sea Butterworth 19 to 33, Ekumagala 16 to 32, Edigeni 19 to 34, Kukombo 21 to 30, Flagstaff 16 to 31, Ekabeja 16 to 25, Karieha 16 to 25 as well, Ekomani 12 to 30, Lusigisigi 19 to 28, Emakanda 17 to 33, Maletswai 8 to 26, Matatiela 8 to 26 as well, Mbizanas 14 to 29, Mtata 14 to 32, Nangaho 11 to 28, Nguba 17 to 32, Epedi 19 to 35, Port Alfred 22 to 31, Port St. John's 19 to 28, Kobo Kobo 19 to 33, Kone 20 to 34, Robert Sobukwe 19 to 32, Nase Yugi 11 to 28, Plus Puma outside of the Eastern Cape at Bloemfontein 8 to 26, Cape Town 13 to 20, Durban 16 to 26, Johannesburg 8 to 23, Ekokstad 10 to 27, Mbombela 10 to 22, Epolokwane 6 to 22.
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3: It's exactly 12 minutes after 6. Good morning! Welcome to the last day of the week. Gay Friday!
4: Gay Friday, Anjan, man.
3: It's a freaking tiki licky Friday! Good morning, welcome to it. It is today the 28th of August. This month refuses to flipping disappear and go away.
4: I've written a song for you, Marco. You remember the Pussycat Dolls?
3: Yeah.
4: Banabo, don't you wish your girlfriend was...
3: Oh, yeah, yeah.
4: Don't you wish your month end was today now? Don't you wish your salary was paid today? Don't you?
3: You guys don't know how many plans I've made for the weekend because of like Game Killer Friday.
4: Don't you?
5: You really thought
3: my mom's birthday is tomorrow.
4: Don't you?
3: So I was like, no, I need to stop this stand and get cake. I need to do this. Like, I've got a list of things. I was like, I need to do this.
4: Don't you wish your salary was paid?
3: And I'm like,
4: today?
3: What's happening? Anyway, good morning. Welcome to the show. I'm Boyz Mbunzi.
5: I'm Azee Limaga.
4: My name is Snazo Yola. Vukani. It's a fake payday, but it's also Red Wine Day today for those of you who celebrate.
5: Ah, it's true. Mm-hmm.
3: Good morning.
6: 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I and the cat Katsikazi, Usiswe Vibe Nobumnandi, will be broadcasting live from Imbokodo Rise event at the Capital Hotel in Gqeberha, counting down the country's cream of the crop while celebrating 70 years of phenomenal feminine energy that shaped the South Africa we live in today. 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
1: It's 19 minutes after 6 and 2 breakfast. 12 a.m. like no one else. Snowball with Sam. Take us exactly. Make it 20 minutes after 6. We get into our conversation on a Friday just after this.
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1: All righty. Today is a Friday. We did say it's a freaking tickle-licky Friday.
4: Yes, it is.
1: It's a fake...
4: It's a fake payday?
1: It's a fake payday.
4: Don't you wish your salary was here today?
1: Hey,
4: don't you?
1: Zikhona ke ezaa nozi ngamanye amaxesha uqonda uba lo mntu andinasizathu soba ndohlukane naye. Andishe umntana bantu ngumntana orayit.
5: But.
4: Kodwa awusokolahapo man.
1: Andisekho kule ndawo bendikuyizolo bandingaye. 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
4: Yeah.
1: And izolo ibingathi ngakhona into amana ndiyiboni ngoku. 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
1: 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You must give a valid reason.
4: Yeah.
1: You can't just say, hayi man, ndiyiba ekuwotshupi.
5: That's valid.
1: Into nevalid up.
5: It's you. It's me, not you.
4: It's not you.
1: It's me.
4: And
1: it's you, not me. Better than Vembama. Because what is it's me, not you? Okay, after telling me it's me, not you, we're not
5: Karol, I need to go work on myself.
1: I need to go work on myself. Don't
5: yes,
1: you?
5: That's why it's me. I'm the problem, so I need to go work on myself.
1: Say that. You didn't like him, and then like let's have what's the name, one by one.
5: A sauce.
1: Of course, if you don't tell me, it's me, not you. Telling at this point, it's me. Nam, because of that happened. In fact, why it's me, not you, Nam? It's me, not you, so I said to God. So suppose I can understand.
4: What is the lamest excuse? Eyona excuse yakhe yabanda that you came up with to break up with somebody?
1: Oh gosh.
4: I apologize to anybody who knew me in my 20s. Because I would just lose interest and then kube nzima utshon bengumntu ngoku ngasayiphenduli phone the way I used to, or you know, andisalifunela xesha that togetherness, and then when wow. You get upset then ndithathe obabu upset bakho and then ibe bubo ke ngoku endibubeka endibusubmitha as exhibit A uba mabohlukane ndilibale uba mna ndiye ndenzani to cause this reaction besike ndikhenjele krimi lapha ngaphezulu uyaqona.
1: Wow.
4: And then submit a yon. Ndithi hayi ke uyabona ke makho ungumntu nje obviously kacaphuke wena space. That time umntu wakho oko ethule engunokuthula.
5: Damn. For me.
1: Wow.
4: Sorry to anybody who knew me in my 20s. I was a demon.
5: Oh.
4: But gosh. I found God.
5: Yeah.
4: I found Jesus.
5: Yeah, we believe you.
4: Okay, off air, I'm going to ask you, how many times have you caught me on one phone call? One long, continuous phone call? Exactly.
5: Hey.
4: Exactly.
5: For me, there's two things. There's two relationships that I had to cling on to something.
1: Okay.
5: One, she had sinuses, so I was like, no, I had to find something.
4: So that doesn't actually bug you.
5: Oh, no, it doesn't. Actually, I sleep. That's the thing.
4: Oh.
1: That thing annoys me.
4: I know.
5: I can hear a thing.
4: So I wouldn't have to go far. But
5: so, yeah, that was one. Second one, one of the beautiful relationships I've ever had. But at the later stage, I realized, but no, man, because I'm your pale up.
1: No.
5: Upeka ogo.
4: Oh my goodness. Jemba nipine libengo. So when are you coming to cook for me? Chongango. Lendo ye your vespa utigwezi sinuses. You know what it's giving?
5: Yeah.
4: It's giving, must you close your eyes every time you blink?
5: Yes.
4: Ah, it's over.
5: Even if I let them so perfume. So yeah.
4: Boys, zitines are kaskupechom. I'm sure like Sisi Wapa.
1: No, I don't know anything bizarre. Besides the fact that I didn't like how one of her teeth it was just getting a manga right.
4: Why?
1: Okay, let me write, but let's copy the mind.
5: I hear you. 100%. I get you.
4: Sangani bone initially lendo.
1: That didn't turn it.
4: Ah! So you've gone from liking that and then okay. I thought I was a demon. You seem to have been a higher tier than me.
1: I just so I found that for the rest of the relationship ended.
4: Oh my goodness.
5: Hey man, it happens. You have to find something.
1: You find something.
5: You have to find something.
1: You must find something, because how do you explain that it's over?
4: I won't lie, because I've also gone back and just go back to the argument files and be like, which one can I rehash?
5: It bothers you more now.
4: Which one can I rehash? Yeah, that very first one.
1: Suppose I'm trying to, what's the lamest excuse? I don't know, it doesn't make sense. But what's the say? What is it? 072-999-8092 on WhatsApp. Call us on 086-000-2375.

0: Little Matrix Buster here to go on Caterpillar. It's got in Kumbula. Take us exactly 30 minutes after 6 on True Breakfast. Remember, no one else. So, what's the name? What's the lamest excuse you've ever come up with to break up with someone? Let us know on 072-998-092. For now, news headlines.
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0: It is 28 before 7 on True FM like no one else. And for sports, for the first time this morning, kicking it off on football news right here in South Africa. Lamontville Golden Arrows head coach Piet Sodala believes that Wednesday's 1-0 victory over Stellenbosch at the King Goodwill Zwelithini Stadium has given his side an important boost just ahead of Sunday's MTN 8 semi-final second leg against the Mamelodi Sundowns. Sodala says that the Betway Premiership remains their priority, but believes that results at the same time in the same venue, where they still will be facing out of the Sundowns again on Sunday, can only help their preparations and confidence going into the cup clash. But let's hear what Udlala had to say.
1: Second leg semi-final. 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
0: And still in football news right here in the country, Polokwane City coach Ubayano Moloto believes that he is gearing up for a slog this season, with the Betway Premiership rivals showing signs of improvement and the rising shine finished 7th last season under the then coach Uphuthi Mohafe, earning praise for their consistency in the top flight. Now City have made a lukewarm start, however, this season, collecting 5 points from their opening 4 league matches, and Moloto acknowledges the standard is rising across the division and expects the battle of points to become very much tougher as the progress continues into the Betway Premiership. But let's hear what Moloto had to say.
2: You should check. The league has improved a lot. They are no longer a small team. They are no longer a newcomer. It's all about how you apply the game and the tactical approach when you go to the game. You see, Melford, they have confidence in the ball and it doesn't start now. It starts in the NFD. They have a good players whereby they can run all the whole day. So teams like this, if you could get a point from them, even though we're supposed to get maximum points, take the points and work on the other games and be happy.
0: And then closing off in football news, Kumazu Apesheya, Bayern Munich head coach Vincent Kompany confirmed on Thursday that midfielder Jamal Musiala will not feature in today's Bundesliga opener against Stuttgart as he continues to manage a neurological condition. The 23-year-old collapsed twice in preseason friendlies earlier on this month and later revealed that he suffers from a disorder that can cause temporary but treatable seizures. Now, despite returning to training this week, Kompany said Musiala is not yet in the squad, and Bayern also explained that a change in treatment, including adjustments to his medication, contributed to the collapse of the player. And that brings us to the end of the sports right now, coming back again at 7:30. For True FM Sport, I am Azlemaga.
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0: Yo, it's your girl, TDK, my cassette. 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And you guys are tuned into True Breakfast with Boys Sinazo, only on True FM. What's that doing?
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0: Talk about music that we enjoy. It's called A Lot by Shamsi, together with Madeline as well as Trap Dali. It's called Lot. Well, with only 10 minutes remaining, so what's the lamest excuse you've ever come up with to break up with a person? Let's find out what's happening on our socials.
1: Yeah, we got some people coming through on Facebook, and I shem. 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
0: Keep them coming. 072-349-8092 on our WhatsApp line. 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The lamest excuse you've ever given to break up with someone. It's a team. Let's go into WhatsApp. Good morning.
2: Yeah, when I'm missing a story, I'm doing one being close between Pumalate incidents and self loving here to Pumalate. At man for the Gui and the tokens with Lagui. So the other day, the village in Nan Bung to own a WhatsApp and Puman incidents and about 7:30 late. Then I'm WhatsApp, no matter about 10. Can implement 17 HBOPs and I'm challenged so I'm calling up my early in the lesbos into the episode. Sometimes in Puma 5, we and your WhatsApp about my 18, can implement 17. The other day, I figure that in Lini, Exin, this over off from the following day. So Salala, Exin, and I've been a slumber. God lapping the husband off a slumber and maybe informed that I'm 17 or Puma 9, Engine Yak and I'm the Ben Puma. Seven in that chica, the boy engine, the woman 11. If you still live within a kitchen, go contact my paramis in the one pegula festival, man sit, nag on pegula perfestil. And then as I'm talking, Cochelan and Cochelis, where's our song and a line clean? A lot of shooky and who could be in a penny and who begged a power with talent with pit and the roots. Try figure pie and a gob, a festival, abon wood, ukia, ukia. So as Kotelisa, one took Suga, one game, both Bogans around a time, William Sins and Corridor, two kills looking at Chigas on Bona late, mine for Nella late, a both band looking at Nancy Springs, and Corridor, Manias. So Saint Valentin, the kids in work, the Saturday line, the National Leo 2 days. So Sasugan and Leon Jell and Nanai, that we and the admin to a special. After Tabuya that in Brilla for him, students, and so I'm glad that I and Bonwooting into the Stephanie for now because it's an co-right in some spaces. And co-right that.
0: All right,
3: let's see. Miss Nazo? Doctor, no, you are doing
4: Yeah, you've done a Friday!
3: Hi, Daddy, you're going to Domino City. I'm Goscasiam. Got a son, Agatha, and Shadda, and I come back in. I'm going to school to the university. I'm going to school.
5: It's a freaking dicky, licky,
2: Friday. Good morning, good morning, good morning, good morning to Fake Payday Friday. Ish band, seba welu man. Mamelan, for me, ndavale na chiko ye. Baby, into the COVID-19. Then it was 2 years back. It said like COVID-19. So I need to quarantine myself for about nyang. 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That in nam COVID. 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
0: Ayo, kuna ngogo sabu quarantine wen. 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
0: 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That's what we'll leave it at for this Friday. 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
2: The state alleges that a SAPS accounting officer, National Police Commissioner Fani Masemula, failed to act quickly enough to prevent irregular spending and financial losses linked to Medicare 24 tender. He's also accused of failing to prevent irregular and wasteful expenditure. Most of the accused served on the SAPS bid adjudication committee. Prosecutors have also said the charge sheet may be amended if the court's decision from the case dockets reveals anything new. He's
1: SABC News, Pretoria. 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
3: I haven't seen the charge sheet, but as far as I can glean, it has to do with the blue lights fitted on the vehicles belonging to Cat Matlala. I understand Mr. Matlala and Mr. Sain will also be joined as co-accused in that matter. Remember from the Madlanga Commission of Inquiry, there was evidence led about the impropriety regarding the blue lights, etc. So we had this on the cards and we're glad that it's come and we can deal with it.
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5: Mr. Kondile, sir.
4: Hey, how's it, man?
5: I'm well. How are you doing this morning?
4: Good, good, good, man.
5: This guy is already in jail. We'll call him. He's already arrested, rather.
4: Okay.
5: Right?
4: Which guy?
5: Walk with me.
4: Oh, cool.
5: And then they serve him with another warrant of arrest.
4: Oh.
5: And that guy.
4: Yeah, that guy.
5: Mkunazi.
4: Yeah, it seems like every other week he gets served with summons and
5: Every week, in multiple matters.
4: I mean, he was in court, I think, earlier this week or last week for a murder charge. And now it's blue lights, a different matter altogether. Who knows what's coming next? Yeah, same. One and the same, actually. I mean, they applied for a bail, I think, earlier this week, Umuchotz. Still, it was denied. It was his fourth attempt.
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0: And then some sports making headlines this hour. Mamelodi Sundowns coach hits back at suggestions that the quality of the club has declined. And from one court to another, UEFA preparing for criminal and legal actions against Gianni Infantino. And lastly, England fight back at Lords. You can catch these and more at 7:30. 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
2: In our weather today, Masipala Bisho, we're expecting a low of 20 to a high of 34. CA Butterworth, 19 to 33. Etumagala, 16 to 32. Edigeni, 19 to 34. Kugombo, 21 to 30. Eflagstaff, 16 to 31. Ekwebeha, 16 to 25. Kariega 16 to 25 as well. Ekomani 12 to 30. Lusigisigi 19 to 28. Emakanda 17 to 33. Maletswai 8 to 26. Matatiela 8 to 26 as well. Mbizana 14 to 29. Mtata 14 to 32. Nangaho 11 to 28. Nguba 17 to 32. Kedi 19 to 35. Port Alfred 22 to 31. Airport St. John's 19 to 28, Kobokobo 19 to 33, Ekong 20 to 34, Robert Sobukwe 19 to 32, Naseyugi 11 to 28, Kaspuma outside of the Eastern Cape at Bloemfontein 8 to 26, Cape Town 13 to 20, Durban 16 to 26, Johannesburg 8 to 23, Ekokstad 10 to 27, Mbombela 10 to 22, Epolokwane 6 to 22.
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3: Mr. Mlombela, sir!
4: Nanan, because that's the news. Kanaja, Timan Gakodengos.
3: Tango!
4: So.

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2: 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I and the cat Katsikazi, Usiswe Vibe Nobumnandi, will be broadcasting live from Imbokodo Rise event at the Capital Hotel in Gqeberha, counting down the country's cream of the crop while celebrating 70 years of phenomenal feminine energy that shaped the South Africa we live in today. Catch me on the 29th of August 2026 between 10 and 1 p.m. on Top 30 Hits. Redefined and refashioned like no one else.
3: And it's 14 minutes after 7 on True Breakfast. So I'm like no one else. Welcome to the second hour of the show. I've got a bone to pick with someone this morning and then I can play music.
4: Okay. What's on your mind, Mako?
3: I'm a unada. So this morning I wake up, right? I get up at about 2 a.m. To go pee. Well, go to the bathroom. And then I realize, if I'm not my light, no light. It only take quaga. But then it will take quaga. Go for me, baby. I am that.
5: I keep forgetting that. I'm like,
3: yep. So I look at my phone and I'm like, hey, bro. I go to the bathroom. I come back. I'm like, still. I check the phone. I'm like, I'm not going to message again. Like, to go on the teaser. You know what claims is I'm calling them this wrong.
4: Oh,
3: I did call my. What's the sound like? And there's a long talk and there's a dirty kind of channel.
6: I got phone in.
3: I got phone in. That's why I couldn't do it wrong. It's not long as a payment. Hey, come on. What's the sound? It's called an iMan. I can do an app. I'm from the app. Hey.
6: My nass.
3: Hey. Yo. My nass, Jan. What's the chat? My nass. Called an iMan. Okay. If I could have a glap and game, I could have a game. Yeah, Palapa, get to the commands of one anger. Can you tell me, are you Colander?
6: Yep. Yep.
4: Hey.
3: Hey.
4: I'm going pending.
3: I come on, I'm going to get to it. Guys, can there's something on clash? Oh, Nada, I'm going to get to my bubbles to end.
6: Oh, Yini.
3: Yini's not another.
6: And Monday.
3: We have Mazu Monday, but good to Ranjan.
6: Sure.
3: If like this, I'm going to get a money pen and go. Yeah. Go. Yini, you.
6: Oh, yini na tando.
3: Asagana itrapke na mina jonga. Ngasa jaga payroll ba bete bong.
6: Fuku ba tripe
3: kwa mera. Fuku ba tripe bong. Akume.
4: Hi betu.
3: Muda desa yambe pe clinic afika vali wa clinic. On next bengi eko. Because bora bebe mkele and ba hambile ngoba chela ba dona ba. Ebe ke farmers kuto ke toy toy.
4: Hi betu.
3: Anga phone to nga da bora payroll. Don't see my own person enter.
6: Oh, yeah, man, it's kind of stingy.
3: Monday, yeah, but then Friday, Saturday, Sunday, Monday, morning and night.
6: Slap on the young Monday.
3: That time, I was like, nice along and come. I was in Madame Colon, guys, to get a fresh sass.
4: Oh,
3: and a fresh young.
4: Oh,
6: look at you now.
3: Sorry, I'm talking about that. But you know what I was funny about all of this is that I'm on the wrong side.
6: Yeah.
4: Yeah.
6: I'm not wrong.
3: They did nothing wrong. I'm sure my mom
4: and my contract very clearly says on the last business day of the month, which is Monday.
3: No, but last business day.
6: Tell
3: me. Oh, okay. Okay. Sometimes I'm kind of in the middle. Special.

0: No, guys, you've never had money problems. If Zango Baulu again got payroll, obviously call for banking companies. What did you just come to end? I am not.
1: I am the witch.
0: Oh gosh!
2: That is
0: coming up next.
2: Hey, what's up, Bino? I will let you know. Did the doctor tell you about your nose? I will put up a bar.
3: Yeah, it's a press.

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1: It's the first elimination challenge of the Tastemaster Junior. 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
0: All right, it's time for us to get into our favorite game.
3: Mm-hmm.
0: Oh my goodness, we are playing 30 Seconds, ladies and gentlemen.
2: 30 Seconds, it's time to play 30 Seconds.
0: Luzuko, good morning. Welcome to True Breakfast.
4: Morning, Skim. The True Breakfast, the winning team.
3: Yeah,
0: boy. Luzuko, are you well?
4: Great, good, and good.
0: We are fantastic. Kobo.
4: Yeah, good man.
0: Kanya, welcome.
4: Yeah. Okay, I
0: see them no call. Yeah, I feel this one. That club in the school was so You couldn't, yeah, I couldn't let you go.
4: Yeah, I did. Then that right at the point. Then that right. They are so good. If I can, yeah.
0: But now sound like I go to say it means dog on the animal gone.
4: Yeah,
0: that's a good thing.
4: They are long.
0: All right.
4: Long.
0: Kanya.
5: Hola, hola, Tapo.
3: Hey, right. Kanya.
5: Renazo.
0: All right, so that's it. Oh, never mind.
6: Number one, good luck, Mdanam.
0: Never mind.
5: Oh,
0: gosh. Lusuko, because the Chiefs are pirates?
4: The Chiefs in Namkulu.
0: What's up? I'm talking about Trevor Cole. Oh, it does
5: it's so much.
2: Breakfast with Boys, Snazo, and Azile Maga.
0: All right.
7: 30 seconds. It's time to play 30 seconds.
0: Check out my card. This gross moisturizer set the cheap leak. Yo.
4: Oh, mkulu wa kuza, yo, katika hii game.
0: Yo! Okay, are we ready to go?
4: Sure, put.
0: Kibesela apa, real what?
4: Yo,
0: no, no, in Kamala is the club. Le Paul.
4: In Madrid.
0: Yes. As a sweet is in the colors as Nintz, in Donnie Kamala, so stand up, Mandwan. The colors as Nintz. Okay, yeah, okay. He was a player with Manchester United. What?
4: Wayne Rooney.
0: Yes. What's the color of Manchester United?
4: Red and white.
0: Yeah, keep the red. Now, if...
4: White.
0: It did well. Okay, man, can you smart this?
3: Uh-huh.
4: Oh, sure.
3: And
4: yes,
3: what
4: yes,
3: was this
4: yes,
3: about the color?
0: Simply red.
3: Ah.
0: Yeah, so I was going to say,
3: that's what we
0: keep
3: were
0: the red
3: going
0: to. And then say... I would do Luna, the other word is.
3: Uh-huh. I got you. I see where the vision was. You guys have 2 points so
0: two
3: far.
0: Points.
3: You've got one more card?
0: Yes.
3: Yes.
4: Yeah, two cards.
3: There's a chance to make up for it. There's a chance to make up for it. Masien.
0: All right.
3: Okay. You ready for the second card?
0: Okay, where's the thing? There we go. Before you become a billionaire, you are a?
4: Millionaire.
0: That's right. What you use to be a umzwako, not utonga, what is it?
4: Why? Mesh, why?
0: No, no, what is that called?
4: A yard.
0: No. Okay, umdo imbaleki indon.
4: Athlete.
0: Yes, and then where you go to get your cake and coffee, what do you call that place?
4: Cafe.
0: That's right, but that's after time. That's a fence.
4: Oh, fence.
0: That's a fence.
4: So wild, yes.
0: So we got athlete, millionaire. Oh, we didn't get cafe because of time. No, that's after time. So we got four.
4: Yo, excuse him, Kuluba.
0: No, it's fine. Don't worry. That's the whole point of 30 seconds.
3: Okay, sure. Kanya, are you ready?
8: Yes.
3: Okay, let me look at this. Okay, if something is not hard, like when you touch it, it's not hard, it's... Yes. Kanya, is that you?
8: No.
3: Pendula galo Kanya, the word has already been said. Say it.
8: It's easy.
3: No, when you touch something and it's not hard, it's what? Bawibamba into like... Igama selibiziwe cho mam kutheni ungafuna ulithetha ngokwakho.
8: Can't leave him, Maggie.
3: Okay, ayike. It's fine xa ungalivanga. Because bendibuza bendifuna uqiniseka uba nguwe na lo utshiloyo. Oh, let me see. Let's see. Oh my goodness. Boys, did you put your in card in the out thingy? Okay, no, it's fine. Let me see. Yo. This is not going to be fun, but sure, we can do it. Okay, Kanya, are you ready?
8: Yes, ma'am.
3: Okay, so xa ubasa umlilo phandle, when the fire is finished, what is that that's left over?
8: Ngamalahle.
3: Ewe, nandoni, it's like gray powder. What do we call that gray powder?
8: Umthuthu.
3: Ewe, ngesilungu kaloku tsho mam.
8: Ah, yo.
3: Okay. The opposite of north is?
8: South.
3: Okay, that's fine. It's ashes kaloku tsho. It's ashes. Ewe. That's the word I was looking for. Kanya, you can try again next week, Choba.
8: I'll never give up.
3: You must rise from the ashes.
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10: Good morning. The IEC has ruled out extending the deadline for political parties to submit their candidate list ahead of the local government elections. The deadline is 5 p.m. today. Meanwhile, the bail hearing of Tshwane Metro Police Department officer Peter Gagash Nonyane and his wife Charlotte Dibana is expected to resume in the Bulukwane Magistrates Court in Limpopo today. And lastly, police in Zambia say opposition leader Brian Mondubile, who came second in this month's disputed presidential election, has been detained over allegations of treason. Details coming up at 8.
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Sibeleka sekwezemidlalo ngalensasa, and we're going to kick it off in football news right here in the country. A furious Miguel Cardoso has rejected what he believes is a growing public perception that Mamelodi Sundowns are losing their dominance, and speaking after their 5-2 victory in the Betway Premiership over AmaZulu at Loftus-Versfeld on Wednesday night. The Portuguese mentor reacted angrily when asked about whether Mamelodi Sundowns were yet to be their best this season, and Lucas also pointed onto their tally as evidence that his side remains firmly on course as they prepare for what they promise to be a very fierce contest in their title race. But let's hear what Cardoso in the

0: Who is in the top of the log?
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0: Together with?
1: Sandoval.
0: Okay, so two teams in the top of the log. Where do you want to be? There's no more than top of the log. Where do we want it to be? More than the top of the log.
1: The question is again.
0: Yeah, and that comes on the heads of people. You know, when you speak about Sundowns, why today we are not praising the show that the team gave? And we are speaking about where should the team be? Why you suffer two goals? Why you look negative side of Sundowns? The supporters of Sundowns should not eat this talk. It's not a narrative that we have to buy.
2: An answer in footballing news, Gulizwe Liphela, the rift between UEFA and FIFA has escalated dramatically with European football's governing body preparing a criminal legal proceedings against FIFA president Gianni Infantino over now scrapped plans to sell stakes in the FIFA World Cup and other competitions to private investors. Now, documents reveal that UEFA has applied to access for access to evidence in Switzerland, accusing Infantino of criminal mismanagement. Now, the controversial FIFA Forward Enterprise, EFFE, proposal was abandoned after a fierce backlash, but UEFA claims that it was designed to benefit Infantino and a small circle at FIFA. Now, UEFA officials meeting in Monaco ahead of the Champions League draw unanimously mandated President Alessandro Seferin to pursue every institutional, political and legal avenue to restore limits on presidential authority and ensure FIFA is governed as an institution and not around one individual. And then closing it off on cricket news, England recovered from a top order collapse to reach 248 for 9 against Pakistan just before bad light ended the play on their opening day of their second test at Lord's. Veteran pacemaker Mohammed Abbas ripped through the host earlier into this game, taking 3 wickets for 4 runs in 16 balls, including captain Joe Root for just 4, as England slumped in with 36 for 3 wickets. And Pakistan crushed, however, in their innings by 103 runs in a hurdling last week. Looked very much sharper this time around after captain Baba Azam returned from injury and chose to field first in the greener tightened pitch earlier on under the grey skies into that match. However, England recovered and we'll have to wait and see. Otherwise, that brings us to the end of the sports right now. Coming back again for the last time at 8:30. For True FM Sport, I am Azlemaga.

0: Mr. Trail and King P has got on the floor, leading us on to 20 minutes to go before 8.
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And that's your breakfast treat this morning. Dr. Duda is one of them too. It's called Coco. Play Duda, the second voice with Let Me Be on True Breakfast. I'm like no one else this morning. Well, we kickstarted our playlist this morning, our three songs rather, on our breakfast tune this morning with the music coming through from one of our faves, and that was the one and only Dipsin Mahu, DJ Vic. It's called Malage. Well, with only 4 minutes remaining in the second hour of the show, how about I still give you more music? Mm-hmm. Let's do that.

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1: The top stories: Joe Sibanyoni to appear at the Madlanga Commission, and the IEC rules out extension for candidate list deadline. Good morning. Extortion accused businessman Joe Ferrari Sibanyoni is expected to testify at the Madlanga Commission of Inquiry in Pretoria today. Sibanyoni faces allegations of running an extortion racket and money laundering, including forcing a mining executive to pay more than 2.2 million rand in unlawful protection fees. His appearance follows yesterday's testimony by former Hawkshead retired General Godfrey Libia. Libia denied knowing murder accused Katiso Katie Molefe or interfering in a police operation at Molefe's Sandton home in December 2024. Libia is scheduled to return to the stand at a later date. And now for election matters. The Electoral Commission of South Africa, IEC, has ruled out extending the deadline for political parties to submit their candidate lists ahead of the local government elections. The deadline is 5 p.m. today. IEC Chief Electoral Officer Saima Mabolo says no amendments will be allowed after the deadline. He says changes would only be permitted in exceptional circumstances such as judicial intervention or situations that threaten the ability to hold free and fair elections. Meanwhile, the ANC Youth League in the Eastern Cape has rejected the party's list of candidates for the upcoming local government elections. The league says the list do not adequately represent young people. It is demanding at least 30% youth representation, particularly in the Joe Gabi district, as well as Buffalo City and Nelson Mandela Bay metros. The Youth League's provincial spokesperson, Baba Lomagwandi.
2: The ANC Youth League in the Eastern Cape demands that young people below the age of 35 be prioritized in regional, ward and PR lists, with at least 5 young people occupying priority and genuinely winnable positions, or what you can call a safe zone, where applicable. We further demand a review of cases where legitimately nominated and qualifying young people were excluded from the regional interviews and vetting processes, or whose grievances were not properly considered.
1: The bail hearing of Tshwane Metro Police Department officer Peter Gagash Nonyane and his wife Charlotte Dibana is expected to resume in the Bulukwane Magistrates Court in Limpopo today. Yesterday, defense lawyer advocate Hlawu Maluleke applied for a postponement to consult with his clients before cross-examining Colonel Daniel Makua. Dibana, who is a lawyer, and Nonyane face 35 charges of fraud, money laundering and corruption. They are also accused of allegedly defrauding the estate accounts of 5 fes of more than 4 million rand. Afani Munyai has more.
3: The state witness Makua has concluded his testimony being led by the senior state advocate Martin Mulukwane. Makua has told the court that accused number one, Tibana, has in the past called him to stop the investigations. He also said that accused number two, Gagash, also attempted to interfere with investigations. He also said that more cases will be opened against the accused. The defense lawyer, Maluleke, will begin his cross-examination. Abafani Munyai, SABC News, Polokwane.
1: Police in Zambia say opposition leader Brian Mundubili, who came second in this month's disputed presidential election, has been detained over allegations of treason. Mundubili's arrest follows pressure from President-elect Hakainde Hichilema on the United Nations in Lusaka to hand him over. The BBC's Wahiga Mwara has more.
4: Mundubile and his running mate Makebi Zulu have handed themselves over to police for questioning over alleged threats to national security. The development comes amid growing political tensions following Zambia's disputed presidential election earlier this month. Hichilema was declared the winner of that election with about 60% of the vote, but Mundubile has rejected the result and said he would challenge it. The opposition has also accused authorities of using security agencies to put pressure on its leaders, allegations that government has rejected.
1: In the markets, the South African rand is trading at 15.99 rand against the US dollar. The pound sterling is at 21.70 rand, while the euro is trading at 18.62 rand. Recapping the top story, extortion accused businessman Joe Ferrari Sibanyoni is expected to testify at the Madlanga Commission in Pretoria today. For SABC News on True FM, I'm Siseko Kondile. 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

0: It is 6 minutes after 8 on True FM, like no one else. Sense of sports making headlines this hour. Kaizer Chiefs clash with Suwelele gets a new home. And Terre Blanche targets a Pro Series title defense in the Western Province. And lastly, Champions League league phase has some mouth-watering fixtures for European sides. You can catch these and more at 8:30. For True FM Sport, I am Azlemaga.
1: Good morning,

0: Heavy K8, God was no poison. This one is called Sweet. 11 minutes after 8, welcome to the last of the final hour of the show. Welcome to True Breakfast. This is the last hour of the show.
1: This September, S3 brings you thought-provoking nature dockies that will change the way in which you view the world. 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
2: Indlu yowiso-mthetho yephondo leMpuma Kapa iza kusingatha Women's Parliament ngomhlaba 28 ka-August ku-2026 eBisho phantsi komxholo othi From the Donbas to Power, Marching on to Sustainable Women's Emancipation on the 70th anniversary of the 1956 Women's March and the 72nd commemoration of the 1954's Women's Charter. 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

0: 21 minutes after 8 on True Breakfast, trending like no one else. Master D, with Umasi on this one. It's called Mazweni. Oh, Kubuka, Lenayako, Lenny P, Lenny Niki, Kubuka, Shutawena. I love songs like this, songs that motivate us to do better, songs that push us to do better, songs that show us that we can do better. See your hosting quick before this one, Nozimekeva. It's called Umtanzo.
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2: 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Sekhukhune United face Orlando Pirates, followed on Sunday by Mamelodi Sundowns against Golden Arrows. 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
3: 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I and the cat Katsikazi, Usiswe Vibe Nobumnandi, will be broadcasting live from Imbokodo Rise event at the Capital Hotel in Gqeberha, counting down the country's cream of the crop while celebrating 70 years of phenomenal feminine energy that shaped the South Africa we live in today. 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
2: Sinazo's Corner. Alrighty, alrighty. Halloween, everybody. Welcome to my corner from
0: wherever Utune in corner.
2: Yes, earlier, guys, Gim Jolo Friday. So, CS Ateta about, you know, the lamest excuse you've ever had for breaking up with someone. There are people who will not break up with their special someone. Sele kunjani. People who will hold on no matter what. Congratulations to Casey Bennett. Now, Casey has been the girlfriend of Usain Bolt for 13 years.
0: What?
2: Yes. That's not all. But wait, there's more. Casey and Usain have three children. During the 2016 Olympics, remember Usain Bolt was... he was out here. He was a lightning bolt. He took the world by storm. During all that, he allegedly had something that was called a hall pass. So basically, your partner says, baby, yaikonba uyagwi Olympics ne? And in yaikonba, zikoninduza ukwenzeka pa. So just do whatever you want to do. I just don't want to hear about it. Kutwa Usain Bolt managed to find himself in bed with 14 women during that 21-day period. Sisi wamxolela, baqhubeleka. Umfana wamane mphinda, mana qhubeleka. So she finally now has that ring on her finger. The one that she has been persevering for 13 years. So, congratulations. Some people will leave you just because
5: izinyo lakho alisamchazi anymore. Abanye abantu will stay with you when you are at the height of your athletic career and they tell you, Uba, I just don't want to hear about it. I don't care what you do as long as you come home to me. Happy Mjolo Friday.

0: Dennis Jaswal, together with Mahul, Tukutana, Chelsea Jones, and Kaluzuza Ranjani. Mahul, guys, is releasing a Maskandi album together with Luan Lungulu. They have recorded it. They had a listening session in Durban last week. They've performed it. Iya Tandwa, Iya Puma, Bane Maskandi album, Luan Lungulu no Mahul. I, for one, I'm like, yes, girls. Go get it. I'm so happy for them. And I'm happy because Mahul no Lua, if you remember very well, they've been featured a lot on Maskandi songs. Mm. So for them to come with a Maskandi album, I was like, definitely.
1: That's
0: so
1: amazing.
0: I'm looking forward to it, yeah. Oh, one person, Amanda Mankala, to listen a gospel album, Loyuso Kichan.
1: It'll bang
0: because in his performances the past year, he's been performing Taku Taku Bao. In all of his performances. Now people are calling him, saying, Loiso,
1: come on now.
0: Get to the office,
2: the right
0: boy,
2: thing,
0: and record a gospel album because we need it. Yo, imagine Loiso worshiping God saying, oh, take me, Jesus. Okay.
3: Take me, Jesus.
0: Okay. Let's get into sports for the last time this morning, and then we jump into birthday celebrations. Man, important people are being born today and this weekend. Can't wait to get into it. But for now, let's find out what Mr. Marco has got when it comes to sports.
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0: Sibeleka sekwenza imidlalo for the last time this morning and kicking it off on football news right here in the country. Kaizer Chiefs' upcoming Betway Premiership fixture against Sewelele FC has been moved from the Royal Bafokeng Stadium to Dobsonville Stadium. Originally scheduled for 8 p.m. on Saturday, 5th of September, the match will now take place on a Sunday on the 6th of September at 5:30 under the floodlights. The venue change follows similar adjustments to Kaizer Chiefs' previous clash against Richards Bay FC, which had to be staged at Princess Makoko Stadium due to major structural upgrades that were happening at Moses Mabhida. And then still in football news, Siyokumazwa Peshe, the Champions League phase has thrown down some mouth-watering fixtures in Europeans' elite teams. Paris Saint-Germain, back-to-back European champions, will face Manchester City, Aston Villa and Barcelona. While Barca head to Paris, while PSG will start to travel into Villa Park and the Etihad. Arsenal, on the other hand, will be hosting Real Madrid at the Emirates and will be traveling to Bayern Munich with further clashes against Borussia Dortmund, Betis, Lille and Napoli, Sabah as well as Sevilla in Prague. And then Manchester City under Enzo Maresca welcomes PSG and Napoli while visiting Barcelona for a return fixture at Buyeni Kuka Rodri. Now their group also includes Sporting Lisbon, Porto, RB Leipzig, AEK Athens as well as Lens, while Aston Villa return to European's top stage hosting PSG, Borussia Dortmund and the traveling to Barcelona and Galatasaray. They will also be facing Club Brugge and Fenerbahce Vikings and Slavia Prague. And when we close it off on some cricket news, the Western Province women's coach Uclera Teleblanche says that they will be looking to reinvent themselves in the 2026-27 domestic cricket season to make sure that they remain in the Hollywood Bets Pro Series title and that they won Kumnyaka Opelileyo. She says that they will need to dig deeper than they did last time and figure out how they can stay ahead of the game on the dominant domestic front. But let's hear what Uclera Blanche Miyawatin.
1: I think it's about digging in a little bit more into the detail of where we can improve to uphold that level of where we want to be at. So yes, it might be harder to repeat, but there are things you can put in place in order for that repetition to happen. I know for sure that yes, the outcome is to win or retain both trophies again, but how we go about that and how we fuel that is what we need to discuss.
0: And that brings us to the end of the sports right now this morning. Coming back again, Sanele Sate Longa Oza from 3 o'clock until 6 on True Drive. You and I, we meet again next week from 6 until 9 o'clock right here on True Breakfast. 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Ever since we find out that we don't get paid, namhlanje, nothing has been going according
2: to plan. No one gives a damn.
3: Nothing's going right.
0: I love
3: and
0: this.
3: And everything's a mess.
2: But to cause the conclusion, I'm not doing it.
0: Because I spare.
2: They didn't pay me for the day. I'm not doing it. I apologize.
3: Oh, the truth.
2: I didn't say. I come to say I'm coming in.
0: Good morning. We hate everyone.
2: Yeah, we hate everyone.
0: Also, don't call me today. I hate you.
2: Please. The phone was sucking, Jay. I can't even want to hear you. I'll be so angry. Everyone is just like, no, I'm not having it today.
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2: All right, there was a voice note someone sent to us this morning. I want to listen to it and then we get into birthday celebrations. Good morning.
6: Good breakfast.
2: Morning.
6: Good morning, boys. Let's go, Sonde. I'm always listening to your program. Man, in a today.
2: Thank you so much.
6: Hello, and like a family funeral this morning. And man, in my family. Shale favorite 30 seconds. I can in nigga next week. I land has pretel. No go. Pulama to the Lala today. I land has pretel. It was nigga.
7: Uchonge wa chongo wa bonba no me. As loomy is.
2: Wow, okay, fine. We'll hear from you next
7: I
2: week.
7: I love the confidence.
2: I love him.
7: I won't
2: confidence,
7: lie. I
2: yeah,
7: love
2: no.
7: The confidence.
2: The confidence is on point. We'll hear from him next week. All right.
8: Birthday.
2: There's another voice note that came through. Someone is celebrating a birthday, but before we get into this,

0: right. Let's start with the first voice note. Someone is celebrating a birthday today. Good morning.
1: Good morning. 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
0: Hello.
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0: Happy birthday.
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0: All right, so we're celebrating, people are celebrating birthdays today.
3: Yes.
0: I think I've got someone on the line. Well, the first person celebrating a birthday is someone I love dearly, my mother. We call her Usman Zakaya, and because I'm like no more, so my mother doesn't visit her. And so she celebrates the birthday, can I find you? That's the queen of my heart, the love of my life. Oh, I'm telling you, mama, it wasn't Lille. And then everyone will just understand it.

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1: we know it's tomorrow, but I'm so happy birthday.
0: Oh.
1: Okay. No, Lala, it's fine. We'll chat some other time. But thank you for everything. You're amazing. Of course, I call. Bye bye. Happy birthday.
0: Bye-bye.
2: Happy birthday.
1: Bye bye. All right, that's no Monday. And also,
2: umama uyazalwa namhlanje.
1: Oh,
2: my bonus mom. And I'd like to say on behalf of the entire family, siyakuthanda baba, we want to say happy birthday. 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
3: Hello.

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0: Live, guess is good True FM.
1: Yo.
0: Happy birthday, Mama. Siyakuthanda, va?
2: Let's go to the last caller for this morning, and then we end it. Oh.
0: Marco, you have to hang up my mom's phone first, because my bae...
2: That's gone. Okay. Yeah, that's completely gone.
0: My bae is up next. Hey,
2: Kosiam. Hello? Hello?

0: Happy birthday, baby. We love you.
1: Okay, I love you too.
2: Oh, okay, man. Too long.
3: Yes, please.
2: You share a penta with my mom. Actually.
0: Yeah, true.
2: You share a penta with my mom.
1: Man,
2: okay, but man, first thing, you share a penta with my mom.
1: Oh, hey.
2: So, tell me, what day I am now?
0: That is how long.
1: Happy birthday, mother. Happy birthday, mother.
2: Okay, bye-bye, bye-bye, bye-bye.
0: Bye-bye. Bye-bye.
2: Oh, happy birthday.
0: Bye, baby.
2: Okay, we've got two voice notes, and then... Guys, it makes me go because I'm 10 minutes from church.
0: Oh, God, on the tail and Tombi, my bestie's birthday. Ayo, I love you so much. My platonic soulmate in human form. I love you. Mwah. Happy birthday, baby.
2: All right.
4: Good morning, Skim. The tell good happy birthday. 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
0: DJ.
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6: 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Everybody loves

0: Richie, the DJ on the ones and twos this morning, taking us through the week, well, kickstarting the weekend, kickstarting a Friday. Thank you so much, G.
1: Yes.
0: It's like you know, DJ, you know.
1: Why go to?
0: Manga go to.
1: Why are we going home?
0: I said, I'm going to tell you, Chima, I love Kenya Bulls.
1: Oh, the last time we did that?
0: We made a party. Oh, the last time,
1: the
0: we,
1: last
0: did
1: time
0: that,
1: we did that?
0: We didn't go home.
2: Oh,
0: we went
1: the
0: home on Saturday.
2: And this Anishri, I'm not a little bit of a dog. Anishri,
0: I know the math.
2: The Jongi Dong. My Milan is our Jongi Dong. Did you hello, baby? I'm the Dongin.
0: Oh, God. Another mess. But thank you so much, Sister Komisa, for holding it down on the mix this morning. Thank you so much for making us your number one breakfast show. We are back again next week, same time, same place. That's between 6 up until 9 a.m. We are the only breakfast that matters. We are True Breakfast.
1: I am Azile Maka.
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0: I'm Boyz Bunze. I love you.
1: Mwah. Bye.
0: Komisa, of course, on the ones and twos. Thank you so much. News and then True Experience is coming to you live from a B show this morning. Until then, take care of yourselves.
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4: The top stories at 9. Three suspects killed in police shootout in Mganduli and Joseph Anyoni to appear at the Madlanga Commission. Good morning. Three suspects aged between 40 and 46 have been shot and killed in a shootout with police at Luqweqwe village in Mganduli in the Eastern Cape. Police spokesperson Nobuntu Gandana says officers acted on information about armed men in the area on Wednesday. She says a shootout broke out when police arrived at the scene, resulting in the fatal wounding of the three suspects. Gandana says they were later declared dead at the scene.
5: Upon arrival, the team knocked on a house at the homestead and announced their presence. Instead of an audible response, shots were fired from inside the dwelling towards the police members. SAPS members returned fire, wounding all three suspects. No SAPS members sustained any injuries. The deceased are adult males from the Magutwa locality in Kutsolo. The identities are known to the investigating team. Three unlicensed firearms, including two pistols with their serial numbers filed off, and a shotgun with no serial number, were recovered from the scene.
4: The bail application of Tshwane Metro Police Department officer Peter Gagash Nonyane and his wife Charlotte Dibana is expected to resume in the Bulukwane Magistrates Court in Limpopo today. Yesterday, defense lawyer advocate Hlawu Maluleke applied for a postponement to consult with his clients before cross-examining Colonel Daniel Makua. Nonyane and Dibana are facing 35 charges of fraud, money laundering and corruption. They are accused of allegedly defrauding the estate accounts of five families of more than 4 million rand. Abapfani Munyai has more.
6: The state witness Makua has concluded his testimony being led by the senior state advocate Martin Mulukwane. Makua has told the court that accused number one, Dibana, has in the past called him to stop the investigations. He also said that accused number two, Gagash, also attempted to interfere with investigations. He also said that more cases will be opened against the accused. The defense lawyer, Maluleke, will begin his cross-examination. Abafani Munyai, SABC News, Polokwane.
4: Taxi boss Joe Ferrari Sibanyoni is expected to take the stand at the Madlanga Commission of Inquiry in Pretoria this morning. Sibanyoni is accused of running an extortion racket and laundering money. He allegedly forced a mining executive to pay more than 2.2 million rand in unlawful protection fees. Meanwhile, former Hawks head Dr. Godfrey Libia testified yesterday denying that he knew murder accused Katiso K.T. Mulefe or interfered in a police operation at Mulefe's home in Sandton, Johannesburg in December 2024. Libia will return to the commission on a date yet to be announced. And now for election matters. The ANC Youth League in the Eastern Cape has rejected the party's list of candidates for the upcoming local government elections. The league says the list do not represent young people. It is demanding at least 30% youth representation, particularly in the Joe Gabi district, as well as Buffalo City and Nelson Mandela Bay metros. The ANC Youth League's provincial spokesperson, Babalwa Malgwandi.
7: The ANC Youth League in the Eastern Cape demands that young people below the age of 35 be prioritized in regional, ward and PR lists, with at least 5 young people occupying priority and genuinely winnable positions, or what you can call a safe zone, where applicable. We further demand a review of cases where legitimately nominated and qualifying young people were excluded from the regional interviews and vetting processes, or whose grievances were not properly considered.
4: Recapping the top story, three suspects aged between 40 and 46 have been shot and killed in a shootout with police at Luqweqwe village in Mganduli in the Eastern Cape. For SABC News on True FM, I'm Siseko Kondile. More news at 10.

0: Venus hard rock.
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0: We are here. We are equally profoundly brilliant.
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0: Destiny is excited at the thought of who we are becoming and how we are shaping up.
3: You ready, B? Let's go get them.

on this one, as well as Q Bonke. It's Santo Ituba, and that's exactly how we are landing on your radio on this Friday morning. And of course, a big thank you goes out to the True Breakfast team. They've been hanging out with you starting out at 6 a.m. this morning, carrying you right through up until 9. They're taking a bit of a breather. They'll be back ready with you on a Monday morning with the only breakfast that matters. At 10 minutes just after 9, a very warm welcome to you. If you did just join in, the show is called A True Experience. It's your mid-morning show between 9 and 11 a.m. I am Babalochi, and I'm going to be your host for these next 2 hours. Hop on to 89.9 to 107.8 for frequency. And for those people listening to us out in Gqeberha and some of the surrounding areas, you can then find us on 91.0 to 94.5. Don't forget, if you happen to be listening from outside of the Eastern Cape, you can find us on channel 816 on your DSTV Audio Bouquet. 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And to be part of the show today, you can catch us on 072-998-0092 with your WhatsApp messages as well as your voice notes. We are coming to you live from the legislature today, the Eastern Cape Provincial Legislature, that is. I didn't mention yesterday that today we part of the Women's Parliament, where the Eastern Cape Provincial Legislature is hosting Women's Parliament, and it's taking place on the 28th of August up again. The theme for this Women's Parliament is themed from Donbas to Power, marching on to sustainable women's emancipation on the 70th anniversary of the 1956 Women's March, as well as the 72nd commemoration of the 1954 Women's Charter. So this year's Parliament also seeks to honor the legacy of those women who marched in the year 1956, while also advancing conversations on gender equality, women's empowerment, economic inclusion, and also the fight of gender-based violence and femicide. And of course, we're going to bring you everything and anything that will be happening today on our Women's Parliament. Be free to join in on the conversations by checking in with us on our socials. We are sitting at True FM. We're also going to be posting everything and anything that is happening on to today's program. And of course, we're going to jumpstart your morning with two songs in our hashtag Gem Early. It's a Friday, so it's two bangers that are guaranteed to get you activated for your weekend. You come through and decide for us. We've already posted it up on our socials. We are sitting at True FM. You can start voting for your song choice. We're coming up in just a few minutes. For now, let's pay some bills and get into some music. 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

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Hashtag Mbogodo Rise like no one else.

Madikela nawe G, sana ndikam understand nangoku umuntu ongakayimameli le show. I andim understand and andifuni nomas because wow, you guys are doing wonders. Sethe kahle man, that's why ndinthanda ke ku unathele e East London.

0: It's Iris Dawn in the background, teaming up with the GVM. This one is titled Lost Heartbreak Song. Played you some Shekinah alongside Brendan Zulu with My Baby. And we started out with Nkia Seza, more soulful with I Am Her. Taking us right to 25 minutes after 9 on a Friday morning. A very warm welcome to you if you did just join in. The show is called True Experience. And you and I get to spend a little bit of time together between 9 and 11 a.m. I am Baba Lwati. And of course, if you should have you joined at this very moment, you're catching us live from the Eastern Cape Provincial Legislature, where the Eastern Cape Provincial Legislature is hosting Women's Parliament today. And it's happening here in Bisho. It's under the theme From the Donpas to Power, marching on the sustainable women's emancipation on their 70th anniversary of the 1956 Women's March and the 72nd commemoration of the 1954 Women's Charter. And of course, this year's Women's Parliament seeks to honor those women who actually marched in the year 1956 to the Union buildings against the Donpas law, while also advancing in conversation of gender equality, women's empowerment, economic inclusion, and also issues of fighting against gender-based violence and femicide. So today is all about that, but we're going to be having some of the members that are part of today's program to come through and tell us a little bit on what we can expect on today's program. We see so many beautiful women that look absolutely gorgeous and stunning that are walking in to be part of today's program. And we're also going to be checking in a little bit on some of the ladies that will be part of the program. In the meantime, we're going to start your morning with two songs that are hashtag gem early. Yours is to come through just like any other day to choose between the two songs that we have for you to start your Friday morning. It's hashtag gem early. You come through. I think your best bet today will be for you to come through and send us a voice note on 072-999-8092. We are on an outside broadcast, so it'll be better if you sent us a WhatsApp. And of course, you can also go and vote on our socials. We've posted it. Two songs to jumpstart your weekend. You can come through and let us know which one is your vibe there. Sitting at True FM for Facebook, X, as well as Instagram. Before we get into hashtag gem early, we pay some bills, and then when we come back, we'll get straight into it.
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2: 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Sethe kahle man, that's why ndinthanda ke ku unathele e East London.
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0: It's Morda on this one teaming up. In fact, it's Oscar Moore teaming up with Morda, as well as Smalls. It's Yes God, the Morda Tuxin and Moki's remix. We played Juma Lum on Dex with Mpo before that one with a song titled Deka. Two songs for a Friday to jumpstart your weekend. Do you have any kind of idea where your weekend is going to be taking you? Well, these are the two songs that can help you decide just exactly that on our hashtag Gem Early. You come through on 072-999-8092. I did mention that we're coming to you live from the legislature this morning. Apoge, the legislature is hosting Women's Parliament. So we might not be able to get your calls. However, you can send through those voice notes on 072-999-8092. Or you can quickly go onto our socials, sitting at True FM, and just cast your vote there. Just like Mpo, see Abmanza, Gabamatiwane coming through. Hashtag Gem Early. Happy Friday to you together. But I'm going to go with Deka for this Friday. Sibongiseni Vana also coming through from Elisiki Siki. Happy Friday, Skim. We're hanging out together on the show till the very last hour. So Sibaso Dugu to good morning, Ms. Owa. I'm tuning in from Tane Jonas on 102.9. But I'm casting my vote on song number one, Azola Tegula. Hashtag True Experience with hashtag Gem Early. Madigela, let me go with song number two. Coming through a city, a happy Friday and morning to you, Matigela. My looms on decks and poor wave has really made my morning with her Deka. Coming through from King Williamstown, Boni Sani Sani Boy, Mango Nguana. A city, a happy Friday, Matigela. Yes, God. I'm listening to you, Apakumbu. Usbatle Sky Deep Skull Party, Uti Oscar Mbo featuring Dearson Morda Tuxin. Yes, God. Utige, I'm listening to you, Johannesburg, Kensington. Gotta guess his babes is Zindala, man, is Ngoba. ZPS, you didn't listen last week. There's different flavor each week. There's different ways where we turn up on Fridays, particularly. So look out for the next one. It could be something that's more along your vibe. Some get a semi finale. Utige, hashtag True Experience Gem Early Sessions with Malums and Dicks and Poor Wave with a deck. I have really made my morning. Essay Tum Tandas and Ovo goes out here. Happy Friday together. Damn on a song number one, which is Ngalin Ugnoma Dolo. Siabonga baby. Otege, happy Friday. Song number two, Deka. Otege, Uzendroskoye, Nambumi, Mangiwa. Otege, song number one, Oscar Mbo, teaming up with DS and Morda Tuxin. Yes, God is my song choice. And Roy Kop, rather. Hafu. Who's coming through? Is it a blessed weekend to you, Matigela? Oh, thank you so much. Utenzela song number one. Usengeleni ke nake. Kuhlekhulu bom. Uthi yes, God. Uthi ke ukugombo city sitting in with us on the show. Mabeka Ngoba. Uthi hashtag Gem Early. Oscar Mbo teaming up with Dearson and Morda. Uthi ke is my song choice. I've been singing Siki Babalwa. Shout out to Velile Bobby. Uta, very good morning to you. Utibabala G, I'm going to go with the song titled Deck Out. I'm listening to you, Womit Kabeha. Ustelema Doli, Uti, happy Friday. Tegela Nomavula. Deka is my song choice. Utin said Joe Slovo, Ape Kabeha. Chausen Pani, Utigena Guse Kabeha. Teaming up with Deka, which is song number two. Senakolo, Utinika Zidalisile. Also coming through, Uti, guys, I just want to wish you a happy Friday. Thank you so much, my queen. Unozinga Titi Bamjobi. Uti, Deka is my song choice. See ya, Jen. Uti Deka is absolute fire. I'm listening to you, Clay Sibabalwa. I end up clean. So dawa. Uti, let me go with tune number one. No, Sima Zizi Gwedashe. Uti, happy Friday, babes. G, song number one, Missionville. Choga Mandi. Usne Kaya Gomsana. Uti, morning, sis G. Pumano, song number two. Stera Ginyani. Uti, hello, guys. Uti, was Stera Lo. Eli Borde. Eska Oscar Mbo is the song that I'm teaming up with. G's Blackstar coming through. Sitige. Mtata, again, Oscar Mbo featuring Dearson Morda Tuxin. Yes, Lord. That song is absolute fire, Babala. And we keep things moving. I don't know if we have any voice notes that we can play. No voice notes?
1: Good morning, Matigela na Koya Kim, producer. This is Bolesela na Kubapula Poli, the True Experience. Oh, Matumana Pekuzin. I'm Andy Abene Oscar Mbo. No, Tugs and Gabby's tea is good.
2: Good morning, this is Baba Lachi.
0: Good morning.
2: Happy Friday, guys. Yaman, a song number two. Usnet Temangu, the Lucho, abimthatha empolombo kwashweme phakathi kwenkosi uBhongaliwile mojosi sonke until 11.
0: All right, thank you so much. I think that was the last one. We wrap it up at 19 minutes before we get to the top of the hour. Whilst we are out at the legislature celebrating Phenomenal Woman, as we are bringing you live the Women's Parliament today, this Friday, there's also something quite exciting happening in the station as well. You'll remember that throughout the month of August, we have been profiling a different phenomenon woman that were part of our hashtag True Shira campaign. So TrueFM and SG Comms will be celebrating women who lead, inspire and create change. It's happening tomorrow on the 29th of August and we're out at the Capital Hotel. This particular event promises to be one of the class, meaning and purpose, with a line of incredible speakers, people like Nicolette Mashile, Mihlali Madogazi, Nomdeni Sithole are part of your program. Beyond just inspirational speakers, we'll also be honoring the legacy and lifetime work of five Shiro nominated by you Apage at True FM. And of course, we're going to have Umamu Nandi Ngoko, Umamu Nonceba Kwinana, Umamu Lulama Mbeje, Umamu Nombulelo Mato, as well as Umamu Nohle Mohapi Mbechu. So you can also look forward to meeting those people if you're going to be part of the Imbokodo Rise. It's happening tomorrow. It's we're out at the Capital Hotel. You don't want to miss it. And of course, we're going to be checking in with our first guest, who's just going to be touching base on the first part of the program today, as Phenomenal Women once again are coming together in the month of August out here at the Eastern Cape Provincial Legislature. We're hosting, or Eastern Cape Legislature rather is hosting, Women's Parliament today. Kumbuleke Ben's Chilon, that is under the theme From the Dompas to Power, marching on to sustainable women's emancipation on the 70th anniversary of the 1956 Women's March and the 72nd commemoration of the 1954 Women's Charter. So this year's Women's Parliament seeks to really honor the legacy of those women, or those phenomenal women who took it upon them in the year 1956 to march against the Dompas law. And we're going to be doing that through advancing conversation on gender equalities, women's empowerment, economic inclusion, and also the fight against gender-based violence and femicide. And of course, we pay some bills as soon as we come back from a quick ad break. We'll also just be checking in on the music.
3: 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I and the cat Katsikazi, Usiswe Vibe Nobumnandi, will be broadcasting live from Imbokodo Rise event at the Capital Hotel in Gqeberha, counting down the country's cream of the crop while celebrating 70 years of phenomenal feminine energy that shaped the South Africa we live in today. Catch me on the 29th of August 2026 between 10 and 1 p.m. on Top 30 Hits, redefined and refashioned like no one else. 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
1: Ice.

0: yet. I'm trying to get back in the flesh. Yeah.
1: In case you missed it, it's one of the songs that are making the waves currently. It's a new track by Drake. It's titled Shebang, Shebang, Shebang. A great way to start off your Friday. We played you Chronicle Deep with Mahu before that one. Tulisa taking us right up to 8 imizuzu. Just before we get into our first bulletin on the show at the top of the hour for this morning. We're out at the Eastern Cape Provincial Legislature this morning. Apogee Eastern Cape Legislature is hosting a Women's Parliament. And in just a little bit, we're going to be checking in with the deputy chair of chairs, Umama Honorable Nyalambisa. She's the deputy chair of chairs, and of course she's going to come through and just speak a little bit about today's program and what we can expect on some of the conversations that will be taking place on these on this Women's Parliament. And of course it's under the theme title, From the Donbas to Power, Marching on to Sustainable Women's Emancipation on the 70th anniversary of the 1956 Women's March and the 72nd commemoration of the 1954 Women's Charter. And of course we are honoring those phenomenal women who took it upon them in the year 1956 to be marching to the Union Building to act against the past laws during that year. And we're doing that through some of the conversations that will be had today, particularly touching on the issues of gender equality, women's empowerment, economic inclusion, for our women, will be discussed and debated on today's Women's Parliament. You don't want to miss out when we check in with the Deputy Chair of chairs in the next hour. For now, we are left with a couple of minutes before we get into the top of the hour, which means you and I still got some time for some great music. So why not? We started out with a Credo V. Daniels. This one is titled All the Girls.

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2: The violence and the persecution to which I've been subjected over many years has not been suffered by me alone. It has been borne by my entire family, who have lived for the years in the shadow of threats that I've endured at extraordinary personal cost to shield them from. When gunmen opened fire upon me in 2006 and again in 2020, it was not merely a man they shot, it was a husband and a father.
1: Iza kunikwa umngcwabo waseburhulumenteni okwinqanaba lesibini, imbethi manqindi ebeyintshatsheli yehlabathi izihlandlo ezibini, uZolani Last Born Tete. 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
1: 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Laura Baker with BBC was an ingxelo.
4: Experts in China have been flying drones and mapping out two lakes that have formed in the debris of Wednesday's landslide. They are racing to reduce the risk of more flooding as rescuers try to access Girong Port, the land border between Nepal and Tibet that was washed away in a torrent of mud and water. More than 500 people are missing in the area. Officials now fear that after hours of heavy rain, the lake could burst its banks in the coming days. Meanwhile, more than 1,000 people have been rescued from the disaster zone in southern Tibet, including over 500 tourists.
1: Kusenjalo, usapho lwaseThekwini olunentombi yalo ephakathi kwabemi boMzantsi Afrika abathandathu abanyamalele emva kwempuphuma ezibekho ngesaquphe eNepal luthi alwazi ukuba luza kwenza njani. 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
5: "We are absolutely devastated about what had happened, but right now we hope and pray that the rescue team can get to her and the others and bring them home. We just want to reach our home right now. We have received communication from the Gift of the Givers, the Nepal government. There's lots of people that have communicated with us and they have given us information, but nothing positive."
1: Batutulwe babhubha kudubulwana namapolisa abarhanelwa abathathu abakwiminyaka phakathi kwamashumi amane nengamashumi amane anesithandathu ubudala kwilali ilucwecwe emqanduli empuma koloni. 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
6: 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We lead from the front. We lead with great strength. 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
7: Yo, what up, Obola G? What up, Matikele? She's Blackstar. Yo, I'm Matikele. I'm going to work. I know what's happening, man. I'm feeling some, man. Each and every day, I have a lot of flow, man. I'm singing some cool up. Thank you so much, man, for great music. Each and every morning, I make sure that I don't miss the show. Thank you so much, man. Keep up the good work, Matikele. We love you so much, man. Thank you. Have a great day.
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0: coming into the second and last half of the show with Angelique Kijor. This is the DeCapo's Touch Mix with Agolo. And of course, taking us into the last hour of the show at exactly 11 minutes after 10. If you happen to join us at this very moment, a very warm welcome to you. And most importantly, happy Friday. Hopefully you're having a good one from wherever you're catching us from. We're sitting on 89.9 to 107.8 of our frequency. Should you be out in Gqeberha, 91.0 to 94.5 is where you can have a listen. And for those people outside of the Eastern Cape, don't forget, you can always either hop onto SABC Plus or check in with us on channel 816 on your DSTV audio bouquet. 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As I've mentioned, we're out of the Eastern Cape Provincial Legislature this morning, hosting the Eastern Cape Provincial Legislature, rather, is hosting a Women's Parliament today. And it's under the theme From the Dompas to Power, Marching on to Sustainable Women's Emancipation on the 70th anniversary of the 1956 Women's March, as well as the 72nd commemoration of the 1954 Women's Charter. In just a little moment, as soon as we come back from paying our bills, we are chatting to the Deputy Chair of Chairs, Honorable Nyala Mbisa, and we'll be chatting to her as soon as we take a quick ad break. Hope, if you can just lick me up with a quick ad break on your end.
1: 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I and the cat, Gadzi Gadzi, Usiswe Vibe, Nobumnandi, will be broadcasting live from Imbokodo Rise event at the Capital Hotel in Gqeberha, counting down the country's cream of the crop while celebrating 70 years of phenomenal feminine energy that shaped the South Africa we live in today. Catch me on the 29th of August, 2026, between 10 and 1 p.m. on Top 30 Hits. Redefined and refashioned like no one else. 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Hashtag Mbogodo Rise like no one else.
0: All right, 14 minutes, Mizuzu, just gone by after 10. We welcome you once again, coming to you live from the Eastern Cape Provincial Legislature, where they are hosting the Women's Parliament today on the 28th of August, right here in Bisho. And as I've said a little bit earlier on, it's under the theme From the Dompas to Power, Marching on to Sustainable Women's Emancipation on the 70th anniversary of the 1950s.

0: umbutho wamanina i-Women's Parliament. 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
1: Inkosi Msasazi, mandibulise kuwe ndibulise nakubaphulaphuli bethu FM. Today, Msasazi, we are hosting e-Women's Parliament as Eastern Cape Provincial Legislature. This is a platform, Msasazi, created by this Eastern Cape Provincial Legislature to promote public participation. Sifuna intatha nqaxheba yabafazi today to engage directly with policymakers, the members of the legislature, on issues affecting their lives.
0: Okay.
1: And also, Msasazi, this year seeks to honor the legacy of 1956 Women's March while advancing conversation on gender equality, women's empowerment, economic inclusion, and fight against gender-based violence and femicide. Msasazi, thank you very much.
0: Omnye umntu osiphulaphuleyo ekhaya, they might wonder into yobana kutheni kubalulekile into yokubana umsitho okumila nje we-Women's Parliament ebalulekile. What would you say to that person? Why is the Women's Parliament such an important aspect for us to be able to sit down and dissect some of the issues that you've touched on, of course?
1: Thank you very much, Msasazi. Women's Parliament is very important, Msasazi, because yenye sectors ECTCZ host abe parliament. 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But today sithi sina 70 years of anniversary.
0: Sure.
1: Sisithi kwezo zinto babezilwela. 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
1: Enkosi Msasazi, Msasazi, enye your objectives as I have already alluded, Msasazi, uba this is a public participation. 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
0: All right. 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And I just want to find out on your end namhlanje ngobani abantu abalindelekileyo babe kanti they participate and also form part of today's program.
1: Thank you very much, Msasazi. 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
2: allright and we wrap that interview up at exactly 22 minutes just after 10 and of course you know what that means it's time for us to branch off to some good music we call it your four feel good songs back to back just a little moment for you to take a breather and of course enjoy some great music while you are at it to link up with us let us know where you are catching us from on this Friday as we're coming to you live from the Eastern Cape Provincial Legislature Jengbumuso uvile again our interview they are hosting the Women's Parliament today and it's happening here up at Ebisho very important theme that we are touching on from Donbas to power marching on to sustainable women's emancipation as umama bese chile on their 70th anniversary of the 1956 women's march and the 72nd commemoration of the 1954 women's charter so with that said we quickly pay some bills hope you're going to help me on your end my screen is dark this side I can't find Rufasa so quickly let's pay some bills as soon as we come back we'll get into your four feel good songs back to back
3: The future is female. The future is now on True FM. We lead from the front. 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SABC Plus. Still home. We celebrate the women who raise families, build communities, teach our children, heal the sick, and lead with love. 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Women are fabulous mothers, wives, breadwinners, and religious leaders. 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

0: You can say whatever you like, but with Skills as well as Tato Hearts, they're definitely one of the hottest artists currently. This is Skills. He's teaming up with Simi as well as Z Mageba. Esatl Pumelela played you some Morda alongside Brandon Praise with Blessings. Jazz World, Tato Hearts. He came through before that one, and it's a title, Nikons. And I played you DJ Zinta before that one with Sorry. It's your four feel-good songs back-to-back. As promised, it's a Friday vibe, because on Fridays we're all about getting people dancing as they get ready for their weekend. And that's your four feel good songs, taking us right to 20 minutes before we get to the top of the hour. Still coming to you live from the Eastern Cape Provincial Legislature, where the legislature, all the Eastern Cape Legislature, is hosting the Women's Parliament today. And of course it is under the theme title, From the Donpas to Power, marching on to sustainable women's emancipation on the 70th anniversary of the 1956 Women's March and the 72nd commemoration of the 1954 Women's Charter. So we will be hopefully having a quick conversation with Honorable Nonduduzelo Maqubela. I'm told that she is on the podium as things stand, doing the first introduction as part of the program today. If we are unable to get her in the next 5 minutes, we'll also be checking in with her. She's the chairperson of Standing Committee on Women's Caucus. It will really be lovely to just check on the contribution. How does the women?
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0: with DJ Snedja featuring Ben Major and a plane of Vidge. This one is Subtle Bar. What taking us right to 14 minutes before we get into the top of the hour. Nesentshilo Ndathi again. On the podium, as things stand, we do have Honorable Maqhubela. We're going to take you straight inside as to what is happening on today's program. Kasichonge again, Eastern Cape Provincial Legislature hosting Women's Parliament. We'll take you straight to what is happening in the program roundabout now.
1: Their full participation in society. These barriers are often less visible, yet equally damaging. They include poverty, unemployment, gender-based violence and femicide, unequal access to economic opportunities, discrimination, exclusion from decision-making spaces, and the persistent inequalities experienced by rural women, women with disabilities, young women, and many others. The remains of patriarchy are still visible in our communities. Our democratic government has enacted laws and policies aimed at advancing gender equality and protecting women's rights. Internationally, South Africa remains committed to the global struggle for gender justice as a signatory to important instruments such as the Convention of the Elimination of All Forms of Discrimination Against Women. We have also witnessed remarkable achievements by women across every sphere of society. Women today occupy leadership positions in government, business, higher education, the judiciary, civil society, faith-based organizations, and many other sectors. And their contributions continue to strengthen our democracy and advance our development. Girls have greater access to education than ever before. Previously, girls were limited to education because they were observed as the gender that is supposed to be on marriages. My mother is 90 years old. In 1956, she was 20 years, and she was already married to my father. Whenever she narrates her story, I am reminded of the powerful role patriarchy played in shaping the lives of women of her generation. Until today, my mother does not see anything wrong with the fact that her father took her out of school so that she could wait for marriage. Today, legislative and policy frameworks recognize women's rights and gender equality as fundamental principles of our democracy. Yet, we must honestly acknowledge that the promise of equality has not been fully realized for all women. Too many women continue to live in fear. Too many women remain trapped in cycles of poverty. They are excluded from economic opportunities, ownership of productive assets, and leadership roles. And some are still buying leadership positions through sex. Too many young women still encounter barriers that prevent them from reaching their full potential. This reality compels us to pause, rethink, and move beyond celebration, but towards action. As a collective, working together, we shall conquer. siza unqoba. We are looking forward to see the bigger percentage of women in leadership positions, in government positions, in businesses. Sizonqoba, sizawubona kusenzeka uma singamakhosikazi sisebenza kunye sibambisene. This Women's Parliament today is more than a commemorative event. It is a platform for accountability. It is a platform for dialogue, for reflection, and for commitment. When we leave this afternoon from this Women's Parliament, we need to have the commitments that the government is going to implement. As we are going to reflect, we need to reflect honestly so that we see how far we have gone and what are the businesses that are still unfinished. In my view, for us to see the province we need, there is a need for pragmatic women that will ensure that women are capacitated holistically. We need women who are going to be in practice, not the theorists. This Women's Parliament is an opportunity to examine the progress made since the dawn of democracy and to identify the work that remains unfinished. It is a space where the voice of women from every district, municipality, and community of our province can shape the decisions that affect their lives. The Eastern Cape Provincial Legislature has chosen to use this gathering to pursue several important objectives: to honor the heroines of 1956, to assess progress in women's access to land, employment, safety, and leadership, to identify the new barriers that limit women's advancement, to secure meaningful commitments from government, and to strengthen intergenerational leadership among women and girls. These objectives are not merely administrative goals. They are a call to collective responsibility. It is time that the government leaders must ask themselves whether policies are changing lives at the pace demanded by people. The civil society organizations must ask whether they are reaching the most vulnerable women, that includes women with disabilities. The Chamber of Business must reflect if are they contributing to women's economic empowerment? Do they know the number of women who own businesses in our villages? As communities and families, we must ask whether we are creating environments in which women and girls can thrive safely and confidently. Are we doing enough to eradicate gender-based violence and femicide? On 20 November 2025, our President Cyril Ramaphosa officially declared gender-based violence and femicide to be a national disaster and crisis. He highlighted the urgency of coordinated action across all sectors of society. This reality demands more than statement of concern.
0: All right, Nguyekelowo, Honorable Nontuthuzelo Maqhubela at the moment on the podium, who is the chairperson of the Standing Committee on Women's Causes. Quite interesting pointers that she's touching on. One of the ones that particularly intrigued me is the inclusion of women with disabilities, touching on the importance of economic empowerment for women, even in the rural areas, that is. So it's very, very important what she's mentioning there, that the government really steps up when it comes to changing those policies and making sure that women's lives are changed in a positive way. We're going to have to leave it there for now. However, we will continue with the Women's Parliament as Incoko takes you through between 11 and 12, bringing you more on today's program with Zips and Bopoma. Unfortunately for me and you, this is where we're going to have to park it for today, and love and leave you there. Thank you so much for an amazing week. It's been so beautiful spending this time together. Mavula and I are taking a little bit of a breather this weekend. We're back already with you on a Monday morning with hashtag True Experience. Stay safe, stay blessed, and enjoy your weekend. I am Babalwa Xhoza, also known as Babalwa G, on your airwaves. Back again on Monday morning.

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1: The top stories at 11. Sibanyoni says faith helped him survive assassination attempts, and Zolani Tete honored with special provincial official funeral. Good morning. Taxi boss Joe Ferrari Sibanyoni says his faith has been central to helping him endure what he describes as extraordinary personal danger. He is testifying before the Matlanga Commission in Pretoria, where he is responding to allegations of extortion and money laundering made by previous witnesses, including suspended police sergeant Fanny Nkosi. Sibanyoni is also linked to senior police officials and tenders in Tshwane. He says his faith helped him survive two assassination attempts.
2: I've worked with God throughout my adult life, and my faith has been the bedrock of my endurance through circumstances of extraordinary personal danger and institutional failure. I do not regard my survival of two assassination attempts as mere fortune. I regard it as providence. This faith is not peripheral to who I am. It is constitutive of it.
1: The case involving several senior police officials, including suspended National Police Commissioner Fanny Masemula, has been postponed to September 29 in the Pretoria Magistrates Court. Masemula faces four charges under the Public Finance Management Act relating to the alleged irregular awarding of a 228 million rand SAPS tender to Medicare 24. His co-accused face charges including fraud, corruption and money laundering. The Eastern Cape government has honored late two-time former boxing world champion Zolani Lastborn Tete with a special provincial official funeral category 2. Tete will be laid to rest at his home in Mdantsane in Kugombo City tomorrow. He was shot and killed outside his home last week Friday. Provincial government spokesperson Kusela Rangi says Tete has been honored for his professional contribution and achievements in boxing.
3: The special provincial official funeral will therefore provide the people of the Eastern Cape and South Africa with an opportunity to honor the life, achievements and contribution of a sporting icon whose legacy will endure for generations. The funeral will be conducted in accordance with the state official and provincial official funeral policy. The national flag will be flown at half mast in the Eastern Cape on the day of his funeral.
1: Police have arrested five suspects following the discovery of a Dacha laboratory in the Deer in the Val. Police also confiscated Dacha worth more than 2 million rand. The suspects include two Jamaicans, two Malawians and a Lesotho national. Gauteng police spokesperson Tinswalo Sibeko says officers also discovered firearms.
4: During the operation, police recovered a .303 rifle and a 9mm Glock pistol. The suspects are facing charges relating to contravention of Section 3 and 5B of the Drug Trafficking Act 140 of 1992. Two of the five suspects are also facing additional charges of possession of unlicensed firearms and ammunition. The suspects are expected to appear before the Meyerton Magistrate Court soon. Police investigations are ongoing.
1: Police in Nepal are warning people to move to higher ground following reports that an upstream dam in Tibet is leaking. In Tibet, Chinese rescue workers have been told to suspend their operations for now. Meanwhile, a Durban family whose daughter is among six South Africans reported missing says the hardest part is being thousands of kilometers away. Teresia Govender, who celebrated her 33rd birthday on Tuesday, was in Nepal on a pilgrimage to Mount Kailash when the floods struck. A mother, Linda Govender.
5: We are absolutely devastated about what had happened, but right now we hope and pray that the rescue team can get to her and the others and bring them home. We just want to reach our home right now. We have received communication from the Gift of the Givers, the Nepal government. There's lots of people that have communicated with us, and they have given us information, but nothing positive.
1: Recapping the top story, taxi boss Joe Ferrari Sibagnoni says his faith has been central to helping him endure what he describes as extraordinary personal danger. He is testifying before the Madlanga Commission in Pretoria, where he is responding to allegations of extortion and money laundering made by previous witnesses, including suspended police sergeant Fani Ngosi. For SABC News on True FM, I'm Siseko Gondile. More news at 12.
6: We are the authority in dialogue, the keepers of truth, the protectors of education. Umthombo wolwazi. 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

0: Absolutely love it, Jessica Msaki. How dare you, pulling through 9 minutes after 11 on hashtag Ngoko at True FM 89.3 to 107.8 like no one else. A big shout out goes out to Baba Raji for holding it down on True Experience. By we are going up Monday to Friday, Cliff Exile with a producer Uyakima Vulak Valley. Gamalam Guzizi Paul Zips Mpopoma. The Eastern Cape Provincial Legislature is hosting a women's parliament on today, the 28th of August 2026, Episho, under the theme From the Donbass to Power, Marching to Sustainable Women's Emancipation on the 70th anniversary of the 1956 Women's March, the 72nd commemoration of the 1954 Women's Charter. Now, Glonyaga, Women's Parliament seeks to honor the legacy of the 1956 Women's March while advancing conversations on gender equality, women's empowerment, economic inclusion, and the fight against gender-based violence and femicide. Siyafuna again to join in the conversation on social media. And of course, the hashtag is hashtag Ngoko. So Ngokola Nayeke, Honorable Tembekana, Tembekana, Young Woman MPL Nguyeke. So Teta Naye, just a bit, let's quickly pay some bills. Asbuya Yosia straight, quick guest here to Namhlanje.
1: 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I and the cat Katsikazi, Usiswe Vibe Nobumnandi, will be broadcasting live from Imbokodo Rise event at the Capital Hotel in Gqeberha, counting down the country's cream of the crop while celebrating 70 years of phenomenal feminine energy that shaped the South Africa we live in today. Catch me on the 29th of August 2026 between 10 and 1 p.m. on Top 30 Hits. Redefined and refashioned like no one else. 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Featuring inspirational speakers Nicolette Mashile, Michali Matogazi and Nomdeni Stole, and lots of entertainment. 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
0: Minutes after 11 on hashtag Ngoko at True FM 89.3 to 107.8 like no one else. And if you have just joined us in the Chilo Ndathi Namhlanje, the Eastern Cape Provincial Legislature is hosting a women's parliament Namhlanje, the 28th of August 2026 Episho, under a theme 80 from the Donbass to Power, marching on to sustainable women's emancipation on the 70th anniversary of the 1956 Women's March and the 72nd commemoration of the 1954 Women's Charter. Now, Glonyaga, this year's Women's Parliament seeks to honor the legacy of the 1956 Women's March while advancing conversations on gender equality, women's empowerment, economic inclusion, and the fight against gender-based violence and femicide. Namhlanje sijonga lo mcimbi lo ubaleke kakhulu, and we have the Honorable Tebekana, Young Woman MPL, nguye ke sinqokala naye namhlanje. Masikomkele, Honorable Tebekana, sibulele kakhulu ngexesha lakho.
4: Thank you so much. It's such an honor for me to be here.
0: Thank you so much. How can women contribute if abakwazi attend in person?
4: Basically, the event will be live streamed and women can follow discussions through social media platforms, the other communication platforms used by the legislature, such as Facebook, Twitter, TikTok. Basically, there's variety. So women can actually live stream and join us in watching us through the live stream that the legislature has created for our residents. Thank you.
0: Okay. Now, I want us to talk about leadership, you know, women in leadership. Why is it so important in society? Why is it important for us to recognize, you know, in leadership, yabantu abangomama in our society?
4: Thank you once more for such a brilliant questions that you are asking. Women's leadership brings diverse perspective. It brings diverse perspective to through decision making. It helps us to ensure that policies and programs reflect the need of all the citizens that we are currently representing. It also, however, showcases the challenges that we are currently faced with, such as the scourge of gender-based violence and femicide, a high unemployment rate, as well as inequality that remains.

0: serving in. Basically, we want government to come closer to the people, yes, in the variety of interventions that we need interventions to be considered. Basically in improving the lives of the women of our society. So, yeah.
1: I want us to come to Amanda Mangotat, men. Yeah, the role that they should be playing in actually advancing amalungelo abantu abangomama.
0: We want men to be in the forefront of the current scourge that we are currently facing with, particularly the scourge of GBV.
1: Yes.
0: This scourge does not particularly need only women to rise above the bar, but we are saying men should be in the forefront, working hand in hand with women, because GBV not only affects women, but it affects each and every individual in the civil society that we are currently in.
1: Now today silapha ku Women's Parliament, mhlawumbe umuntu omameleyo, they don't really understand why silapha, and I want to understand indobana, you know, how does the Women's Parliament support a democracy?
0: Women's Parliament supports democracy. It strengthens public participation.
1: Yeah.
0: It creates a space whereby women can engage with elected representative and influence matters that affect our day-to-day lives. We are here basically to say women might raise key issues that are affecting women, such as develop strategies. Not only develop strategies but solicit solutions in the day-to-day issues that women are faced with. We are also here to say that women are equal to task. We are not being done favors when we are holding strategic positions.
1: Yes.
0: We are equal to task, and yes, we can.
1: Yes.
0: Yeah, I think that is the main reason that we are here.
1: Yeah. Before we let you go, we are closing off Women's Month. We are closing off Women's Month. And I was actually having a conversation yesterday in the city. Kuba manje sibekho nezizinto ofumaseke intobana xa igqithile Women's Month kuphelile asizophinda sithethe ngayo. And I mandanga ke ngoku because ngathi we only recognize women only on Women's Month. Now, do you have any message, you know, for women, particularly women abahlala Eastern Cape ePondweni lethu leMpuma Koloni, young women abadala njalo njalo, uthini umyalezo mhlawumbe onowushiya kubo?
0: I want to encourage women to continue to be the voice of the voiceless.
1: Yes.
0: To share their experiences, to share their struggles that they faced with on a daily basis, because it's through those struggles that women we are able to solicit policy discussions and ensure that we find platforms where the issues that women are faced with can be resolved. But today we want to say, women, let's step up. We are equal to task once more, and when we are elected in leadership roles, men should know that it's not a favor, but we are trying to address the issue of gender parity, as well as the inequality that the women have faced during the time of us being marginalized. But today I want to encourage women that let's voice our struggles and be the representatives to those that are voiceless. Yeah, I think basically I want to encourage them with that.
1: Yeah. Amazing. Honorable Tevekan, thank you so much, ma'am, for joining us. You look amazing.
0: Thank
1: you. Sibonile besihlela phakathi kwebhasi yase True FM ngokungenayo. Sathi yo.
0: Ikhona lonto.
1: Sathi yo. You look amazing. You look stunning. Umhle.
0: Thank you so much. That I'm done. It's a pleasure.
1: Kosikakhulu besinokola naye namhlanje Honorable Tevekan, young woman MPL. Now namhlanje silapha eBisho. We are coming to you live eBisho. Apoge Eastern Cape Provincial Legislature is actually hosting Women's Parliament namhlanje. And you know, on the 28th of August 2026, under a theme ethi From the Donbass to Power, marching on to sustainable women's emancipation on the 70th anniversary of the 1956 Women's March and the 72nd commemoration of the 1954 Women's Charter.

0: Razo yiti seni. As women, you know, Glenda Obashia Kuyo Omama Bango 1956 must start again or nati baiton sikubeke nayo. We have it in us, you know, we are capable. Obas bezes bositin dobana sizes on that. So kubekeka with the program here too. See if unidobana nao interacting at on social media, see if manega, simple true FM, and of course the hashtag is hashtag Ingog.
1: From the classroom to the community, we cover it all. Ingog on now at 11 a.m.

0: Absolutely love it. 27 minutes after 11 on hashtag Ngongo at FM 89.3 to 107.8, like no one else. And if you have just joined us, Namhlanje, we are coming to you live at Bisho. The Eastern Cape Provincial Legislature is hosting a Women's Parliament on today, the 28th of August 2026, at Bisho, under a theme ethi from the Donbas to Power, marching on to sustainable women's emancipation on the 70th anniversary of the 1956 Women's March and the 72nd commemoration of the 1954 Women's Charter. Chilogendati Namhlanje, so kubekeka with our conversations, and I want you guys to join in the conversation on social media. Siyafumaneka on social media singu 3FM, and of course the hashtag is hashtag Ngoko. Now Namhlanje benchilondati sawungqokala nayo the Honorable Nontuthuzelo Maqhubela, chairperson of the Standing Committee on Women's Caucus. Nguyeke sinqokala naye namhlanje mem masikwamkele inkqubeni sibulele kakhulu ngexesha lakho.
1: Siyabulela kuwe, ndibulela nakubaphulaphuli bonke be-True FM.
0: Siyabulela mama. Ndifuna siqale apha. Now, how does the Women's Parliament contribute to the fight against gender-based violence and femicide?
1: The platform allows women to share experiences, identify gaps in services, and propose recommendations that strengthen prevention, protection, and support programs.
0: Now, why should women, follow, the proceedings and ba attend? Mhlawumbe omnye ebebawela ukuba khona, omnye aka attendanga, mhlawumbe kunyaka olandelayo ubufumene ichance angakwazi uku attend. Kodwa ndiyafuna uyazi into yobana why should women attend babe kanti bazilandela ne proceedings?
1: Yes, they must attend because this is an opportunity for women to contribute directly to discussions that shape policies and programs that affect their lives, families, and communities.
0: Yeah.
1: Because we are saying we are the government of the people, by the people, for the people. So that means their contribution to shape policies and programs. That means, therefore, we are not dictating for them. They are also part of those policies and programs.
0: Amazing. Now, I want us to talk about, the role abantu abangoomama abayidlalayo, especially in leadership. Why is it so important, for women into yobana babe kanti badlala indima ebalulekileyo, in leadership with societies zethu?
1: Legislature has undertaken publicity and mobilization activities through community radio stations like True FM and others, stakeholder engagement and district outreach initiatives to ensure broad participation.
0: Yes.
1: Yeah. So that's the main reason, because we can't sit here in the Eastern Cape Provincial Legislature and just take decisions without involving the voters on the ground. This is their government, so they must also participate.
0: Yes.
1: And they must also give us a mandate how to ensure that their issues are being addressed.
0: What role should men play in actually advancing amalungelo ngakumba amalungelo abantu abangoomama?
1: Abantu abangootata siyasebenza nabo.
0: Yes.
1: Siqala pha kwi-boy child. Ngakumbi the Department of Social Development.
0: Yes.
1: Led by an honorable MEC oyifemale uMama Fanta. Then siyasebenzisana ke with social workers. Siqale pha ukubuilda abantu abangootata. Then as we cool again, we can now by understand the poor lando ye patriarchy.
0: Yes.
1: Pagubo in the gobana abantu abangoomama bangabaphathi ngendlela right. Even nasezikolweni as social ills zenzekayo, siqiniseke into yokubana there's a collaboration between ourselves as women's multi-party women's a standing committee, together with government departments as well as the local sphere.
0: Yes.
1: Because the most important sphere for us is the local sphere, because it was the popular local sphere.
0: Yes.
1: Tina, we don't have words. Abantu are there, men are there, where's our words? Yes. So it's very important to get to work together with the local sphere. See, Nala partnership, okay? A memorandum of agreement that we signed between ourselves with USALCA. Then through USALCA, they do have women commissions at a local level. Then again, even not the office of the premier is playing a big role to assist us to ensure that a role at Lwango Tata is very important.
0: Yes.
1: Yeah, because we can't fight gender-based violence and femicide alone.
0: Yes.
1: Yeah.
0: Mm. Mama, kasivala nje, before we let you go, siyivala I Women's Month. 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Uthini umyalezo wakho ya kubantu abangoomama abamameleyo namhlanje True FM abancinci nabadala?
1: Umyalezo wethu, this is a sectoral parliament in terms of our constitution and also in terms of our rules. So it's a very important sectoral parliament.
0: Mm.
1: We are not just ticking programs to that we've done it.
0: Mm.
1: No, we are going to take these resolutions because the delegates are going to debate and take resolutions. We are going to take these resolutions and make a follow-up of the implementation of these resolutions through the office of our secretary and the speaker, as well as the office of the premier, because most of these resolutions, they are direct to the government departments where there are MECs and HODs. As I'm saying, a collaboration here to Sienza together with the office of the premier to ensure that the government department zisebenzisana kunye nathi. It's very important to ensure that siya implementwa as resolutions. Taking into consideration, as babe ngendatsho into bana, sine GBV and femicide.
0: Yes.
1: That has been declared by the president as a disaster.
0: Yes.
1: And Eastern Cape is number one in terms of statistics.
0: Mm.
1: During the COVID-19 pandemic, it was also declared as a pandemic.
0: Mm.
1: But now it's no longer a pandemic. It's a disaster because of the situation.
0: Yeah.
1: Each and every day, kureshwa abantwana bonoma 12 years, kubulawa abantwana, kubulawa abantu abangomama, njalonja. Where sometimes you feel like a wheelchair,
0: sure,
1: or physically challenged, you know.
0: Mm.
1: So this is very, very, very painful.
0: Mm.
1: So it needs all of us.
0: Yes.
1: Yes, and it needs all of the stakeholders,
0: yes,
1: churches, imbumba zamakhosika zakomkhulu, traditional councils, because Eastern Cape is predominantly rural.
0: Yes.
1: You know. Sisebenzisane sincedisane kangangoko. The challenges zomama zisenkulu kakhulu. So we can't say within the 30 years esisebuhulumente sekulunge yonke into. Ayonyani leyo. The truth is, after the colonialism government, as well as the apartheid government, where the women zazingajongwanga kwa uchongwa, zingahoywanga kwa ihoywa, educationally, even na kwi role yabo kwi 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employment equity act is assisting us a lot even the office of the premier we do have OHOD abazi females you go to the department of health uzafika kuno CEO abazi females uze nalapha kuthi hayi ke 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
5: 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All right, so we cross over all the way to Komokomo and we welcome Bracto on the line this morning. Bracto, good morning and a happy Monday.
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0: 18 minutes before 12 on hashtag Ngoko HRFM 89.3 107.8 like no one else. Mangabusano ngena siyakwamkela and welcome to the Youth Kiona segment of Ngoko, proudly brought to you by SABC Education in partnership with Independent Electoral Commission, the IEC. This is episode 7 and we are focusing on candidate nomination. Local government elections give us, or rather give every eligible South African, the opportunity to shape the future of their community. But before voters cast their ballots, there is an important process that determines who appears on the ballot paper, candidate nominations. Namhlanje ke, we are unpacking who can be nominated as a candidate. You know, the qualifications and requirements for becoming a councillor, the difference between ward and proportional representation councillors, and what independent candidates need to do to contest the election. Now, joining us namhlanje, Snake Estate from IEC, also Snake is to understand the nomination process and appendule some of the most common questions from voters and aspiring candidates. If you've ever wondered what it takes to become a councillor, or you are simply interested in learning more about how our democratic processes work, stay tuned. Salanati, we look forward to e-calls and your WhatsApp messages and your comments throughout the program. Now, Mr. Masindi Mosehan, also from IEC, as of Nokola and I'm glad. Mr. Mosehan, I'm going to go to kakhulu ngexesha lakho.
6: Morning Zizipho, morning to you and morning to all the listeners at 2FM.
0: Mr. Mosehane, ndiyayiqonda into yobana abantu abaninzi mhlawumbi bebemamela izolo, abanye bebengamamelanga, kodwa for the benefit of abantu mhlawumbi abaqalayo ukuva ngale program, ndifuna siqale apha. Yintoni candidate nomination and why is it such an important part of the electoral process, and mhlawumbi ngubani okhwalifayayo to be nominated as a candidate in municipal elections?
6: Thank you, Msasazi. As we know that South Africa is a democracy, a constitutional democracy, which means that we are represented as abahlali. We councils like National Assembly or Provincial Legislature, and we choose representatives there too during the national elections. But we local councils, we are represented also either by independent candidates as bavotelayo okanye by parties that have their representatives in the various councils. To determine uba ngubani ozawuthi representa even from a particular party, we then must have le process ukuthiwa yi-candidate nomination process. Kulapho ke i-independence okanye i-party would submit with IEC the list of persons that they have nominated to stand as representatives and to stand as candidates in an election. Le process again, Msasazi, ibaleke because it determines who ends up on the ballot paper osiye sikwazi ukumvotela xa sifika kwela xesha lokuvota ngoNovember. Ubuzile ke Msasazi uba who can be nominated as a candidate. I think eyokuqala ebalulekileyo is that any South African who is registered to vote in a particular municipality may be nominated as a candidate in that municipality. We know that e-registration yethu is open for anyone who is 16 and older, but you can only start qualify as a voter xa una 18. Ithi ke le nto, I hope abantu abatsha bamamele, that anyone who is 18 and above is a South African and is registered to vote can actually stand as a candidate, whether a candidate good party or a candidate as mele gete, an independent candidate. The other important thing is that this person must not only be registered, but they must be registered kulomasipala where they want to stand as a candidate.
0: Iyavakala. Now, Mr. Musahane, ndifuna size kumcimbi we disqualification. Ingaba mhlambe bakhona abantu abaye ba disqualifywe, and under which circumstances kuye kufuneka into bana umuntu a disqualify?
6: Thank you, Sasazi. Mandiqale ngale point bendigqibele ngayo, that you must be registered in the municipality where you want to stand as a candidate. So if you are a registered voter, mhlambe masithe Kapa, but ufuna stand as a candidate apha kugompo umzekelo lapha eBuffalo City, unfortunately that will disqualify you, because although you are a registered voter, you are registered in a different municipality, not the municipality where you want to stand as a candidate. Secondly, there's corner e requirements SES benazo, like the deposits that must be paid, the signatures or the support that must be shown for independence. When you are unable to submit or meet those requirements, your application or your submission as a nominee is then disqualified by not meeting requirements. But also anyone who's an unrehabilitated insolvent or has been declared to be of unsound mind by a South African court, okanye umntu who has been sentenced in the last 5 years to more than 12 months imprisonment without the option of a fine, those persons are summarily disqualified to stand as a candidates in the coming election.
0: Okay. Iyavakala, Mr. Mzihane. Now, ndifuna size kwi employees, municipal employees. Can municipal employees stand for elections and mhlawumbi zeziphi rules as apply kubo ngelixesha loku campaign?
6: Sasazi, municipal employees may stand as candidates in an election. As you know, namhlanje, we are closing the nomination process here to at 5 o'clock. So afterwards, we are going to finalize the processes there too and announce who are the candidates and the parties that will be standing for elections as well as appear on the ballot paper. So if a municipal employee is standing as a candidate in an election, once their candidacy is accepted, that person must actually approach o municipal manager wakhe okanye umeya ayothi kubo I need to take a leave during the election period so that angabise ofisini aphinde astand as a candidate, and also they are not allowed during the time of their candidacy to use e property kamasipala for campaigning purposes. If that person is elected, the leave will continue until that person assumes the office as a councillor. Then akakwazi ukubuyela kwamasipala as an employee. If they abasucceedanga kule nto abaphumelelanga kwi election, umuntu ke xa seanounce results angabuyela kule nto kwingqesho yakhe. It may happen ke sometimes in sasazi that umuntu angabi ne leave days as enough, njemba sisazi baxa uphangela ileave yethu is limited. That person will be expected bangel xesha le elections, while that person is a candidate, then they must take the unpaid leave for that period. So in summary, sasazi, yes, municipal employees may stand as candidates in an election, kodwa ikhona imiqathango that they must meet in terms of their relationship with the employer ongumasipala.
0: Iyavakala ubangaba usandongena ke sincokola noMr. Mosihane usuka kwa-IEC. Ubangaba unombuzo ungakhawuleza usithumelela umbuzo wakho ku-072-998-0092.
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7: 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I and the cat Katsikazi, Usiswe Vibe Nobumnandi, will be broadcasting live from Imbokodo Rise event at the Capital Hotel in Gqeberha, counting down the country's cream of the crop while celebrating 70 years of phenomenal feminine energy that shaped the South Africa we live in today. Catch me on the 29th of August 2026 between 10 and 1 p.m. on Top 30 Hits. Redefined and refashioned like no one else.
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0: 7 minutes before 12 on hashtag Noko at True FM, 89.3 to 107.8, like no one else. Mr. Musahane, manpinen welo ku, and now, difuna size gengu with difference between a ward councillor and a proportional representation, EPR councillor.
6: Proportional representation councillor. A councillor, remember, when we contest elections, parties will submit lists over and above contesting, giving us a list of abantu abazo contesta kwi wards. A PR councillor ke izawuvela kwi list ye party, and this is the person who will receive a seat. Who can calculate a number of votes that the party has received and determined using that number of votes that the party has received, determine the number of seats that that party has won. We are going to get a classic one with a number of seats that party has won. We are going to list the party. We are going to list in line with the number of seats that the party has won. Those are our PR or proportional representative candidates, zivela ke kwi list ye party. Whereas umahluko is that ward candidates, you have two types of ward candidates. You have ward candidates ezisuka kwi parties, and you have ward candidates that are independent candidates, abazimeleyo, and sometimes are nominated by community members to stand and represent them in a particular ward. So the difference is that if ward candidates represent abahlali directly from a particular ward, and they win the seat yala ward directly from the elections in that ward, in that whoever of the candidates gets the highest votes in the ward wins the seat.
0: Now, Mr. Musane, can someone stand as an independent candidate instead of representing a political party?
6: Absolutely, absolutely, Msasazi. That's one of the beauties of our democracy, is that you don't necessarily have to join a party at Chile for you to be voted. Okay. And the only difference with being an independent candidate is that you must be nominated by a registered voter who is living in that ward, but also we request that ube ne list ye supporters as it is a votela within that ward. You must submit a list of 50 people aba registered in that ward who are supporting your candidacy. Usinike ke ne ID photo yakho kanye ID sized photo yakho ezawuvela kwi ballot paper. You remember that in the ward ballot, candidates that represent parties will usually have their names siphinde sibe ne logo ye party as well as their abbreviation ye party, whereas with independent candidates, we have their names and their photo, so that abantu babone bangubani lo. Those are the requirements that we have for independent candidates. Umohluko is that bona siyasifune a list of supporters kubo, but in terms of deposits and everything else, requirements are similar to what we request from candidates that are contesting wards through a party.
0: Okay. Uchilo ke Mr. Musana wathi namhlanje imini yokugqibela. Now ndiyafuna uyazi into yobana can nominations be submitted online ke emntwini mhlawumbi oyiva ngoku, or must they be done in person? And ingaba mhlawumbi zizawubakhona ii-extensions ebantwini abangazuli lenza ixesha?
6: Msasazi, mandiqale nge modalities that are available for nominations. You can submit online, yes, but e process yet we are online is our value at 5 o'clock exactly this afternoon. You also can submit your documents at our offices, IEC offices, as Koyo throughout the province, Koma Spala Bonke, but nabo funeka ufike to submit before 5 o'clock. Wa figure 1 minute past 5. Today. So siyabongoza ke, if there's anyone out there, a party or an independent candidate, osathi hey ndiyafuna uyofaka izinto zam, please do it now, do not wait for later, to avoid being disappointed okanye ufike kusithiwa hayi ulate ngomzuzu.
0: Yeah, Vagalo. Mr. Mosahane, we have 2 minutes before Skaules says Ndaben. Is there anything we may have left out? Okanye indonjo funuku ikaninisa, just before we let you go, so that ungazuma kumdozo otim saombi agakanga penduleko kanye kukizu ndesinga kange sizbuze nje. Quick, clear 2 minutes.
6: Okay, thank you, Msasazi. 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Okubalulekileyo Msasazi is that we also have started with I process yethu yokurecruita abantu abazawusebenza kwi voting stations and also train them. So we are encouraging two categories of people to apply and help us kulomsebenzi siwenzayo, you know, as citizens of South Africa. Okokuqala sine roles ezimbini pha esitishini eka presiding officer no deputy eziye zifune umntu one managerial or supervisory experience at least 8 years. We are asking anyone with that kind of experience, noba with many P experience yako as a supervisor or manager, we are encouraging you to apply for those posts. But we also encourage all South Africans who want to assist and work at voting stations as we work towards elections 2026 to go onto our website also and apply for any other of the positions as Koyo Estishini so that they assist us in this process. Njema Sebenza. You can also go to our IEC local office to submit your application in this regard. Enkosi Msasazi.
0: Siyabulela Mr. Mosahane. Thank you so much for joining us. Ubenemini mnandi.
6: Thank you very much, ma'am.
0: Kwasika kulu besinokola naye namhlanje ku Mr. Masindi Mosahane osuka kwa IEC. Thank you so much kuye for joining us namhlanje. It's been absolutely amazing. So phinda sidibane mna nawe ngomso in the morning between 6:30 and 9 kwi The Fresh Start. Iyawudibana ke at the Capital xa sicelebrate omama bethu namhlanje. Let's hand over to the news desk.
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9: The top stories, Madlanga Konosin hears about bucket money in Sibanyoni's testimony and the gift of the givers team on standby for Nepal deployment. Good day. The Madlanga Commission of Inquiry in Pretoria has heard that members of taxi associations sometimes use what is known as quote-unquote bucket money to pay hitmen carrying out assassinations. This emerged during the testimony of taxi boss Joe Ferrari Sibanyoni. Sibanyoni says the issue of bucket money was highlighted in the findings of the Shongwe Commission, which investigated taxi violence in Gauteng. He says taxi operators either contribute a fixed amount to the bucket money or make other arrangements.
10: In some instances, payment takes the form not of money but of being allowed to operate on certain routes, a practice that itself generates further violence. Hiring is done both by individual operators acting alone and by groups. Some of the money used to pay Izinkabi is sourced from the bucket money system. Security companies from KwaZulu-Natal have been hired by associations to instill fear at the ranks and openly display high-caliber firearms without permission.
9: Alleged criminal kingpin Vusimuzikat Madlala is set to join suspended National Police Commissioner Fani Masemola and several senior police officials when they returned to the Pretoria Magistrates Court on the 29th of September. The senior police officials appeared in court this morning over the alleged irregular awarding of a 228 million rand SAPS tender to Matlala's company, Medicare 24. Matlala will first appear in the Pretoria Specialized Commercial Crimes Court on September 11. NPA spokesperson Henry Mamotame.
11: Today's appearance was just to confirm that the state has completed the disclosure of the case docket, but also to inform this court that following the withdrawal of Mr. Kurt Matlala on his plea and sentence agreement with the state, his matter will be transferred back to the regional court, where he's expected to be joined with the 14 others, together with his two companies.
9: Free State High Court Judge Lani Opperman has postponed the Thabo Basta escape matter for plea and trial from April 19 to June 18, 2027. The accused appeared before the Free State High Court for case management. Dr. Nandi Pamagudumana and Basta appeared virtually from their respective places of incarceration in Kroonstad and in Kokstad. Judge Opperman elaborates.
12: The matter is then so postponed for plea and trial to the 19th of April 2027 up until the 18th of June 2027. Again here in Bloemfontein in the Free State Division of the High Court. I presume it will again be in this same court. If the venue or the court changes, then my registrar will inform council of the change.
9: And finally, humanitarian organization Gift of the Givers says it has an 11-member rescue team on standby to deploy to Nepal. Six South Africans are among about 1,400 people reported missing following devastating floods on Wednesday. Thousands of homes, shopping malls and businesses have reportedly been swept away after a glacier collapsed near the Nepal-Tibet border. Gift of the Givers founder, Imtiaz Suleiman, says the SAPS has authorized four police officers and their dogs to join the rescue team.
13: They suggested not sending any teams for now because there's no clarity as to an announcement being made by the Nepalese government for international assistance. Also, it's too high risk because of secondary destruction, expecting another dam to collapse. And thirdly, because there is no access. Helicopters cannot land, and the only means of access is helicopters. But teams, if international call is made for assistance, all teams will be functioning out of Kathmandu, the capital, because the capital is only 125 kilometers from the disaster site. We are already in touch with the Nepalese embassy in South Africa. They are ready to process visas if the call for international assistance is made.
9: Recapping the top story, the Madlanga Commission of Inquiry in Pretoria has heard that members of taxi associations sometimes use what is known as quote-unquote bucket money to pay hitmen carrying out assassinations. This emerged during the testimony of taxi boss Joe Ferrari Sibanyoni. For SABC News on True FM, I'm Siseko Kondile. More news at 1 with Lucanyo Papane.
14: It is with the utmost pride and sincerity that I present this recording as a living testament and recollection of history in the making during our generation.
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0: Another banger. EQ, El Sharpo, Optimic Music SZA. Come on, give me TKK. Sebenze Luis Nonyoko. Friday is Ibiza. Hey, brother.
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0: I'm in South Africa, so I'm busy Banger Friday. I'm going to be here because I'm going to be here in South Africa. South Africa, we are back on the radio. And this is that number one daytime radio show. 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
2: 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I and the cat Gadzi. Also, Swe Vibe Nobum Nandi will be broadcasting live from Imbokodo Rise event at the Capital Hotel in Gqeberha, counting down the country's cream of the crop while celebrating 70 years of phenomenal feminine energy that shaped the South Africa we live in today. 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
0: 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Spend this also Kalaga Mnani Radio on a Friday. Shabginjani Coffee Bay. Shabginjani Kocha. In fact, South Anfun Nobandi and Zandi. Nam Kanjan Ben Kwaza Yungindao. Divunanje Unkazeleba Upi. Imenjani Weekend Yako. Before State Yungin Indo South Africa because Gunins and Upatele Kwanan Nam Kanje. But Djangena Mosmogun Genan Balek. Suga Kwenye event. Be like a Gqeberha. Women's celebration. What is it? What's the title of the Chingani Kamala event? Yes, about Puka given, Lemani Kamala, Bangavella Kalno, Imali Chil and who live in Abasi in doing Women's Day celebrations. Kuha Magenge Zay Tobaland, and in the Avuya than the Chetalendo Women's Man. Bafetu, the event is Tatu Lendi Yambayo, and Amanina Odwa, and Apostle gents. E ladies gents, kazi tibene izinto ezinqokolayo. 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Shout out to Tabita. Shout out to Tabita. Oh my goodness. Okay, look blessed. 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Jensen Benes Quelling or Wundi Mamele Tetra Payana, Ukubana good Tetra Kola, Yavalu Shomla, but Ayo event Yako Srila, Asfuni Lupo Luako. Jens, by a hobby son, our band with Labeshele Botua, Zingokas and Genaz, as Naz as I know of it. I don't want to lie, Machimbos, and Bunbesi Zulisela sends a Matim Kambi, I say Nokolas Ramachita. I don't think Sitet into a year. Yes, ya Tetu Tetok, but Sitet and Doon got Kelly Soto. The event in Sukakuyo. And in a square legends. And in a square and one lie. Ay, ay, ay, ay. Ay, you can do it. 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Thank you, Babology. The breakfast team. 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Yasaru in Kazala. Yasaru in Kazala.
4: I'm going to go to the Friday. So we need to deliver, you know, we've got deliverables.
0: Let's deliver output. Mfanaka 0723498092. Uphi? Wenza ntoni imenjani weekend yakho? 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

0: DJ Triplet DJ DJ Sabza Leon Music Nomela Soul ke mala go meet in the one you can see I'm Shandy Central FM like everyone else 19 minutes after 12 when I'm supposed to join us here come get ready when on this beautiful Friday kwapa cha sharp channel ibothe na kutsolo na sesajonisi kugombo city nimnandi daso malungiselele sifihlo hamba njani kugombo niyalungiselela bethuna oh nkosi yami kufihli 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
0: Hey, singer, I need to buy some jewelry. 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
1: 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Good afternoon Siluja and the Colonel Radio and I'm happy Friday in the Hot Bay. 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
2: 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Thank you.
1: Thank you, Nana. 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
0: 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English-speaking countries. Right? To make a cool and about with Spanish-speaking countries. 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Ladies and gentlemen, welcome to Shandy's Lounge.

0: one is this one? Which one is this one? You know, Zaknika just a couple of songs that was in Kuluka Kulungo 2006. 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I'm going crazy. 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Saikumbula Temperature by Sean Paul. 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I would. All right, it's fine. Check on it by Beyonce. Such as a cool 2006. Now we want to know from you which one is this one. Oh, enyengo me inkulu klanyaga. Hips Don't Lie by Shakira. 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But which one is this one? Shamillionaire man. Chenga utenga kasol bizel kam. Shamillionaire. 072-3498-092. 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
1: Shakira.
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0: Ibrahim Dati Ayazi. Send us a voice note 0723498092. Man kenge lawa ba tina radio in. Hello.
1: Oh, good afternoon, Slu.
0: Hi, Nana.
1: Hi, the last one was a dead giveaway. One of our favorite tracks from her. Cool. It's Shakira, featuring Wycliffe Shawn, Hips Don't Lie.
2: Why should you go for a story and come up with one? Because I. We are standard, but thank you, Shakira. Hips don't lie. She make a man want to speak
0: Spanish. 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I don't go from behind Coben. I'm go weak, man. I'm go weak. Which one is this one? So, don't you ask?
3: Oh, let's go.
0: But I agree.
3: Ah, Malongo might to make a call of power 2-6.
0: I got a World Cup.
3: I think Shakira.
0: Okay.
3: Kai title and then I come live by Stina. But I'm going to say Tanda Kuru, I trust a low weight lifting. Yeah, we will say I'll be a cool. Yangu, let's go. Apple Canyon and Kuoto. Kanama, Kanama.
0: Come here from again, go Feb 2006. Gaba May City Oral Fixation Volume 2. We lead a whole club dizzy. Why the CIA wanna watch? Yata talking about Wycliffe Shawn in 2004. Yes, it dance like this. Which one is it? Yeah, yes. 072-398-092. Or you can call us live. Rated Mullen. I'm Fana Simnandi Gunjan. I'm Zalani Wam.
4: We love you, guys. 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
0: Okay. 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Thank you. Thank you so much. 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
0: Nkosi yamaZulu
6: ayeke. 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
0: Okay.
6: But ngu Shakira lo i-title ayi andaba isithi hip don't lie that is it what Shakira lo kula kapitina kha kwalo buhle. 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
0: Ladies up in here tonight. No. Niko kokugqibela South Africa. We got the refugee. 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

0: Another clue and Zagnika Yona is that Linga Masirangayo, South Africa, it became the first and only number one single from the artist A United States, spending 2 weeks at the top spot.
1: Hola, hola, hola, hola, hola, brother Snoza. What's up, my friend is doing very professional. Hello, Putin. 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
0: Thank you, my Buddha. 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
0: Thank you, Malume. Tango Malume. Tango. Thank
2: you, Sadiman. Thank you, man. Thank you. Man. Thank you.
0: Love you, me Buddha. What up, Statarem? Tipunu mamela pa sauda uShakira kaiti tangalengo.
3: So I called Donnie Einer, who was in charge at the time of the company, and I said, Donnie, you have to pick up the albums from the source. And he's like, no way. This album's already out there. I'm like, you gotta believe me, you gotta trust me. You do that, we have a hit, and he said, okay, so I'll listen to you on this one. And he did it, and we so kind of had to repackage production. The albums, yeah. And it changed my story.
4: Oh my gosh, it's the big, became the biggest hit. Yeah. Our universe.
0: Great.
3: Yeah. Yeah. Yeah. That song came about. People call me Shakira twice.
0: Uh-huh. Yeah.
3: Shakira,
0: Shakira. Some people have used. You know, Lengoma Sata, is that Lengoma, Ibe Ingoma Yokabela, say album, Ikechiwe, album, say says Vink Eleni, Kanyanzeleki Buis album because Kukolengo Mingega Fak, Kukolengo Mabagona Indaba, I quasungabiko. And guess what? It became Mason in any years on Angoma as a desamenzelikam before Kazoti. Waka waka, eh, Samina, Mina, Mantimina, Vigo.
5: 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We got the refugees.
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1: Itini, boy.
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1: Hayi manje. Hayi manje. I wonder, yebo nje ngoma, I'm trying to think man, there's others ngoma, zikhona ngoma ezivutsha bo Michael Jackson kanje, yena tenda bo Luther Vandross kanje, ukuze emzansi. It's been a Friday.
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0: Wake up this morning alongside him, Saki. Come on, let 6 minutes before one. Happy Friday. Make some mistake, Pengas, and I'm trying to just test a Puma. Yabazo, let's try to be to get some South African and Shabbat is that. Lula Sugu Puma Coney albums, as in Jack Puma Coney singles, as in Jack. Tennessee, I'm Shandy's Yak Pate.
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0: DJ Dataman, no DJ Maporisa, Gabza the small Bakupengo, my Eti Mukwepa, alongside Focalistic, no FTS, Wale, Naitropil, shout out to my boy, Wale, Kupengo Betty Blanco, live from the district, no Bushe, no good flavor, Bakupengo Meti Itonga. 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Damn, if I'm going to get it wrong, I'm going to drop it in Amtanje. Come on, let me take Coco. I'm going to drop it in Amtanje. Go Post Malone. Kupengo ma eti F-U-C-K. Alongside Jeremiah. I'm going to drop it in quickly before they're going to get you paying and now I'm going to drop it in. I'm going to drop it in. Let me just quickly check here. I'm going to drop it in. Classical tip. 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I'm going to drop it in 924. Come on, let me take alongside you later. Okay. 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That's the gapo. 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And also, we do have Umama Mr. Snogola Naye, Umama Unoshe, Muhabi Mbechu. I can't wait for that one. See, folks, celebrity catch up with you. Can I get a guess here to As in catch up? Izumis Kanyisile, Mvuke, Lwa, Snogola Naye Visual Arts Cluster of South Africa. That's move. Hey, buddy.
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3: What led you to believe that this cartel was a cartel based on the farm? On what basis? A very serious allegation you're making here that the farm is controlling
4: yes.
3: matters and service delivery in Tshwane is affected by the farm. What evidence did you have for that?
4: All I can say, the practical evidence one could never get, but the information from people that were reluctant to tell me was there. So talking to the minister for me, it was more relevant.
2: Uvusimuzi Kathy Madlala otyholwa ngokuba ngunqondo-ngqondo lwaphulo-mthetho uza kuphinda adityaniswe nomkomishinala wamapolisa uGeneral Fanny Masemola namanye amagosa aphezulu enkonzo yesipolisa xa bebuyela enkundleni ngomhla wama-29 kwinyanga ezayo. 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
5: Well, today's appearance was just to confirm that the state has completed the disclosure of the case docket, but also to inform this court that following the withdrawal of Mr. Kat Madlala on his plea and sentence agreement with the state, he will be brought back. His matter will be transferred back to the regional court, where he's expected to be joined with the 14 others, together with his two companies.
2: Kabem bangaphandle abangenamaphepha afanelekileyo ukuba kwilizwe abaphantsi bafika kumashumi alto bababhaqwe kwindawo yokwakha eSunning Hill kumantla eRhawuti kwiphulo eliqobolisileyo nelihlanganelwe ngamagosa ohlukileyo onyanzeliso mthetho. 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
6: this is almost 80 or 90 of illegal foreign immigrants who are here, and we never expected to see a site that is almost employing half of its workforce to be illegal foreign immigrants. And we are going to deal with this. We are working on it. We are processing them. We are verifying those who are having documents, but it's just bad. It's looking very bad.
2: Ukujonga kwimali kezemali, randi rhweba nge-R15.75 xa ithelekiswa nedola yasebeleka, R21.69 kwiponde yasebritane ziyixabise R18.60 kwi-euro. 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

0: Kwasa na Toyota kama lengo miti mhlaba kwa last time shadi is 10 minutes after 1 inkosi kulukanyo papane nendaba zika 1 esibake singena ki second hour ye last time shadi so I'm decided to join us lunch in right now. Thank you so much for joining us. Fika kanye kanye ngexesha elimnandi xa sabe sincokola no Miss Khanyisile Mvukelwa. Namhlanje we have the visual arts cluster of South Africa bazabe bencokola about the intention abanayo under the slogan esithi from visibility to opportunity, connecting South African visual artists to the system that can support their growth.
1: This message is brought to you by the Eastern Cape Department of Agriculture. 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
2: It's the first elimination challenge of the Taste Master Junior this Sunday evening at 7 as the bottom six take a culinary trip to Central America. 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Find out on the Taste Master Junior, Sunday at 7, repeat Saturday at 4:30 and Sunday at 3:30, only on SABC2.
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0: Shandies
1: like no one else.
0: Ladies and gents, let's welcome to Lunchtime
3: Shandies,
0: Umis
3: Khanyisile
0: Mvukelwa.
3: Hi, this
0: is Khanyi. Hi, Gunjani.
3: I am so well. Thank you for having me.
0: Namhlanje sinokola nge Visual Arts Cluster of South Africa. Now, kumntu oqala ukuva ngalo mcimbi sinokola ngawo namhlanje i Visual Arts Cluster of South Africa, ungathi organization enjani, kwenza umsebenzi onjani, and for whose benefit?
3: Okay. Sorry, it is a bit of a mouthful. We also go by VACSA, but the Visual Arts Cluster of South Africa, it is one of 17 CCI clusters that was formed by the Department of Sports, Arts and Culture. And the reason is there is so many sort of sectors of the arts and culture, you know. There's so many subsectors. There's film, there's visual arts, there's food, music, theater. And we realized it was important for each sector to have representation. And so what the Visual Arts Cluster of South Africa is the sector representation for visual artists. And, you know, it's really hard to obana ama visual artists. It's painters, it's sculptors, it's photographers. It's, you know, it's so hard to define. Mm. But essentially the work and observances we're trying to do is to bridge the gap of the lack of funding and resources that visual artists are facing. So that's who we are in like a very short summary.
0: Okay, all right. Now, must it get mapping? Mapping. Mapping, and how do visual artists join the mapping process?
3: Okay, thank you. So we're doing this program, which is very key to, because we're a very young organization, and it's really key to the work we're doing. We call it our constituency and ecosystem mapping, which I know is a little bit of a long word. But essentially what the mapping is we're doing a survey, and we're going across the country, province to province, asking artists, visual artists, what are the real challenges that they're facing? What is the real experience of being an artist where you are? Because also in various provinces and parts of the country, the experience yakho as a visual artist as fine. And so the challenges that are facing a visual artist who's living in a big city with a big scene in like Cape Town or Johannesburg or KZN, as opposed to visual artists in small cities or rural towns. What is that experience? How do you live off your work? What access to resources do you have or do you know about? And so in this mapping, before we can even start to say to departments or for funders, to institutions and galleries, we need this and this and this, we need to be able to come forward with them with the real information of, Bona, here it is written down. What are these challenges that are facing the artists? This is their real spoken experience. And so it's so important that in every province, visual artists engage with this mapping. And so what you need to do is you can engage with the mapping on our website, vacsa.org, which is VACSA.org. And it takes just 5 minutes to fill in the survey, give us your information about what is your experience of being a visual artist. And the key thing about the mapping is it's not only just visual artists we need to participate. It is people who work in the sector, you know, teachers and educators, researchers, people who have programs and organizations in the visual arts. Because we all need to see ukusebenza kanjani together. To build the sector, you know, and to build it into one sector that speaks and works for all of us.
0: Okay, all right. We understand that as eVexa, We understand that as eVexa, nini arts competition is a big gala next week. Kasbali Selengayo, and who enters? How do we enter?
3: So, thank you so much. We are running an arts competition. All the information will be released next week, so you need to please follow.

0: Yes. So we're still in the final throes of putting out what the theme is going to be for the next year. For the next year and what the artwork is around. So there'll be plenty of time for you once the theme is out. But please, on our socials, make sure that you can DM us, let us know if you have any questions or email us. We are a small team and we can always answer any of your questions. Mm-hmm. But yeah, it's just important you stay tuned and see what the theme is. It's really exciting.
1: All right, man. Ms. Kanyisile Mvukela from Ivexa, Visual Arts Cluster of South Africa. Lastly, Ms. Mvukela, your last words to all the listeners and also Sinfuma Nanjani on social media. If I want to enter the competition, I want to get more information about you, I want to contact you, how do I do that?
0: So I think the last thing I want to say is, again, it's just really important that we ask visual artists to engage with not only this mapping with VAXA, because we're trying to build this community. And so you can find us on our website, which is vaxa.org. You can also find us on our Facebook and Instagram, where you can see some of the work we've done in the past year, all the programs and workshops we've been doing across the country. Mm-hmm. You can find us at Visual Arts Cluster of South Africa. That is on our Facebook and Instagram.
1: All right, man. Ms. Kanyisile Mvukela, thank you so much for your time, Sissy.
0: Thank you so much for having me.
1: All right, man. Last time, Shandy Central FM, like no one else, Arts and Culture, as Malisela, about the Visual Arts Cluster of South Ivaska. Ivaska. What up, DJ Mshega? What up, Ami Faku? This one is titled, Ndinga Vuya. Yes, ba unga lapha baby ngoku. 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

0: Malunga Mitiba Kai. Good night, I'm Shani Central FM, Black Timon Else. 25 minutes before 2. But every Sunday, join us. I'm Kayla Gishani on this beautiful Friday. You know, there's a clip in Naya Pesalda. And the clip, this outie, it's a visa umchitawayo. Osan to find out. All right? Lo outie, it's a visa umchitawake. Osan to find out. 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
0: 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Okay, my man. 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Funa le mic is right. Okay, 1 2 1 2 3 4 5. Ima 7 6.
2: I can be your nake.
0: Okay, yeah. My friend, how are you?
2: I'm good, Tremium. How are you?
0: I'm okay, man. My friend, who's your friend? Who's your best friend? Baba, take on your chore around.
2: Ish.
0: And Teddy don't lie as you. Nancy video.
2: I will go on pincel like Lamini to no spa. Never. But.
0: Ain't go no color gum.
2: Ain't go so funny now. Why Teta de Dolum da?
0: Boy? That's color.
2: You. Ain't go so funny now, Baba.
0: Okay.
2: Imbin, Baba. Okay, Bali Sai. I got a little.
3: No, no, no, no,
0: no, no, no, no, no, no, no, no, no, no, no,
3: no,
0: no, no, no, no, no, no, no, no, no, no, no, no, no, no, no, no, no, no, no, no, no, no, no, no,
3: no, no, no, no, no, no, no, no,
0: It's okay, man. Kale kuwe malava.
2: Okay.
0: It's an advice on unika umbono to find out healing ngoku.
2: Well, Sam, I feel like if bendikwazi ngumjita wam and you did yonke into kwa relationship, okay, like we yenze yonke no right, then I would say ingxaki ibingenguwe. Yabo. 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And therefore, if we as that relationship yakho yonke into yenza wrong, right, I mean, then let the person go. As long as I'm xolela though.
0: Oh, ungamxolela.
2: Yeah, as long as I'm xolela because I'm xolela and funa bathi ngikwe kwabantu but wa mxolela higher chances are
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3: ithathe Then why is it a relationship?
0: I always say, Ispa, I would never go and fight with you out here simply because Jordan will look on your arm.
2: Yeah,
3: exactly.
0: Yeah, I was among one quarter soon. But yeah, professor.
2: And also, I was like, I'm chatting as indoors, as Luja. And as we as well, I'm chatting Kenya Mezelo. I can't do a figure. I'm chatting. I
0: can't do a long time ago.
3: Limbo, boy!
0: So that, let's talk about this. Out here, your friend is a good on some extent, Chomi. I'm a near chola man, spam and la man. It's an advice Yako Gumdo Sando find out and about. But got Mkolele, I think, is the one, Mkolele Chomi.
4: We are sedans. I'm for about why. Yeah, we'll figure it out. And you call this a matter. And call this a matter. Two, two, two, two, two, two, two, two, two, two, two, two, two, two, two, two, two, two, two, two, two, two, two, two, two, two, two, two, two, two, two, two, two, two, two, two, two, two, two, two, two, two, two, two, two, two, two, two, two, two, two, two, two, two, two, two, two, two, two, two, two, two, two, two, two, two, two, two, two, two, two, two, two, two, two, two, two, two, two, two, two, two, two, two, two, two, two, two, two, two, two, two, two, two, two, two, two, two, two, two, two, two, two, two, two, two, two, two, two, two, two, two, two, two, two, two, two, two, two, two, two, two, two, two, two, two, two, two, two, two, two, two, two, two, two, two, two, two, two, two, two, two, two, two, two, two, two, two, two, two, two, two, two, two, two, two, two, two, two, two, two, two, two, two, two, two, two, two,

0: Tala ICU, Cooper SA, Jumanda ZA, Sikar SA, Tyrone D. Kamala Gumiti Starqua. Before that one, Malums on Deck, Section 5. 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Funajulu Lengi advice on your Kumdo San to find out in the bar we are trolling along with Gumduak. It's an advice on I. GG.
1: Yebo.
0: Njani, my love.
1: Happy Friday. Oh, that is Lululu, man. They're walking as a congo.
0: I equine in jail, man.
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0: Gigi, I lulanga lena di Timasians, and I'm changing the ayaz and Friday. Omnye uthwele inhliziyo ebuhlungu inhliziyo inengceba GD yazi ukuba inhliziyo
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0: usand to find out indlebe zenkwe akungeni kutya akana appetite akana nto akana ncoko
1: oh
0: ithini advice onayo glam to GD
1: sinolulu. Ba we are quite a macaca light on the land because of unbad candle last week. Yabo. Bow tanned abandons to some day my king. Yabo. So macaca light on. Then my injal, nay, a man of Kangelund. Ha, I quen injal.
0: Chitty and the Kufu City Marshall Pansy in Moko, really.
1: You had jumps and then because I was on foam. Well, tanned the ends. I then get quite ending. Ububuzuphi uyoyenza lento. Ka uyibonile thathe wakho cho.
0: Oh kodwa GD.
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2: and two, I quas, put in a quas.
0: Advice on I, you come to Sandu find out.
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4: I'm like advice yami izaba magama yeke la mntana
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4: abantu abangosisi xa bechida ne they cheat to replace uzokhumbule lo nto they cheat to replace amachita they cheat just for the pleasure for some reason sometimes bona wena Lucha yeah, I call a radio, Slucha.
0: Thank you, my lume. 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I ladies cheatela for u replacer. 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Eray to it. Choma. 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I mean isindo.
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1: Stories making headlines: a decline in murder cases recorded and Mkhwanazi's bail application underway. Good afternoon and welcome to the news at 2. Acting Police Minister Feroz Khatalia says South Africa has recorded a decline in murder and several other serious contact crimes in the first quarter of the 2026-2027 financial year. He says crimes such as carjacking, residential, business and cash in transit robberies have also decreased. Khatalia has attributed the progress to intelligence-led policing, targeted operations and improved cooperation between law enforcement agencies. Khatalia released the crime stats in a media briefing in Pretoria.
2: We are making progress. And I do know that because we're seeing what's going on in the Madlanga Commission every day, and because every day our people experience violent crime, it's difficult to believe, but there is progress. And I'm willing to say that again. I said that at the last media conference, that there is progress, that the police are making progress in the fight against crime.
1: Taxi boss Joe Ferraris Banyoni says he raised concerns with former police minister Peggy Tele about a cattle he believed was operating from the farm of the late taxi boss Mswazi Msibi. Sibanyoni has alleged that the cartel was influencing members of the taxi industry to get involved in violence and disrupt the delivery of services in Tshwane. Sibanyoni, who's testifying before the Madlanga Commission of Inquiry in Pretoria, also said that he heard that senior SAPS officials were linked to the alleged cartel, however conceded that he had no proof. Advocate Matthew Charles Kelsing is leading Sibanyoni's evidence.
3: What led you to believe that this cartel was a cartel based on the farm? On what basis? It's a very serious allegation you're making here, that the farm is controlling matters and service delivery in Tshwane is affected by the farm. What evidence did you have for that?
4: All I can say, the practical evidence one could never get, but the information from people that were reluctant to tell me was there. So talking to the minister for me, it was more relevant.
1: The bail application of the suspended city of Ekurhuleni Deputy Chief Julius Mkhwanazi is currently underway in the Jimi State Magistrate Court east of Johannesburg. He was arrested yet again yesterday and is appearing alongside alleged criminal Kingpin Vusimozi Kate Madlala and fleet manager in the EMPD Chris Steen. Madlala has opted not to apply for bail. The accused are facing charges including corruption, fraud and defeating the ends of justice. They relate to allegedly fitting blue lights on Madlala's vehicles. State prosecutor advocating Nebandelwa.
5: They are better application falls under 35 by virtue of the corruption charges. They acted in common purpose, and we looked at this offense. It happened long time ago, and everything is, the instances are complete. There is nothing that that they may interfere with. And to Yoship, the accused one and two, they are in custody in another matter. Therefore, Yoship, this one won't be adding any value into that.
1: That was all for this hour. A quick recap on the top story too. Acting Police Minister Feroz Khatalia says South Africa has recorded a decline in murder and several other serious contact crimes in the first quarter of the 2026-2027 financial year. For SABC News on True FM, I am Lukhanyo Phapane.
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0: Java, Rap, MT, Saudi, Gamalengo, Miti Band, Lagulan Cham, Shandes, Yakalishon, and Waskam Kelika Kulu, taking from the album, Message to the Temptations, man. Shout out to the gangs, Java, Saudi, MT, and Kukiru Mix Yalengo, Mage, you know, Nasty C. Dope one, man. Shout out to Nasty C. Last time, Shandy's on Trap FM, like no one else, final hour of the show. Waskam Kelika Kulu, when I'm Business Joiner, 9 minutes after two, in Kosi Gwindabas got two. Nulukanyo Papane, Ben Chilo Gwenda Tetan Buyayo, Sabes Nogola, Namamawe, Tumamunoche, Muhabimbe, Chu, Apartheid, Struggle, Activist, Leo Seranayo, Kuna Kinyinden, Kuna Abandi, Nom Shawayo, Ileba, why Sabens are office Steve Biko. I wonder why in Jan Steve Biko. Jason Zamutin, you know what Unjam Kalanai, Unokole. Why the cooler? Why I'm going to all turn to was serious? I wonder. But Mamu Harper's a small set.
1: 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I and the cat Gadzigadzi. Also, where Vibe Nobum Nandi will be broadcasting live from Imbokodo Rise event at the Capital Hotel in Gqeberha. Counting down the country's cream of the crop while celebrating 70 years of phenomenal feminine energy that shaped the South Africa we live in today. Catch me on the 29th of August 2026 between 10 and 1 p.m. on Top 30 Hits, redefined and refashioned like no one else. 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Hashtag Bogota Rise like no one else. This is a midday show with personality, cool, bold, and loud. You are listening to the Lunchtime Shandies like no one else.
0: Like no one else. 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
0: 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Was it a message that you were going to
2: 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Message that you were going to say. 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That's why I want to develop self-love. 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And that dignity as well. 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
2: Go 2026, mom, happy.
0: So, man, if you want to hear, you
2: yes, yes, yes.
0: Okay. So, okay, it detention, say, I put a good to Kemisha, yes, because I look, the apartheid. Yeah, it content to go back, Sizeka Kobi, and Ukusibula, like in Google, Amanda, in

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3: It's the first elimination challenge of the Tastemaster Junior. 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
1: Shandies,
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1: Shandies. Alright, so
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1: in Kalile,
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1: Must laptop, weekend in Kalile, Lunchtime Shandies. See you again, Tina, next week, Monday. Thank you, Andy. Thank you, Donna. 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They turn up, it's happening. DJ Tira is there, Sluja is there, Ageko, and many more. Sluja and DJ Tira and many more. What's the one extra card this weekend, man? Peace. My boy, Mleister. LamliMiniN@gmail.com. Too many email for Numpukam. LamliMiniN@gmail.com. 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Kim

0: Stories making headlines: a decline in rape cases recorded, an MK party to announce its mayoral candidates. Good afternoon and welcome to the news at 3. South African police says over 9,200 rape cases were recorded across the country between April and June, representing a marginal 0.3% decline. However, the figures continue to highlight the scale of gender-based violence, with women and children accounting for 95.8% of verified cases. Releasing crime stats for 2026-2027 financial year in Pretoria, police says Gauteng recorded over 1,666 rape cases, while KwaZulu-Natal recorded the highest number at 1,820. Police Crime Register Major General Tulake Sekukuni.
1: What we have observed is that from a sample of 6,596, 4,121 of the rapes happened at the residence of the perpetrator, including residents known by the victim, perpetrator, or family members. And in terms of percentages, this is 62% of the rapes that from the sample that we have drawn are taking place at the residences of the perpetrator.
0: The Madlanga Commission has heard claims that the late taxi boss Mswazi Msibi allegedly surrounded himself with men described as Izingabi hitmen, including murder accused Kadiso KT Molefe and attempted murder accused businessman Vusimozi Cat Madlala after being confronted over an alleged assassination attempt. Pumalanga taxi boss Joe Ferrari Sibanyoni testified that Molefe and Madlala's association with Msibi left him fearing for his life and convinced him that a renewed threat against him was emerging. He told the commission that information from industry sources, as well as visitors to Msibi's farm, prompted him to go into hiding and take additional precautions to protect his safety.
2: Mr. Msibi substantially reinforced his personal security apparatus. He surrounded himself with individuals known in the taxi industry in the criminal connotation of the term as Izingabi. Among those whom Mr. Msibi engaged for his purpose was Mr. Cat Matala, it was Mr. Katiso Molefe. The commission should note the sequence with care. The reinforcement of this security apparatus occurred immediately after I've confronted Mr. Msibi with his responsibilities for the 2006 attempt.
0: The National Student Financial Aid Scheme manifests services based on the current rates and caps in their system. It projects that over 18 billion rand will be spent on accommodation by the end of the year. In the past 3 years, the NSFAS says it has reported a growth of almost 2 billion rand in student funding accommodation year on year. The scheme's chief financial officer was in Kerim.
3: If accommodation providers charge more than the accommodation allowance, that is of no concern to NSFAS. NSFAS will simply not pay more towards the accommodation than the accommodation allowance that it offers to its students. Where, of course, this creates quite a bit of challenge is that those costs are now, of course, being passed down to the students, either at university level or at private accommodation level, and students are incurring debt or they are using allowance costs that should be used for meals, living and personal care towards the payment of accommodation.
0: In election news, the Umkhonto we Sizwe party is to announce its mayoral candidates for the metros they will contest in November local government elections this afternoon in Durban. MK party president Jacob Zuma and other party officials will unveil the names of the candidates in a media briefing in Umhlanga. The event was set for 2 o'clock this afternoon. However, it has now been postponed until 4 o'clock. The party says one of its mayoral candidates has allegedly survived a suspected hijacking this afternoon. However, the party's statement did not reveal the individual or the metro in which he is to present the party. That was all for this hour. A quick recap on the top of story. South African police says over 9,200 rape cases were recorded across the country between April and June, representing a marginal 0.3% decline. For SABC News on True FM, I am Lukanyo Papani.
4: I'm the only one at this table who's the best in the world.
5: Later on, we'll be getting into some news that happened this week, especially some stuff that happened izolo ebusuku. Some world records fell in the athletic scene. We'll also be touching on some football, as today is the D-Day to find out the candidates for the SAFA presidency. And from what we can see, it is official. We will be having the incumbent president of SAFA, Danny Yordan, going up against his challenger, Usandile Zungu, who is, of course, the chairperson, owner, ye AmaZulu. All this later at half past three.
6: Afternoon drive presenter finals.

0: Pageman on this one. It's called King Pageman right here on True FM like no one else. 10 after 3, welcome to True Driving. It's a Friday. Hope you are ready to rock and roll. Today's show, it's going to be an amazing one. We might have started cool, but trust me, there's a lot that we're going to do today. Mulu.
1: Sawubona o.
0: Ngadimbe ngu o. Yo, ayibo. Afana ngalo tebhedo allo. Feel as it.
2: I appeal, I'm not going to
0: appeal again.
1: No.
0: If you want to get on my wrong side, be a little bit.
2: Just know.
1: Why?
2: I keep that for yourself.
0: We are here, Indolia.
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0: Say to and Sanele Nongawo. Hashtag Life Lately. Basically, what happens with Life Lately? 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
1: You just want God.
0: No, I got you.
1: And I understand.
0: Yeah.
1: For me, it was Liquid Deep Steel. It's a lot, but when we want. But still, you make it.
0: Okay.
1: So for me, hey, Liquid Deep, my loves, miss you.
0: Okay.
2: Hey, I don't want to be a common.
1: Yeah.
2: Especially the past 2 days. Past 2 days have not been good. So that's why I chose Ngomaga DJ Bongs Inadi, where in the sense of, okay, fine, they are going. I don't understand what's going on. Because if you listen to DJ Ndoni Inadi, no one knows what Inadi is. If you listen to that song, you can barely understand Ndoni Inadi, but there's some joy even when you don't understand. Hence the niceness of the song itself.
1: Take us to church, say
0: yeah,
1: that.
0: I know. I think we're going to have a little joy in the week. Ibi fananje, no nansi kubalo mfushle vyabadu mkwanaz. Ibi fananje, no mkwanaz, nezi wadra ndo faresta, manaj. Uduza jonge leo,
1: installment.
0: 072-999-8092. All you have to do is to send us a voice note. Gabe Bingo, Magwes Ngomazindad, Rosa Wambanayo, Maske Sive, Kuna Kwitala, and possibly why.

0: Braves on this one. Teaming up with Pastor M, it's called Bam Bam San Juan. 19 after 3, right here on True FM like no one else. You know what? I know that normally around this time on radio, we'll play your high-paced music. But we can never run away from the fact that just once in a while, it needs to happen where we get two songs like these. Ezawanga ndokokuba zinambithe intliziyo yethu okanye umoya wethu after such a long week, long month, maybe even a long year for you. It depends. But this one sums up my week out of all them goal that I had within this week. Sithi bamba mzalwane. 072-999-8092. All we want to know is which song out of the three that you're about to play, including this one, within this week. We've got two more songs and you will decide. Seems like you want to say something, Setu?
1: I compose a kai.
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0: one. It's called Still. 29 after 3. Watch on True FM like no one else. Oh, by the way, behind every song, there's a story. Listen to this one. I will love you, love. They always say that a picture tells a thousand words, but I like to believe in the Banangoma tells a thousand words. Mm. Say them. Mm-hmm. Inanti. Indoor Inanti. One other moment of Inanti.
1: I remember texting my Zulu crush. Didn't know it was Dan texted like when I first heard the song up on the show, and sure. I asked her, "What does Inandi mean?" Even she didn't know. So that's why I said, "Ukuba." Sometimes even a cloud go, you don't know what's going on, but you can still find joy in Lendu Kowakwe. Hence, Ingomem Nandi, even though you don't know what it means. I know you enjoy.
0: What is it? Comments on Puma Jeep. It pointed in Goku.
1: Sure.
0: You text with your crush.
1: Yes.
0: Why you guys finish again? Go official.
1: I maintaining a crush. Maintaining a crush.
0: Kalonga, sound like I keep it from a distance.
1: And ke use KZN, so it at a distance.
0: Hey, come on, we KZN lo nyak.
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4: I'm the only one at this table who's the best in the world.
1: So we need to start with the football, and it is official. The incumbent, Danny Yordan, versus the challenger, Sandy Nzungu, for the South African Football Association presidential elections next month. This was confirmed by the chairperson of the SAFA Governance Committee, Dr. Victor Makhajane, after the 3.5 weeks of checking the eligibility of the candidates. Yeah, Makhajane confirmed this earlier on today. And since Zungu raised his hand to challenge for SAFA's top position, there were questions that were being asked about the AmaZulu owner's eligibility. But that was all settled by the Governance Committee today. Makhajane explains the process.
5: In terms of the presidential list, is that we received two candidates, and these two candidates were vetted. And according to the list, it means the nominations for presidential candidate are two.
1: Now, Yordan, that is Danny Yordan, the current president of ISAFA, is chasing his fourth term since he took over the SAFA presidency from Kirsten Nematandani in 2013. But in the national and provincial lists, there have been casualties, as Makhajane revealed that about 10 candidates have been found not to be eligible.
5: The next category is that in terms of the nominations for national list, we received 30. Nominees, and out of 30, 5 are not eligible, and only 25 qualifies through the vetting in terms of the statutes.
1: SAFA has 52 regions, 11 associate members, and the special member, the Premier Soccer League, who will be voting on the day of the elective Congress next month. And Makhajane updates, or rather, yes, Makhajane updates on the associate members' eligible list.
5: Associate members, we received 9, and 4 are eligible, and 5 are not legible. That is the work of the men and women who are with me here, and we just wanted to say thank you very much for giving us the opportunity that we have been able to go through this process for for over 3-4 weeks.
1: So the elective Congress, yes, SAFA, will be next month on the 12th. That's when we'll find out who will be the next or can be the still SAFA president. Whether it's going to be Udeni Yordan or it's going to be Usandile Zungu. Masibonake kule nyanga izayo. Now on the club football side, the TS Galaxy chairman Tim Sugazi has confirmed that the club's FIFA registration ban has been lifted, ending an administrative hurdle that restricted the coach Bernard Parker's options at the start of the season. The Rockets had been sanctioned due to delays in onboarding with a FIFA clearance with the FIFA clearinghouse system unrelated to player debt. Sugazi says the club is now fully accredited, allowing Parker to select from his full squad as seen in Tuesday's 3-2 win over Morumo Gallants. With the transfer window open until the 21st of September, Galaxy can now explore reinforcements to strengthen their campaign. Meanwhile, the Chippa United have also been resolved, or have also rather resolved their dispute with the Burkina Faso's Ronald Sano, where seeing their own registration ban lifted as well. And then finally, on the athletic side, Africa's athletes shone at the Diamond League in Zurich last night with standout performances across the track events. Kenya's Emmanuel Wanyonyi won the men's 800 meters in the time of 1 minute 41.76 seconds, edging Algeria's Jamel Sejati, while Faith Cherotich claimed the women's steeplechase ahead of compatriot Udoris Lemgole and Uganda's Peruth Chemutai. South Africa's Sinesipho Dambile, he finished in second place in the men's 200 meters, while Nigeria's Toby Amuzan took the runners-up in the women's 100-meter hurdles, and Morocco's Anas Assai impressed with fourth in the 1500 meters. Ethiopia also secured top 10 finishes across middle-distance races. It is also worth noting that there were two world records that were set. Izolo Msuku, one for Alisson Dos Santos in the men's 400-meter hurdles, who ran a time of 55.80 seconds, beating Ukostin Vahom, and also Masai Russell of the USA, new women's 100-meter record in the hurdles, 12.09 seconds. More sports coming up later at 4:30.
6: 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Dango Seda, Gasmia, Eskandi, voice notes, Zako 072-999-8092.

0: Ngele Madida, also known as Zakes Mandwini, teaming up with Sky Wonder as well as Junior SA. It's called Wena Baba, 20 before 4, right here on True FM like no one else. How was your week? Did you go? Okay, you go. Okay, it's in the Google Picala Lom Sama. It was just chilled with you. We love Faggy Sea, Vigley Vic, Oganya, we are gone back. Young man, it's Jimmy Nikona.
1: 90 minutes, a lifetime of emotion. 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The world's greatest football league is back. 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
3: Oh, King Boy, Simo City Center. 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
0: Hey. 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
1: Hallelujah. 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
2: Hello, hello, skim, hey.
1: Yebo.
2: Hello,
1: mama.
2: I wanna know it. I will love you till the time stands still. I will love you. Baby, can I always be? Hey, put you guys on my
1: mind.
2: May your soul still rest in peace.
1: All
2: right, please. Oh, this is my cousin. Yo, see for which you box. Say what I'm saying, I'm talking about which box. Yo, each one to another. Why is it? Come on, guys, one car.
1: Dango.
3: 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No, bodokotela, awani Zwane, ngiyakholosa kanjani. Anibambile, ngisemkhonzweni, ngikholosile. One is number one, ngisiyanda emathathini.
1: Na, ngiyadango siyanda, bathule ku-Facebook sethu.
4: Ah, lozokuvela bahleke thathu says, Liquid Deep Steel, I'm still here, ngizamana nempumelelo. Happy when Matthew says, hey guys, apho neskin, captain yami, ayikho i-captain yakho ngesisi. But yena uthi ke na ke, Liquid Deep Steel. Matilona, he says, hey, that song sums up my week as well. Still we stand. As well as Malusi, Zininga, and Jona, which can get spirit of praise. You know what, Benjamin Dube? We yes, indeed. But Atom Foboza says, Liquid Deep Steel, guys.
1: Okay.
4: So we wrap up the week, but still.
1: Yeah. Thank you to be a little show. Get time to go by Lazayo. No, because that's part of soft, man. No September Lungi, someone called Jim and Joe's part of Gaxi. Yes, and Jim, when you're so gay, and go with part of Gaxi. You know, I'm going to go. Oh, yeah.

0: And the boost test as well as Saw Matrix. Not to wear, not down. 13 before 4, right here on True FM like no one else. Hey! Ikhaya mayibhadali ndoza kuthi and ingabhadali nje isoloko inendlela zayo zokuvela. Ukhona uSizimeke wavela ku-SABC News izolo ebalisa ngebali lakhe. 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So they visited one of the facilities, the correctional service. And this lady was talking about the fact that wayeke wabe imali that was meant for ikhampani ethile and then they diverted the money to another company. And then some of that money was used for personal gain and so on and so forth. Eyona nto izoba interesting kakhulu kuxa ethethe into bana no, in actual fact I'm an accountant by profession. I'm like, ah, man.
1: Okay, so she cooked the books.
0: Yeah, accountant, but ngoke bona zonke za skills zakho okwakufunda kwakho konke kwestikile because ngoku ungaphakathi and awuzuphinda uqeshwe. Then they diverted the money to another company, and then some of that money was used for personal gain and so on and so forth. Eyona nto izoba interesting kakhulu kuxa ethethe into bana no, in actual fact I'm an accountant by profession. I'm like, ah, man.
1: Okay, so she cooked the books.
0: Yeah, accountant, but ngoku yabona zonke za skills zakho okwakufunda kwakho konke kwestikile because ngoku ungaphakathi and awuzuphinda uqeshwe.
1: This is the same conversation I had with you guys yesterday just before we left the show. Yeah.

0: Remember, I said, in a situation where you built a career for yourself and a name,
1: sure,
0: whatever respective career or profession, what's your thinking? What's the long game that you're playing? Now you must bandinta for many years. Yeah, and companies are going to do their best on checks. That's been a pleasure to
1: see. Yeah. Also, I think, impact. For example, you think, get a traffic cop and you get 500 rand, a 10, I'm going to pay 500 lamb. You know, we've heard situations. I think the late Chili M confers that we're going to get 10,000 by this music person, an artist. And then it so happened that I was that. So I phoned the artist, but I came with 10,000. What were you thinking with 10,000 is out in? Lower can you record that? What are you recording? What you mean? So, anyway, Senza, the biggest breakfast show, if not drive time, but one of the prime time shows. And I'm thinking, how quick thing, I'm not going to crime. What would you pay? I'm going to pay 50,000. Then the crime, yet 10,000. Is it worth it? Lendo? Nobody got worth it. It crime, because it's velile. It erases your kind of emotion, no possibilities. This news in the best novel.
2: Honestly, Shem, you just wish that people were to look at the benefits versus the consequences and just decide altogether, you know what, how about I just don't do this at all in Japan, in Japan, point blank period? Because also, in such situations, the amount of innocent people that you might be affecting.
1: Say that.
0: I'm going to ask one question again. If you were to be sent to that place, it would be over for you.
1: When I said you are
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6: We also closed over 6,500 liquor premises for the quarter. This was for various contraventions, and we also arrested 9,813 motorists for driving under the influence of alcohol. These interventions are very important because the patterns emerging from our crime analysis increasingly demonstrate the intersection between alcohol, the minister has touched on this, alcohol, drugs, violent behavior, and certain categories of contact crime.
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7: Mr. Msibi substantially reinforced his personal security apparatus. He surrounded himself with individuals known in the taxi industry in the criminal connotation of the term as Izingabi. Among those whom Mr. Msibi engaged for his purpose was Mr. Kate Matlala. It was Mr. Katiso Molefe. The Commission should note the sequence with care. The reinforcement of this security apparatus occurred immediately after I've confronted Mr. Msibi with his responsibilities for the 2006 attempt.
5: Sijonge kumanqaku ezonyulo. 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
9: Well, you might not be able to see it, as in like watch it on TV right now, but I can tell you that the Proteas men are in action against Namibia as we speak. South Africa have been set a target of 164 by the Namibians, and at the moment, South Africa, after four overs, are 24-2. At the crease right now is Tony DeZorzi and Diego Brevis. More on this game later on. We'll also be getting into some news surrounding the Springboks. Before we chat to our award-winning sports journalist in the next hour, I need to tell you about a couple of changes that were made by the Boks to their match day 23. Shocked me this morning when I saw an update that might happen and Nyanike Yenze Ganyanyalo update later that I saw. All this and more at 4:30.
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0: bang. 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It's gonna be a series, it's gonna be Drake.
1: Drake?
0: What Drake?
1: Drake, yes, it is a bang.
0: Oh, you're not Drake.
1: Have fun in England, but you drink. Are you drink? Sabe green across.
2: Hey, no, so
0: yeah,
2: funny.
0: Ne?
2: Yeah.
0: Man, say, when this chip was called, costing green across. Three neckers. Yeah, ne? That drip trees are glamour.
2: Hey.
3: And the All Blacks attack away down the left again. 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
6: 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I and the cat Katsikazi, also swear vibe Nobumnandi, will be broadcasting live from Imbokodo Rise event at the Capital Hotel in Gqeberha, counting down the country's cream of the crop while celebrating 70 years of phenomenal feminine energy that shaped the South Africa we live in today. 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
0: Yep, that's right. 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Kanyeglo no TM Mbogodo. You'll remember that within this month of August. So kwindaba ye Campus Connect, we are trying to see if whether you are going to get some of the qualifications ezingaqhelekanga ezenziwa ngabantu okanye ke mhlambi ngamanina kwi college okanye ke mhlambi universities masiziguge zonke sithi kwi higher institutions eyanamhlanje nikisa umdla because kwamnalowo andiyazi into ukuthi ndisandifumana masifu zawo Jesus. Hello.
8: My name is Takatso Hlasa and I am from Matatele in the Eastern Cape. I studied a field that focuses on the planning, construction and management of buildings and other structures. My studies gave me an understanding on how construction projects are carried out, from interpreting technical drawings and understanding building materials to learning about construction methods, project planning and site management. I chose this field because I'm interested in how buildings are designed and brought to life, and I enjoy working in an environment where practical skills and technical knowledge come together.
0: Yeah.
8: Hello, everyone.
0: Okay.
8: Not
0: on.
2: Not now. Why do you want to guess? Oh, Charles Dumb.
0: Come on, come on.
8: Hello everyone, my name is Takatso Hlasa and I am from Matatele in the Eastern Cape. I studied a field that focuses on the planning, construction and management of buildings and other structures. My studies gave me an understanding on how construction projects are carried out, from interpreting technical drawings and understanding building materials to learning about construction methods, project planning and site management. I chose this field because I'm interested in how buildings are designed and grow to life, and I enjoy working in an environment where practical skills and technical knowledge come together.
0: Yeah, there we go. 072-999-8092. Guess her qualification. Ufunda ndolo, kalango buildings, construction.

love to know how do you even start the conversation. I mean, yenze kanjani ube nemizwa emngani wakho? How do you go about it? Oh, Chumi, I feel too much about you. Oh, Chumi. It's from London, coming up with the on this one, as well as the rose. Imi Zwa, 19 after the phone, but you're on True FM like no one else. Do you think you can guess her qualification? She seems as if she's dealing with buildings, construction. Now, there is news, if you can play just one more time, go just to hear what Utinus is.

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5: Look, let's talk about something. 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Unlisi kosa laba kwe Rumini, and then uyakwazi ukungena na anytime ufuna ukungena. 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
1: Indeed, the True Drive right here on True FM like no one else. Let's get into guessing. Look, I'll be honest, hearing the design is in blue, looking at the construction place, looking at Indeli project as our wambanga, you know, so as long as it does bali lay you girl. For me, I think she's talking about the architect.
9: Is it?
1: Yeah.
9: Okay.
1: I don't know what the qualification is, but I would like to believe that it's in line with being an architect.
10: Mm-hmm.
1: Designing projects, whether big or small, and easy in dozens of guys, you're going to design it because you go and view the site and look at the structure that you have. Is it right for this kind of a building? So I'm thinking in something that is in line with the architect.
10: I'm going to lean more towards quantity surveying.
1: Yeah, something like that.
10: Yeah, I'm going to lean more towards quantity surveying more specifically because I did hear that she says she does interpret drawings. So I'm assuming the drawings are already done.
9: Mm-hmm.
10: So someone who has to have an understanding of young and Indian Zagayapa Pamkwash that has
1: quantity surveying. Sure.
10: Quantity surveying. So I'm going to lean over there.
1: Okay.
11: I think that's what I'd say. We project manager. But the reason why I'm also packaging by Nedinaha, you know,
10: that's
11: because
10: the question.
11: For me, I feel like she's a project manager. She oversees everything. So she's a boss of
10: so funde project management.
1: She's the boss of who?
11: Of the architect and whatever, as long as it
1: doesn't. So, your architect
11: and that's what I'm saying. She's a project manager. So, it's a mixture of what Seda is saying. Your quantities are varying now when as an architect.
1: Okay.
11: I don't know.
1: Okay. All right.

0: with the mashudi as well as yams. Umoya, right here on True FM like no one else. Friends got Kelvin Gagudla go to a Kabu Kutre Alba Mencha. In the 5 seconds, Umzagalo Gutue.
1: Yo, Kelvin is the king. Yo!
0: 072-999-8092. We want to check if whether you know about this one. I'm trying to win the AP qualification. Can I go project? Design. Akale gizin go. Hey, you need to know. Who's going to not so confused? Ask me how to make a voice note. But for now, let's go for a news headline straight after that. Sunny Longos. We'll be waiting. Let's meet now.
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3: Acting Police Commissioner Puleng Dimpane says drugs remain a significant driver of violence, organized crime and social disorder. Pumalanga taxi boss Joe Ferrari Sibanyoni has denied ever discussing Tshwane Metro Police Department procurement matters with the suspended SAPS Sergeant Fani Nkosi. And lastly, suspended seat of Ekurhuleni Deputy Police Chief Julius Mkhwanazi's blue light bail application has been reserved by the Germiston Magistrate Court. Catch the full updates at 5.
4: I'm the only one at this table who's the best in the world.
1: South Africa are taking on Namibia in match number one of the tri-series that they're contesting alongside Zimbabwe. The match is happening in Namibia as we speak. The Namibians were in to bat first, and they put up a score of 169 for 9 after their 20 overs. And they also even had 57 runs without a wicket lost in the power play, having over 80 runs before the first wicket fell. And since then, they folded in incredible fashion to the South African bowling attack, to the point where they were only able to amass 163 runs. One would have felt that they would have been able to amass way more than that with the momentum that they had. Jan Freilich accounted for 60 of those runs and 38 balls before being undone by the bowling of Devo Brevis Nohal. Lawrence Steenkamp was bowled by Fortein. He was bowled by Beyond Fortein for 41 runs in 29 balls. South Africa, they're chasing a target of 164 to win the game. And in the 10th over as we speak, South Africa is 63-3 at the crease right now. Is the young Devo Brevis as well as Ruben Herman. Brevis is having a day. 32 runs in 23 balls thus far, while Ruben Herman is on 3 runs in 4 balls on the other side. South Africa trying to go as smoothly as possible, Mandicha, without losing any more wickets. They've already lost the wickets of Luandre Pretorius and with Jordan Herman. Jordan Herman falling first of the bowling of Brussel. Jack Brussel was in Namibia when South Africa were 15-1. Luandre Pretorius would follow 4 runs later. Yanege falling to the bowling of Ruben Trampelman. Pretorius had 9 and Herman had 7. Brevis on 32 and Ruben Herman is on 3. Like I said, the other wicket to fall was in the 7th over, that of Tony DeZorzi. Wow, I go DeZorzi and again for 9 runs and 13 balls next to his name. Still to come for South Africa, Connor Esterhazen, Duane Janssen, Beyond Fortein, Ngobani Mokwena, Brendan Subrayan, and Ulu Tosipamla. If Osipamla Ozawazo Petition, because he did leave the field with an injury earlier on when South Africa was fielding. 10th over, 63-3 is the score. We'll let you know. Well, if you peleke within the show, Lena, we'll let you know by a penanjanina. But yeah, kubekek. Now, on the rugby side, there's a couple of changes that South Africa have made to their match day 23 to take on the All Blacks tomorrow in rugby's greatest rivalry. So, as announced by SA Rugby earlier on, Chelsea Colby and Sasha Feinberg and Gomezulu have been drafted into the starting lineup for the second game against the All Blacks, while Umane Lebok will serve as the backup fly half on the bench. Okobi has recovered fully from the knock that saw him leave the field in the opening test match at Gauteng, which means that Okredi Arensa drops out of the match day squad, while Uhandre Pollard, he sustained a niggle in training, Golis Tatu. And after being assessed earlier on this morning, the decision was made to withdraw him from the team. That means that Usasha Fainbeng Gomezulu will not be starting the game, with Umane Lebok being the backup fly half on the bench alongside the scrum half Mone van der Berg. Definitely looking forward to chatting about this one with Okanyiso Chwako in the next hour. I'm also happy to let you know that in terms of the COSAFA Women's Championship, the CAF Women's Champions League COSAFA qualifiers. Remember that Imamelodi Sundowns ladies are the representative of Umzantsi Afrika in the COSAFA Women's Championship, or rather the COSAFA qualifiers for the CAF Women's Championship. And as it stands right now, Imamelodi Sundowns ladies are in the final. They will be in the final, which will be taking place on Sunday against Ikhaborone, or rather, not against Ikhaborone United, against Zesco Gondola Girls. And the winner of that match will be representing Southern Africa in the CAF Women's Champions League later on this year. All the very best to Mamelodi Sundowns ladies this weekend in the CAF Women's Champions League COSAFA qualifiers. Will they make it over, Sundowns ladies, to try and get the title back? Sawubona phambi. In the next hour, we chat all about the Springboks with the award-winning sports journalist, Khanyiso Chwako.
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0: Coming up with One King, Moonlight, Tasezo, Lasan, 21 before 5, Friday on True FM like no one else. Ngoma, ngenzi ri zisilole into kule weekend, xa ndiyaxaka kho mntu upeyileyo. Like, eish. When you think about it, la weekend lena sinqoke imino sonke, manje sikhangela uba, ey, awuthihambi, bukela ngantoni le mesh, ntoni yafethu, ey. 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Yabona, this weekend, yalo. 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

0: 20 years, South Africans have shared the moments that matter most, the stories that informed us, the music that moved us, the victories that united us, the voices we'll never forget. 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
4: Hello everyone, my name is Takatso Hlasa and I am from Matatele in the Eastern Cape. I studied a field that focuses on the planning, construction and management of buildings and other structures. My studies gave me an understanding on how construction projects are carried out, from interpreting technical drawings and understanding building materials to learning about construction methods, project planning and site management. I chose this field because I'm interested in how buildings are designed and grow to life, and I enjoy working in an environment where practical skills and technical knowledge come together.
3: Okay. Masive yo ngoba ugesa uthini because thina sizamini.
5: Architecture does make sense.
3: Ne?
5: Yeah.
3: Masibone kuzokufana. Hello.
6: 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Ngumel Zolona, Otayo King Williamstown. I'd like to guess a field kasisi and say it's Bachelor of Sciences in Construction Studies or Bachelor of Sciences in Architectural Studies. But last year, you know, Construction Studies, guys, Bachelor of Sciences in Construction Studies. And goes.
7: Yeah. Yeah, wow, I'm going to go from the line. Yeah, me too. Are you engineering a bit, man? Engineering. Are you engineering a bit? No.
8: Hey.
7: Ukote. Tepo. Chete.
3: Engineering. And then True Drive, maybe it's building science. Hey.
5: Oh.
3: You got a building science.
5: Oh. I didn't even know. That got me, Eve. I didn't even know that was a thing.
3: Building science.
5: Yeah.
3: Oh, that's crazy.
5: Building science.
9: Hi, Candelo, so fond and ruin.
3: Talk about the name, Labago. Okay, Masia Guyoga, because I had to go Facebook.
4: My name is Takatso Hlasa and I'm from a small town in Matatele. And for work, I am a property manager.
9: Hey! I said she was project manager. Oh, property manager. Ah, Takatso. So happy for you. That's
5: property
9: nice.
5: Manager. Oh,
3: property manager.
9: Because I knew she oversees everyone. Uzbali, as long as don't have any tetangas. So those things sound like it's indoors beneath her.
5: Yeah.
9: She's on top.
3: I'm going to go to the house.

0: short on this one. It's called Delta Sole, Russia and True FM, like no one else. 12 before 5. Hey, ikhona ividiyo that is circulating ingakumbi kumakhasi onxibelelwano ndiyacinga into bamhlawumbi uninzi lwabantu sele beyifumene ngelithuba ingakumbi abo balapha eNelson Mandela. 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So it's very important though, but we but I've been looking for an official statement around the matter.
1: There is one, I'll find
0: it. Oh, it's a corner, yeah, because even under the Eka, you're in the Gokba Unins, Labandi, and Goybona Lendo, even Nase Lokshin, Abuyaf Mans in the Gokba, Umtu's Petting Gambling and that, and the Gokumo does a missile, you as the Tenga. So when I'm the Oi favorite, dear fish, Inga Gumbo Languating this statement, please be on alert when it comes to the weekend,
1: right.
0: Because you don't want to buy something, Ongas who pass real life. Lele ndoko kuba ithini na because xa uthenga emntwini uzathi wabani xa kuthaxa kuthiwa kukunenzi ngayo.
1: So yesterday the Nelson Mandela municipality issued out a media statement,
0: okay,
1: warning or media release, so to say, bathi ke bona ke belisebenza kamasipala into babantu mabaqaphele i-areas affected, ne, the First Beacon, Pollock Beach, Herbie Beach, Humewood Beach, Kings Beach, and the public health and safety advisory says that as a precautionary measure, members of the public are strongly advised not to collect, handle, consume, sell, or distribute or feed the washed up sardines to any animals. So gaban baya twice by what exactly
0: because
1: what you said. Yeah, that's the one. Don't touch, don't buy.
0: So, by the way, they have followed good children as Goma Zimbin, this house Dala, we are going to have a Zimbin
1: son.
0: Ah, no. If Ungumdo Kubayo, Kalesango, when you see volume.
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driving home has never been more fun. 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
2: Stories making headlines, drugs remain a significant driver of violence, and MK Party announces its mayoral candidates. Good evening and welcome to the news at 5. Acting Police Commissioner Buleng Dimpane says drugs remain a significant driver of violence, organized crime and social disorder. Addressing the media in Pretoria during the release of the first quarter crime stats, Dimpane says drug-related crimes increased by 11.5% to 57,682 cases. She says police are intensifying intelligence-led operation to dismantle drug trafficking networks. Dimpane also says that the link between alcohol, drugs and violent behavior continues to contribute to certain categories of violent crimes.
3: We also closed over 6,500 liquor premises for the quarter. This was for various contraventions, and we also arrested 9,813 motorists for driving under the influence of alcohol. These interventions are very important because the patterns emerging from our crime analysis increasingly demonstrate the intersection between alcohol, the minister has touched on this, alcohol, drugs, violent behavior, and certain categories of contact crime.
2: Mpumalanga taxi boss Joe Ferrari Sibanyori has denied ever discussing City of Swane or Swane Metro Police Department procurement matters with a suspended sub-sergeant Fanny Ngosi. Sibanyori was implicated at the Madlanga Commission through Ngosi's testimony, which linked him to tender processes at the TMPD. He has also rejected claims that Ngosi acted as his agent, proxy or intermediary in any official matter. Sibanyoni further denied allegations that he sought confidential information or used Ngosi to influence government processes.
4: I categorically deny that I ever discussed any procurement matters relating to the City of Tswane and or the TMPD with Sergeant Ngosi. No such conversation took place. F4, Sergeant Ngosi was not my agent or proxy, paragraph 2.6.5. I did not at any time use Sergeant Ngosi as my proxy, agent or representative to carry out any instructions or directions of mine in relation to any official matter. I deny this categorically. Sergeant Ngosi was not in any capacity acting on my behalf in any official context.
2: The ANC Nyasa in the Western Cape says the families of three party members who were gunned down last week are struggling to come to terms with their loss. Former Mayor Obert Sengwa, former Councillor Mandla Madiwane and taxi leader Mandla Jololo will be buried this week and amid tight security. ANC Regional Spokesperson Moisi Magalila.
5: We wish the family of Comrade Mandla Jololo strength as they will be laying him to rest today, Friday, in Lusikisik. We further want to wish the family of Comrade Aubrey Ndoda Tsengwa who will be laid to rest on Saturday. And lastly, we wish strength to the family of Mandla Madiwane, who will be laid to rest on Sunday.
2: In election news, the Umkhonto we Sizwe Party has announced its mayoral candidates for 6 of the 8 metros across the country. Zandile Hlophe Mkhwanazi is the party's candidate in eThekwini, Bongani Baloyi for Johannesburg, while Thulani Shongwe will represent the party in Ekurhuleni. Maphaseka Motsepe is the mayoral candidate for the MK party in Mangaung. In Buffalo City, it's Mzwandile Faibom and Mvuleni Mapu will represent the MK party as its mayoral candidate in Nelson Mandela Bay. MK Party Secretary General Sibonile Nomvalo says all the candidates have good track record and are capable to serve in those positions. He says they are not ready yet to announce the mayoral candidates for Cape Town and Tshwane. Looking at the markets, the rand is trading at 16 rand 10 cents to the US dollar, 21 rand 78 cents to the pound sterling, and 18 rand 68 cents to the euro. A quick recap on the top story at 5. Acting Police Commissioner Buleng Dimbane says drugs remain a significant driver of violence, organized crime and social disorder. For SABC News on True FM, I am Lukanyo Papani.
6: I'm the only one at this table who's the best in the world.
7: Rugby's greatest rivalry, the Test Series portion of it, takes center stage once again in just about 24 hours and 5 minutes' time. The Springboks will be kicking off against the All Blacks in match number 2. Now, there's been a couple of changes made to the Springboks side, as we reported in the previous hour. Mind you, the All Blacks have also made changes to their lineup that they announced earlier on in the week. The best man to speak about, or rather to speak with about this, is the award-winning sports journalist, Tukanya Sochwako, who will be chatting with him later on at 5:30. He's been covering the series, the rugby's greatest rivalry, since its inception earlier on. So, Shlokana Naega, Mr. Chwako, later on 5:30.
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7: babebetshile kodwa ubhahna uba ukweyiphi icategori
8: but guess what bekungabasasazi qha imoto hey link after link Zeda side sayofika okokoko kuthethwa
7: yes
8: usive ke kuba ingumntu wefoto yena
7: foto
8: thank you.

0: ngayo on this one is called Intsikelelo. So itedele intsikelelo ngene. So skela ku last hour here to Gogo Radio, the True Drive. We're bringing you the best things ever. DJ Sono is one of the things that we are bringing you. And of course, some great music. We're making sure that you are dancing le hour. No matter when you're going to go, whether you're going to go to the same time, all we want is for you to have fun. Straight after this one, we get to rock with Sono.
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0: Sanele Nongabusa. We wanna party. Soji, we wanna party. Let's go Friday mix, Roger, the True Driver DJ Soul.

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0: DJ Soul in the ones and twos right here on True FM like no one else. This is your Feel Good Friday mix. Koska Koto Boyzini, Danko. You can follow him on social media at Soul Jesse. Make sure that you also book him so that he can come and rock into your party. Booking details is okay at Soul Jesse all the time. And also in the gigs is okay. Ukwas bona kwa lapo. Gotta get most of the time. Isoloko ifines kwesinye zindawo aroka kuzo. Up in Quebec. So please do make sure that you pull through. If it happens, that will be full channel. You say there's on standby, there's a regalo. Then after that, we give you more music and some of the stories that are happening. And obviously, no go glumki sa kwezo na kwezo zindo. No chong amklambi kwezo nye zindo ezabe gandhi zienze.
2: I'm the only one at this table who's the best in the world.
1: The very first game in rugby's greatest rivalry ended 33-16 in favor of the New Zealand All Blacks. Match number two will be live from the DHL Stadium in Cape Town tomorrow. Kickoff in less than 24 hours' time, and it will bring that game to you right here on True FM as well. Joining us on the line right now is the award-winning sports journalist, a man who has been following these teams as their greatest rivalry series has been going on. Yeah. That is Okanye Sotra. Kubona kunjani?
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3: Yes, loud and clear, clear and loud.
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1: I know, siyazama boli, siyazama noko. Glad to have you on the show once again. Singena ke match number two in the greatest rivalry series phakathi kwamabhokobhoko and New Zealand. Plenty of talk, plenty of changes for both sides, or a few changes rather for both sides. Uyibona njani?
3: Look, I mean, it's Springbok, regardless of the change that they make, Ngalenteni with Ketli Arens, Puma, Genoche, Uches, Kopi, Uandre, Polak, Puma, Gugenage, Sasha Fine, the Gomez, who's starting the Lumano. But they have to win. Lama Polakos have to win. I thought the nobody can again. I think the bigger worry is the change of the fruits. Kumbulini Kamashuke is not going to officiate this game. Angus Gardner, you know what my opinions are regarding Angus Gardner. So my team is back. There will be a semblance of a fair game from an officiating perspective.
1: Oh, it is all. Can anybody connect? Well, must take a put here about in the busy territory up with Bok Camp Kuleveki and leading up to the press conference. Yom Koke, Lucia Golis, you know, assistant coach, was under the stake earlier on. I'm planning.
3: Not the long and the short of it, but yeah, I'm probably from Zalel, and they need to deliver results. There's no other way to deliver results outside of sustaining a powerful performance. One needs to remember that the box went on the bat at Ellis Park. It's just that they were unable to convert Amatu. And you would have seen the Lions game. The Lions had 5 inches into the 22. The first and second half, they scored from all those opportunities. This brings box. Had 11 entries across the game, only average 0.9 points. Mm. So that's so much. We got that average 3.7 from the 90s. So ungena was not having the Springboks did very well. In amongst the, a lot of the things that did well. So I think umdlalo ke wangoma so ilula manje lo ngena kumhlabo engcono ube namanqaku phela bethu.
1: Njengoba ke usanda kutsho bhuti uAngus Gardner nguye usompempe ngoku sinaye ke also ke i-change bese sithethile ngayo throughout the weekend today, and that is uSiya Kolisi ubuyile ke as umkhokheli. Talk about the Kolisi effect abaleni bese sibuzile nososo about this earlier on, but from your vantage point and what you've been hearing, what has been said throughout the week, i-effect kaSiya Kolisi ebaleni for i-box?
3: Ilula yokuqala leadership uSiya also member bathethi abakhweli bezishenda abadlali uSiya uyababhekisa abadlali ibe nguye othole nosompempe uzikhumbule kaloku kukho umgaqo omtsha othi abaqeqeshi nabakhokheli abakwazi ukuthetha nosompempe unless elinye iqela ke likhona. So already abaqeqeshi lento player coaches and captains are working from a difficult perspective from communication. Then number two, important to see outright on the terms 6 and 7, defender actually participate. To provide channel. And then the attacking breakdowns, the Springbok struggles with quick ball. And you deliver disruptive killer breakdown. You see a 5 guys can break down very quick. So those are the three important factors other than the ball in hand, a close fringe defense. But just those is the attacking component and now the as men that as Gumbo Lufano said, Kelly Jacqua, but only when there's a player that develops good to eye and hands the players that was the this year. I think it became very clear coming about there's no support defense by the Konagin flagging Lucia right now.
1: Sano Tete Gang of Peter Steph to toy 100 caps for Yanangom. So Masifa Langalena Puti, Bute Tileke Kuleveki earlier on this week when Henry Pollard was selected as the fly half. No Kobas Ranak in that halfback pairing, but then Pollard has since fallen off. You mentioned about the conditions that are anticipated for Ekapa Ngom. So eating in the other weather, Ngom, so it is per the latest. So Banjan.
3: Together now, I'm actually in Cape Town. It's warm and overcast in Akranji, but look, Puga, Moyaga, so I suspect that it may be down at home. So it's just the extent of the rain. So, yeah, let's hope back. It's like net again, in net and cold, but even then, the box won't be too much lost.
1: Buti, all the very best, Gomso, in terms of covering that game. Enjoy the game, Gomso. Okay? And then, of course, in the now, so let's go to the match number 3.
3: All right, give me
1: that. Now is, of course, the award-winning sports journalist, Ukhanyiso Chwakumfile. All the talking is done. Masibone in less than 24 hours' time. What's up, Midala? I'm Klanje Gampula Buli. Saivala for Treffen Sport. Dingusalele Seida.
0: All right, Ngosika Golumkulu, strong ukwicala lika 3 News at 6. Buta khona?
4: Yebo. 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
4: 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Uhlumisa SABC reporters girl is going to give us that preview. 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
0: Yo.
4: 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Ngonyaka.
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4: Yebo, dibani.
0: Yebo. And it's the cost of money because yohluka Eastern Cape to Gauteng.
4: And just imagine if billions of rands are spent on student accommodation alone.
0: Kuphela. Intuition ithi.
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0: Exactly.
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4: that's a penny players. 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Kambi VAR will really solve that accusation.
0: Hai, masibona kuzaphela sithini nabo. 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
5: It's the first elimination challenge of the Tastemaster Junior this Sunday evening at 7 as the bottom 6 take a culinary trip to Central America. It's a fiesta in the kitchen as they learn how to make their own tacos, along with all the trimmings. Who will bring the heat and who will be the first young chef to be sent home? Find out on the Tastemaster Junior, Sunday at 7, repeat Saturday at 4:30 and Sunday at 3:30, only on SABC2.
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1: Hey, well. 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
2: I'm a,
1: hey. 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

Drive with King Boy, Setu and Salene Nongamusa. 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

0: Zelazaguza on this one, teaming up with Evan Sounds, Kogunye, not John Delinga. It's called Ndinga, right here on True FM, like no one else. 9 before 6, almost a few minutes before we are out of here. Straight after this, Sobekani saying Kogumbela, right here on True
1: 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I and the cat Katsikazi, also swear vibe Nobumnandi, will be broadcasting live from Imbokodo Rise event at the Capital Hotel in Gqeberha, counting down the country's cream of the crop while celebrating 70 years of phenomenal feminine energy that shaped the South Africa we live in today. Catch me on the 29th of August 2026 between 10 and 1 p.m. on Top 30 Hits, redefined and refashioned like no one else. 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
3: Today we are talking about witch hunting. So basically, say Ndweni, Pasno Gwinabisa.
4: Of course, we take a seat, a guy named Pelele, and you pay your man, the fan back and the team. But
3: see, Bonanga, and don't be corner. Because this is something that we can't touch, we can't feel.
4: You know, Tongue, William Daga is something that a pillar of Angela, itchy. Indo, etching and the sun in Angela, or Pila Nayo, Ube, when I only mean when the fan back and Indo Yam, the whole show, Bokanya, Une, Unangela, or Tays, and those Akova, and the Mayo. As on the figure of the Valles on the thesis defined, it's that Yabonagalon, I am a Moyo Lumlea, part of the
3: injongene negroup ethile le nto
4: ukugqirha abuhlelanga ebantwini abadala kuphela. 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
0: Six before five, right? Before six, right here on the two drive on True FM like no one.

0: Bekani kona shimo siyai vala ni ariyari mina na mshanje ni ale viki Ngoska kuru ngokhela nati right here on the True Drive. We truly appreciate having you on the show, man. Ngoska kuru also na kukoto producer ya na mshanje. Ngoska kuru na kuru mafueto. Danko na kulukanyo. We back again Monday. Part of Nzimbi yesterday. We have Nzimbi yesterday. What are you guys doing this weekend?
1: This weekend we're watching the COSAFA qualifiers final where Mamelodi Sundowns ladies will be playing. Mm-hmm. Also playing cricket with the Dangerous Darkies. And Gom, so I'll be working for a True FM climate box.
0: Okay.
2: I'm going to be with the ladies tomorrow. Yes. I can't wait. I'm looking forward to it. It's my first time going. So I'm looking forward to being surrounded by influential, powerful women who want to cement themselves.
0: Okay.
2: So she's summoned and gone. So she's the latest. So I'm
0: Six before True News at six. Masia, I'm here now. See you on Monday.
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1: I think there has been a weak year of turmoil in the organization, and there are people who were engineering that, and we said at the end of the day there must be consequence management. People must account. Well, people, when they have been expelled, they go to the media and seek sympathy and say all sorts of things which are untrue. But one thing you must know about lies is that they have got short legs, they run faster, but they never finish the race.
0: Umnini weDigs eMpumalanga uJoe Ferrari Sibanyoni ukhanyile ukuba wayekhe waxoxa ngebiba yentengo yesixeko saseTshwane okanye isebe lamapolisa kamasipala eTshwane nesajini yamapolisa enqunyanyisiweyo ufane Nkosi. 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
2: I categorically deny that I ever discussed any procurement matters relating to the city of Tshwane and or the TMPD with Sergeant Nkosi. No such conversation took place. F4, Sergeant Nkosi was not my agent or proxy, paragraph 2.6.5. I did not at any time use Sergeant Nkosi as my proxy, agent or representative to carry out any instructions or directions of mine in relation to any official matter. I deny this categorically. Sergeant Nkosi was not City of Tshwane and or the TMPD with Sergeant Nkosi. No such conversation took place. F4. Sergeant Nkosi was not my agent or proxy, paragraph 2.6.5. I did not at any time use Sergeant Nkosi as my proxy, agent or representative to carry out any instructions or directions of mine in relation to any official matter. I deny this categorically. Sergeant Nkosi was not in any capacity acting on my behalf in any official context.
0: Ikomiti yasePalamente ejongene nenkcitho karhulumente ithi kungentsuku zatywala iza kuqalisa ukuqulunqa izindululo zokuqala ezinxulumene nophando kwizityholo zongasetyenziswa ngendlela kwemali, ulawulo lugwenxa nenkcitho engafanelekanga kwingxowamali yeengozi zendlela. 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Usongezo Zibi ngusihlalo wale komiti.
3: We have to help the team to develop draft recommendations so that we can make recommendations in terms of the act, recommendations for the minister, for the board of the Road Accident Fund, for the portfolio committee on transport, etc. That we have a process that has got far less legal friction, even if we don't eliminate it entirely, because when you consider the billions of rand spent on legal fees.
0: I-ANC nayizinayintshona Koloni ithi iintsapho zamalungu amathathu eli qela dutyulwe yabhubha kwiveki epheleleyo kusenzima kuso ukwamkela okwenzekileyo. 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
4: We wish the family of Comrade Mandla Tyololo strength as they will be laying him to rest today, Friday, in Lusikisiki. We further want to wish the family of Comrade Aubrey Ndoda Tsengwa, who will be laid to rest on Saturday. And lastly, we wish strength to the family of Mandla Matiwane, who will be laid to rest on Sunday.
0: Sibaleke isiphosa mehlo kwinqaku elithe lankqinkqiza phambili esithe iqela iMK Party listethe

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2: Thank you very much, Lukhanyo, ngendaba zokugqibela zosuku. 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We will be in conversation with our SABC reporter uHlumisa Qabaka kungekudala. 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We're gonna get some answers from our sports reporter uVelile Mnyandu on this one. It's Friday, siyabuza into yokuba imphulaphuli yintoni etsale umdla kwezindabeni. 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But for now, masivengeleni.
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2: 10, make it 9 minutes ever kwintsimbi ka-6. 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
12: If accommodation providers charge more than the accommodation allowance, that is of no concern to NSFAS. NSFAS will simply not pay more towards the accommodation than the accommodation allowance that it offers to its students. Where, of course, this creates quite a bit of challenge is that those costs are now, of course, being passed down to the students either at university level or at private accommodation level.
11: Ingqonyela yombutho University of South Africa uGqirha Phethiwe Madudu uthi le ngxowamali yoyisiwe kukufezekisa izithembiso zayo.
13: It is important that at a national level we come to an agreement that that promise cannot be carried out, because to say that NSFAS has got the right now to say the maximum that they can pay, that maximum is not the full cost. And that full cost is what they promised to pay. So that shortfall goes to student debt and also goes to escalating the unsustainability of universities.
11: Ukanti umphathiso wesebe lemfundo ephakamileyo uButi Manamela ukwadiza ukuba amaziko oqeqesho kweli adinga iibhedi ezingaphaya kwamawaka angamashumi anesixhenxe.
14: Only 9,968 institutions owned beds. 39% of responding residences were assessed as being in poor condition. A bed under construction is, of course, not yet a bed for a student. And a bed standing empty because a bathroom or roof or bulk connection procurement process have failed is also not a bed for a student. So there's that first challenge where supply still falls short of needs.
11: Ubongoze abathathi nxaxheba baqinisekise ukuba le nkqubo yekomiti ejongene nemfundo ephakamileyo iza nezisombululo eziza kuphucula intlalo yabafundi kumaziko karhulumente. 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
1: True News at 6, iindaba ze-SABC ezizimeleyo nezingelamkhethe.
2: 19:30 after 6 o'clock. 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
15: Mandibulise nabaphulaphula.
2: Well, siyava into okokubana uMinister McKenzie uthi ndiyinikile isafa i-20 million rands isafa, but before ikhuphe statement esithi into yobana ewe imali ikhona, there was back and forth. Do you know why?
15: I'm not sure babekho back and forth, but ndicinga uba into e-VAR, unfortunately, it's a story that I know very

0: you suffer after the minister around March, April, money transfer, you suffer, but they will be ready to implement the VAR by the beginning of this season. But also, I don't think they also meant, it means that from the first game of the season, VAR will be implemented. I think the only challenge that now Ekoyo and also arising from some of the interviews we've also had with in project team is that they are waiting for approval of the NFC SAFA. So Club Bombage is responding accordingly.
1: And Mhlambi, also assist me with the understanding in Nayoba. With this 20 million rands, are we going to procure omatshini be VAR okanye we will rent out the equipment as our second source for the VAR? There were also reports that it costs about 70,000 a game usebenzisa omatshini be VAR.
0: Yeah, no, I think listening to different people around this issue of the VAR, ikhona nje wena I misinformation ekhoyo, because when we were in Spain, there's one of the service providers of VAR that the delegation was engaging. And one of the things that was also heard in the past is where Abantu, in stadiums, it was compliant to VAR. Kanti, with some of the service providers that they were engaging there, they are using what you call a venue operation center or a VAR operation center, where there's going to be this place that they had identified there at Safa House, where the whole reviewing system is in the center of the corner. And the only thing that will be happening in the stadium, it could be the monitoring process, and monitor or which will be connecting to the VAR operation center. And then obviously that also comes with the available Wi-Fi or even fibers to connect the whole process to the corner. So meaning that STM, you'll only have that, and maybe you'll also have even an OB van that also connects that as well.
1: So this 20 million is meant to procure exactly the equipment they're sitting on, right?
0: Yeah, I think the 20 million, from my understanding, because there's a rigorous process that needs to take place, a training of the reference. So it includes that. And then once they are through with the training of the reference, then the ministry, from my understanding, that they're going to release more funds now to prepare for the full implementation. And this will also involve some of the money that will have to be paid to this service provider, because this is not the equipment that was rent. I even don't know if I can get it in a corner, and then because the 20 million rand is not going to be enough if you check the press release, there will be too many in ministry. We should know that this was the first trench. And there's still more trenches that to come. But for those funds to be released, they must satisfy themselves. But obviously, all of this is between the ministry and SAFA. There should also be a PSL involvement.
1: Yeah.
0: And one of the things that they have to know is causing it delay is that TSL has got some questions, and some of these questions, as things stand, that will be the four match officials for each game, that will be the referee assessor, that will be also the match commissioner. So when you're bringing the VAR, you are bringing in at least three or four extra people. Will be working. So one of the questions that came from Luba, who is going to pay for those people? So I'm not sure if their responsible from an IO in terms of who is going to cover those costs.
1: And the fundamental numbers, I always thought about referee, but Kutra is safe and therefore Bagu Peru is safe.
0: No, or if they fall under SAFA because EPSL is a special member for SAFA. They can't be the referee and the player.

0: the same time. So, but also as the professional entity in terms of paying for the stipend, the referee, the monthly stipend, the match fees, the referee, for every game that they officiate, and also for their transportation and accommodation and everything when you buy the settler. That money is coming from the PSL.
1: Willem Nyando for your time. Thank you, Sabula. That is our SBC reporter Mpola Puluku Sport, Willem Nyando, giving us the update ukuba simindawuni nokuba kude kufike VAR kwe football fraternity in South Africa.
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4: I told my pilot so that I gave the GPS location of my vehicle to him and tried to find it out. But when he returned back, he called me and he showed me some pictures that there's no signs of any vehicles. So I lost my hope.
3: Uthi uzokuqhubeka ebakhangela kuba ngabantu basondele kuye okosapho.
4: What I'm looking right now is all the things about for my staffs. To know them whether they are alive or dead or anything, so and for their families, you know, they are the main pillar of their family, so I have to look for them also.
3: Abahlanguli babonakala bekhupha abasebenzi kwitonela yombane nodaka eRaswa eNepal. Oyintloko yombutho wesisa Red Cross eNepal uDavid Fisher uthi ngamawaka abantu abachaphazelekileyo.
5: And so we are operating on still very estimated figures, but we believe that at least 93,000 people have been affected and are in great need. We're of course very, very concerned about the secondary flood.
3: Isithethisa kwa UNICEF uRicardo Paris uthi abasindanga nabantwana.
6: Know that at least 17,000 children are in urgent need of humanitarian assistance. They have been impacted severely by what happened in Nepal by the flash floods. At least 14 children are confirmed dead. Sadly, many more remain missing, and we expect these numbers could rise as search and rescue efforts continue.
3: Unozakuzakwa seNepal uzinzepitoli uRamesh Chamaka uthi urhulumente usebenza nzima ukuhlangula abantu.
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0: 9.3, 107.8, True FM, like no one else. That's Lady Dude, DJ Maten, Mellow and Sleazy. Before that one, the name of the song is Malunde. Before that one, played you King Jade and Baby Joe, Besidindik Bonile. Kicked it off with Mass Music and Deli Wong, Besidin Nonchalant. 13 minutes after the hour of 7, Yagamge Lage Apa with True Hits on True FM, like no one else, with myself, Samara Mangesi. Umpatwe Pa, to create a vibe, and it's going to be an absolutely fantastic show. But of course, asikwazi ukuqala nje ngolo hlobo inkqubo yethu, funeka siqale ngendlela eqhelekileyo.
1: Do you swear to play the hits, the true hits, and nothing but the hits, or hope you got? I do. To whip on True FM. He's ready like no one else.

Analyzer Besithi, Hi Sapta. Before that one, played you Muhle by Mthunzi, Sfundo, as well as Oscar Mbo. Right, John, True Hits on True FM, like no one else. I want to remind you that it's second up and I'm going to say at True FM. Also, I'm going to say hashtag here too. Add a hashtag True Hits. Come on, John, with a hashtag in front of it. Coming up in Kubeni here too, we've got that new, brand new Eskalu Yvatina right here on True Hits on True FM. And Namthanje, Sabesing Ola Nolo and Dizigalala about her brand new single. She's no stranger to the show, but this time she's here in the studio with us in the flesh, and we get to do all of the things and spend the whole first hour with her. So looking forward to that. And then of course, as we near towards 8 p.m. Payana get classes out in our second hour, that's where we're going to take her, put her in the hot seat, and see if we can come up with something brand new that will only ever be heard once right here in the studio, that will live in our hearts and also live on the airwaves. And then in the second hour, True Hits Mix here, speaking with DJ Waiters, DJ of Faith, who is here every single week making sure that we are indeed dancing. Third and final hour, that's when I'm going to bring you True Hits Zetus and I'm Sanja, hit after hit, one right after the other, where I play you five tracks by one artist. We're going to take it from the front and then we'll turn around and take it from the back, because you know, we absolutely like it from the back when I give you the opportunity to try and guess in the banangbani na lo mvumi or lo producer or that featured artist that is on all five of those tracks. That is coming up and so much more right here on the show. Remember, when you comment on Facebook, that indeed makes you a co-host in Kubeyetu ya namhlanje. You can go on there and let me know on Facebook ba wena yipi jive oyishayo kulena impela veki. Do you keep it moving? Gwara gwara, do you dab or do you vosho? Tixelele phana kumakhasi ethu onxibelelwano at True FM hashtag True Hits.

0: 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It's two hits on True FM like no one else. The name of the song is Kulula Tsmahu featuring DJ Maphorisa as well as Kabza De Small. Before that one played you Tyler ICU featuring DJ Maphorisa as well as Shali Popi. The name of the song is Mnike the Remix. We're 27 minutes away from the hour of 8 and it's time for us to chat to a guest here to namhlanje Londi Zikalala. My dear,
1: hi Samara.
0: Kuthe ngathi uyi kanje?
1: No, I'm not.
0: All right.
1: Yandi right wena njani?
0: Tiphilile ngosakhonto. Welcome to True Hits on True FM. I think this is long overdue. It's great to have you here.
1: Thank you so much. I'm glad to be here and also would like to say a good greeting to all your listeners.
0: Abantu bangamaziyo uLondi wakazi kalala. Khasixelele kancinci ngaye.
1: Okay, Ulondi Zikalala from KZN in Richards Bay, but currently residing in Johannesburg.
0: Uh-huh.
1: Because we're here to push the hustle. I'm a musician, a songwriter, and I've got some music online. I'm doing Afrofusion.
0: Okay. You know what I mean, Afrofusion? Because there are so many different types of genres, right? Afro pop, Afro soul, Afro jazz, Afro... Yeah. Then we call it Afrofusion. What exactly is Afrofusion for us who do not understand what Afrofusion is?
1: Okay, Afrofusion means you're mainly on Afro, however you fuse it with any other genre. So it is that to say you're not boxing yourself into one genre. You can literally be featured in anything and you can also sing literally anything. But your main thing is Afro. But you fuse it with literally any other genre.
0: And when you fuse your Afro, what is what do you usually fuse it with? You know, what's your go-to? Because Afro, ngai Afro pangemva, but abanga pambili mhlambi ibe zi cornrows, and then mhlambi ibe Afro pangemva, and then abanga pambili ibe straight back. So, what do you usually fuse your Afro with?
1: Okay, so previously I fuse it with amapiano.
0: Okay.
1: Like if you could go to my song Bizabatala, it's Afro, but then it has an element of amapiano.
0: Mm.
1: And recently I'm on the line to Maskandi.
0: Ooh.
1: Yes.
0: So Bizabatala, was that the song that we had on here previously?
1: Yes, that's the one.
0: Yes. How did that do? Tell us about that.
1: Okay. Bearing in mind that it was my first single.
0: Mm-hmm.
1: I believe that it did very well.
0: Yes.
1: When I compare it to other artists at my level then.
0: Mm-hmm.
1: So it did literally very well. I'm so proud of that song.
0: And what are you hoping to achieve with the new one? Because we're here to chat about a brand new single right now. And that one is called Ngisizeni, right?
1: Yes.
0: What are you hoping to achieve with Ngisizeni?
1: Mainly Ngisizeni is about awareness.
0: Mm-hmm.
1: It's about GBV.
0: Okay.
1: So that's what I'm hoping to achieve, for it to go to a larger audience, because I try my very best to make sure that my music is always something that you can learn something from. It's meaningful, not just vibes.
0: Yes.
1: So Ngisizeni is literally for women, and also it's an awareness for, let's say I got married. Obviously, I left my family for the other family.
0: Yes.
1: And should I run back home? Do not chase me back there. You should know there's a problem.
0: Mm.
1: So that is basically what Ngisizeni is all about.
0: Okay. A lot of the time, abantu bathi musicians or artists usually create from a personal perspective or a personal point of view. I've also heard some people saying, I look to the rest of the world in order for me to be able to create the art that I create. Where now, when you create your art, which is the music, and I think more so specifically when it comes to a track like Ngisizeni, which is, you know, quite, it carries quite a heavy message behind it.
1: Yes.
0: Do you look to yourself and previous experiences, or do you look to people around you and other people that you know?
1: To be quite honest, it's not even a thing of where do I look.
0: Mm.
1: Okay, there would be a beat given to me.
0: Yes.
1: And I listen to the beat, and then there's an emotion that comes with that.
0: Mm.
1: And then just like that, I find words. First the melody, and then words.
0: Mm.
1: So I will just say it's literally a gift.
0: Mm.
1: I don't plan around it. It just comes.
0: Oh, that's when you know that you've got something absolutely special. It comes to me.
1: Yeah.
0: You know, and it's a gift, and it's God-given, and it's absolutely special. But you look at that, it is that new, a brand new, Eskaluiva Tina, about True Hits on True FM like no one else.
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0: And time to get over the money. So here it is. It's Lundi Zigalala, the name of the song.

0: ngisizeni imphakathi.
1: Lalela iGBV is an issue yomuntu wonke.
0: Absolutely.
1: Not just abantu ababhekene na, but everybody is literally affected, and it's the responsibility for everyone to actually protect abantu from it. If you see it, do something.
0: Absolutely. And I think that is why abantu don't understand xa kusithiwa into kubana men are trash, right? Because a lot of the time, as gentlemen and as guys, we hang out with each other and we see the way that they speak about their counterparts. Sometimes we even see the way that they act towards them. And essentially, if you don't do anything about it, that is a cosign.
1: That is you. Guilty as charged.
0: Yes, that is you saying that it's okay. Go forth. Do it again.
1: Yeah, and people are so good at minding their own business when there's abuse happening.
0: Absolutely.
1: But when it's unnecessary, they just on people's business.
0: Who did you work with on this song, Lonely? Oh, by the way, it's Lonely Zigalala. The name of the song is Sizeni. It's 17 minutes before the hour of 8. We're still in conversation with Ulondi about ingoma yakhe that is called Sizeni. Who did you work with on the track?
1: Okay, I worked with Cliff M. Cliff Mangarisi. He was the producer. And also Unkata was the co-writer of the song.
0: Uh-huh.
1: Yes, some of the verses were written by her and some me.
0: And take me through putting the song together. Take me through your process in the studio.
1: you sure you want to hear about that?
0: Yeah, let's go.
1: Okay, so Cliff had this this beat, knowing that I'm on the line of Fumaskandi. Like, that's literally what I'm just trying to be in.
0: Mm-hmm.
1: So she was like, okay, he was like, I've got this this beat. Can you do something about it? I'm like, yeah, sure, just send it. And I listened and I liked it.
0: Uh-huh.
1: And just like that, just like I said, I don't plan what I'm going to say. I listen to the beats, I harmonize, and then words literally just come.
0: I am so glad that you said this, because in about 5 minutes, 6 minutes, actually, here on True Hits on True FM, like no one else, what we do is something called sneeze on the beat and make that beat sicker. It's called drop a bar, but not a bar of soap, because if you were in prison, you would have to pick it up.
1: Mm.
0: But we're going to drop a bar on the airwaves, and we're going to come up with a brand new track. Never been heard before.
1: Okay.
0: So in about 6 minutes, I'm going to play you a beat.
1: Okay.
0: And then I'm going to give us about 5 minutes, and then we can collaboratively come up with something that is brand new here in the studio. Ndiyabona ukho obhuti ohamba nabo apha abancumileyo abahlekayo xa ndithetha le nto. Ingoma ngamanye amaxesha ziyayidinga ibase ke, gentlemen. So nani, you are not exempt from helping us create this new track that we're going to be creating in about 6 minutes. So stick around for that. It's coming up

0: The name of the song is Indo Dine Mali Dlala Tuxin featuring Nkosazana Daughter right here on True Hits on True FM. Like no one else with myself, Samora Mangesi. We're here with you all the way up until 10 p.m. We're still in conversation with the one and only Londi Zikalala. And Londi, I did say that when it gets to this part of the show, it's time for us to put you in the hot seat a little bit and for you to take us into your process in the studio. Sibonde bana as hits uzikreatayo, as bangers uzikreatayo. How exactly you go about actually creating them, okay? So with that said, right now, it's time for us to drop a bar.
1: Let's drop a bar, but not a bar of soap. Sneeze on the beat on True Hits.
0: On True Hits like no one else. Okay, so Londi, why I say this is usually putting you in the hot seat is because I try my best to find a beat that is completely different to the type of music that you usually do.
2: Okay.
0: So it's a little bit of a challenge, but I have the utmost faith in you. I know that you can do everything under the sun.
2: I believe so.
0: Okay. With that said, here we go. BTT Namhlanje.

0: I see your mind is working. I see your mind is moving. It's like something is coming.
1: No, it's definitely cooking.
0: Okay. I hope the gentlemen in the studio that are here with you are ready. I hope that they are ready.

0: And that is our beat for today. Whew. It's very high energy.
1: Yeah, electrifying.
0: Yes. And I'm pretty sure we're going to come up with something absolutely electrifying. Nathi apa namhlanje. It's 7 minutes before the hour of 8. Stick around because in a bit, Londi and myself are going to try and come up with something brand new here in the studio. Now, we, of course, we're going to mail a voice note 072-999-8092, 072-999-8092 with you attempting to create your own song to that very same beat. Jazz World featuring GLCJ. Tolukuti, Lady Sigalala's in the building. Tolukuti, we're going to create a hit.

0: Another one by the one and only Londi Zikalala. The name of this one is Biza Badala. It's available on all digital streaming platforms. So go ahead and look for it. But you know what? It will not be available on all digital streaming platforms. It's the track we're about to come up with right now, right here in a studio. So if you want to make sure that you feel this song and feel this beat and feel this new creation, make sure that you get as close to the speaker as possible. Make sure you feel it in your feet. You feel the beat and the heat in your feet, in your seat, and even in your meat. Now you there. Nobopina apoku vagala corner. Okay? So Londi, take me through the concept that you have for the song that we're going to be creating right now.
1: It's a love song.
0: A love song?
1: Yes.
0: Okay.
1: It's literally about love.
0: I don't know how you listened to that beat and heard love song.
1: Like I said, it comes.
0: Do you want to know what I heard when I listened to that beat? Because I want to give you an insight as to what it said to me or what it spoke like to me. Okay. Okay? So this is what I got from it. Mna. So that is what it's giving to me. It's it's giving 6 a.m. in the club and strobe lights are going. You look around, wonku muntu ugwinyihathi, wonku muntu ubhema intashi, you know. So how did you get to love from
1: Listen,
0: that
1: I'm an old soul.
0: Okay.
1: Old soul.
0: Love that. So right now, it is indeed time for us to sneeze on the beat and make that beat sicker. It's time for us to drop a bar. But of course, not a bar of soap, because if you were in prison, you would indeed need to pick that up. And we're not trying to do that. We're really and truly not trying to do that. So here it is. Londi Zikalala, Somora Mangesi, True Hits on True FM like no one else. 9.3, 107.8. It's a brand new track.

shoot fire. They say for you one time. I don't want to ever talk about it again. I want to say it one time to you, my sister. I say absolute fire. There's a fire on the mountain. You must run, run. You must run, run. They say for you a shower and a remix, everything in one. 6 minutes after the hour of eight. What are we naming that one? Like, can you at least please pick up? Pick up and come to me where I am. Oh man, 7 minutes after the hour of eight. Welcome to the second hour of the show. It's True Hits on True FM. Like no one else, go up against our tip for Shaiska Gump. All the way up until 20 past. Up against the Kalela Mix here to speak with DJ Waiter Simthanda Kakhulu. DJ of Faith. She's usually here on Saturdays, but tonight she's here on a Friday. No matter where you go, I hope that you know. It's True Hits on True FM. Let's not look to cry.

0: DJ Sneja, TJ, because it's on a daughter, Sipho Magudulela. Right? Yeah? I think so. Yeah. Anyway, 15 minutes after the hour of 8, the name of the song is Iphupho. And before that one, played you Ekhaya, Mr. Taylor, B-Star SA, as well as Mthandazo Gatya on True FM, like no one else. Londi.
1: Samara.
0: It's a Friday
1: night.
0: Absolutely. What do you usually do on a Friday night?
1: Do you really want me to tell you that?
0: Yeah. Tell me, what do you usually do on a Friday night?
1: Okay, on Friday nights, I stay indoors. So in my room, I've got these this lights.
0: Okay.
1: You know, this disco lights.
0: Okay. And yay, disco lights.
1: And I do some wine.
0: Okay.
1: All by myself.
0: Oh,
1: and the disco lights does the... You're so good at this.
0: So
1: that's what I literally do.
0: Okay.
1: I cook myself a nice supper. I love cooking a lot and I'm good at it.
0: Mm-hmm.
1: And then it's wine and it's music.
0: Okay.
1: I don't know what time I fall asleep.
0: Okay. Well, Tina, apa True FM, sikunqwelele into yobana ungaze uphinde ube sendlini ulayite i-disco lights upheka phayana ucula uCeline Dion all by myself because we want you to be so booked and busy that every single Friday and Saturday night you are out there performing this fantastic music that you have made.
1: I receive in the name of Jesus.
0: All around the country, all around the continent, and most importantly, all around the world. I think you make music that is so inherently South African, but also really global at the same time. So I wish you all the best in all that is to come and in everything that you are going to be doing. I think especially when someone like yourself takes themselves seriously enough to be able to make a decision like moving to a totally different city to be able to really pursue their dreams. So big ups to you. And you are a friend of the show. You can pop by anytime. Anytime you have a brand new project, anytime you have a brand new song, or hit me up if you have a performance somewhere, and we'll definitely come through.
1: Oh, I'd love that. And thank you so much. I'm also actually planning to release an EP on my birthday. I feel like I just really need to gift myself. By the way, my birthday is this coming month, September 26th.
0: September 26th?
1: Yeah.
0: That is what? That's a Friday. Saturday.
1: I think Saturday.
0: Okay.
1: Let's confirm.
0: The reason I know that is because I'm supposed to be booked somewhere. Oh, it's a Saturday. It is a Saturday. Okay. All right. Well, Londi, for those who are looking for you, for those who want more information about you, for those who want to keep abreast of everything EP related, so that they know when it's released,
1: yeah,
0: so that they can engage with you, and also so they can see this gorgeous face, where can they find you?
1: Okay, you can just Google me, darling.
0: In my EP, I think I have the icon in the night up again. That's all. It's all I call. Google me. Oh,
1: Google me, my dear.
0: Uh-huh.
1: Okay, but jokes aside, you can find me on Facebook. It's Londi Zigalala. So Londi is Londi. Do not spice it.
0: Mm.
1: Okay, and also on Instagram, it's Londi Zigalala SA.
0: Yes.
1: And then on TikTok, it's Londi Zigalala again.
0: All right.
1: And there's more details, like my WhatsApp number, in case you want to say hi.
0: Wait, see, now you are telling people to come to your DMs.
1: I'm joking. It's for literally for bookings.
0: Okay.
1: Yes.
0: Okay. That is indeed Londi Zigalala. Londi, thank you so much for joining us. We really and truly do appreciate it. And as I said before, we wish you all the best in everything that you're doing and all of your endeavors. We are right behind you and hopefully you will allow us to be the wind beneath your wings.
1: Also, thank you so much, Samora, for having me here on the show. And a big shout out to my team that I'm here with. Mm-hmm. It's Peace and Mabasa. So these guys are very good at, they're very creative. They do photography, videography. The studio is in Maboneng.
0: Yes.
1: literally closer to Jewel City. When you're there, just hit us up, okay, and you will get your best views of yourself.
0: They'll give you peace, and they'll give you a nice clearance sale as well.
1: Amen. Did you do that?
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0: It's time for your True Mix right here on True FM. Oh, just in case you are wondering, it's an internal joke, inside joke. Just playing on the names of the two gentlemen here in the studio with us.
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Her name is DJ of Faith. She's here every single week. Tonight she's here on a Friday. But you can catch her on Saturdays right here on True Hits on True FM like no one else's. But late True Hits Mix. Yep, man, I got going. I'm a cousin. DJ of Faith. On at DJ of Faith across the board. 083-710-5901. That's 083-710-5901. Or n.ndamase@gmail.com. 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Our DJs do this absolutely for free. Jemman Disicho. So the one way you can show some love is by going to the socials. Go into our socials at True FM. Hashtag True Hits. Come on, Jelinkubu with a hashtag in front of it.

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0: As you'll stay in the mix, being here with us since I started doing True Hits. Longest running DJ that we have here on the show. So please, Limtag at DJ of Faith. 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You DJ. 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

Funale catches, funale stash. As funama minta, as funama beat, as funama gumba. 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Ilawe.

played you three of them back to back. This one is indeed Not By Revolution featuring Trezor. Before that one, also played you Magumba Kade featuring PK MZ. Kunye na yeke Okata, Mesiti Magumba. Kicked it off with Malums on Decks featuring Section 5. Name of the song is Ishaile. We are 54 minutes away from Banditi Nam. Ike Shaile Mdasekaya. Shaile Mdasekaya. And Nam Ditindianishia. But for the next 54 minutes, we're going to make sure that we bring you nothing but the best in 100% local music. Remember, we've got those true hits, hit after hit, one right after the other, coming up in just a bit. You have an opportunity for Banawe. That we're putting a little bit of a spotlight on namhlanje. Whose true hits are we playing you? I'm going to give you the names, right? And then you can try and guess who that artist is. If undiyazi fumana, oh teaser. Okay. It seems like we might not be able to do that today, but you know what? You can always send me suggestions as to who you would like me to put a spotlight on next time, giving you five songs by one artist. So it looks like it's just music. Me and you. I'll read some of your comments as well, part of Facebook.

0: Destiny, do better. If you are just joining us now, do better. Do better for yourself, obviously. And then we've got Ngibuyele Makhaya, Zykes Makida, M&S, S. Sabadala, and many, many more. Before that one also played you Fast Fast. Other one, Chopper, El Chapo, Benzo featuring Roscoe Teezy, Optimist Music, ZA, and Just GG. 22 minutes after the hour of 9.
1: And the All Blacks attack away down the left again. Intercept!
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0: Amashigoshi, Tipsy, Zalda Mshunqisi, Traeger, before that one, Nobantu, Vilakazi, Esiri Enage, Yo, Eamba Nonjelic on that one. And then before that, played you, Busta 99 featuring Buhle and Zuma, Esiti Bona, Ekseni. It is True Hits on True FM, like no one else. Oh, and it's a joke of in the city, kind of to make a little meal as a panel Facebook. Hit me up on Facebook or follow me on Twitter. I'm a team flip phone. Team A. So, let me go ahead and see what some of your comments are saying there on Facebook. Okay? Skesbo ndobana sikuphalendo na ku Facebook. Namhlanje. And as I always say, of course, sending me a comment on Facebook makes you a co-host Yelena Ngubo. I don't think ikhona enye. Ekwenzi co-host. Ikona? Ingabi kona na? Okay, so we've got the likes of Ruzuko Velo Seke Tones, yes, it count me in. Kanya Cruz, Maki, yes, it hashtag true. It's a song get to the last hour, which is a bofolo. Faith, Kobet, Rufiwa, Sipuma, yes, we are together. Thank you, Faith. Then Ugaise Mazibula Kongo. Uti salute. Salute to you. Pio Matthews, hashtag true hits a song in part of party as we get to the last hour, which is sometimes at 17. Hello, Pio. Then we've got Moilwa Libenya. City, happy Friday. Happy Friday to you. Mpumi Mangliwa. It's Friday, my friend. Friday. It is. Exactly. Ngeba nocha holo. City, hashtag true hits. Ola Khrutman. Mna Ndia. Benga. Kule weekend. Kutsolo, echochweni. And then we've got the Sebonga Zizi Matilo, said hashtag True FM 89.9, hashtag True Hits with Samora Mangesi. Scheme, Dizintlebe Ndonge Apa, a wireless scene, which is a con. Shout out to you. Then we've got Lindelani, Wait, Sitaoti, Tigenake, President Ngubeni, Kobeta Loyure, Nomkete, Sisonke. All presenters and listeners, I love you endlessly. Thank you so much. Sitting, Lana Hatting, Kwajali, Isikulu, Singenta, Kuk. Mlungwini, what 9? Shout out to you. And then we've got SA Tum Tandas and Overcause. I said hashtag true hits a song. Samora, we end up Nandi Wireless like no one else, which is in Galen Kunomatolo. Shout out. Then we've got Uta No Kwaza Kondwana. I said hi, Msasi. The Balise and Kubin in the Sili Nawe. Msasa Zagasali Yetwa. It's a song until the last hour. Choice Lusikisiki, M. Tombotini, and then Kaini. Then usnekaya komsana uthi kena ke Mr. Magesi hleli nawe mamele wena ngomonde my Kali Wireless happy Friday to you. Then we've got Mfoboza sabathathu ezindikona umsasazi inkubeni kude kubethe lantsimbi nomona uchese ngqeleni ke yena ke ehluleka. And then we've got Bulelwa Buli Macwega uthi ke yena ke ntimamele apha inqeleni insimbi ni location. And then bafunzi bo Rasta Makumele uthi sisonke ngwenani ya Temerico Jamaica Street. Shout out to you. We're 16 minutes away from saying goodbye to you. 16 minutes away from officially handing over to Hope Maweni as he brings you the junction. And as I always say, whether you turn left or you turn right at the junction, you'll always end up at some really dope music, man. So that's coming up in a bit. Hopefully we'll have him in the next couple of minutes for him to tell us. It's always going to be a banger that I'm sure of. So stick around. Here's some Gamumpela. Mama, now you're very busy.
1: Okay.
0: About to get one of Hannah Montana. I think it's Miley Cyrus. Condolences to her, having lost her godmother, the legendary Dolly Parton, on the 25th. What an icon, man. What an icon. We'll always love you, Dolly, way too, man. When you're good.

That one is Diary, a city emanonini hamba kunye no obriqwana as well as Xolani Shabalala. And we're 7 minutes away from the end of the show officially. Let's see if we can find Hope Maweni. Asiqale boss padle ndona inkubeni yakhe yanamhlanje. So let's go ahead and see. Mr. Mawizi, sir, are you there? All right, it seems like we do not have Mr. Mawizi this evening, but he'll be here with you from 10 p.m. all the way up until 1 a.m. So stick around for that, and he's going to bring you an absolutely dope show as per usual. Just taking a look at some of the things that he's got lined up. Namhlanje. It's going to be really great, man. Looking at it, all massive music, Lalam Shunglesi, Nacho, Tejo the DJ, LKG is also there. Babes, what do more? Kona nae. So looks like it's going to be a really, really dope show. So stick around for that. I know that it's going to be really, really enjoyable. I'll be tuning in on my way home as well. So yeah, shout out to you, Hope Maweni. And do enjoy. Enjoy the rest of the evening, all the way up until tomorrow morning, Saturday. I won't be here, but Uyanga Mayor will be here, you know. Yeah, President Mela Azonganelwa Ngumeya Sotolop. So he's going to be here with you tomorrow evening, bringing you your Saturday edition of True Hits on True FM like no one else. So please treat him nice. Welcome nicely and have fun with him. I'll be back again next week, Friday, broadcasting to you from East London, and hopefully on Saturday as well. I've got a very dope show lined up for you for those days as well. So yeah, I'll see you then. In the meantime, the conversation does continue on the socials at @Samora_Magesi across the board. Also at True FM, #TrueHits, Kamanjelinkubo with a hashtag in front of it. From myself here in Johannesburg, South Africa, it's good night. God bless. And I'll see you next week.

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0: Section 5 on True FM like no one else. It's their new single. They released it last week, this one. It's titled Inzuzo Yami. I'm talking about benefits on this one, yeah. If you have a friend with benefits on Inzuzo, man, if you have a friendship here in Nunoi too, especially if... you are not in a platonic, yeah? Anything platonic, friendship. Okay, that's not where we are. That's how we started the junction of Sergeant True FM, like no one else. The number one weekend nighttime radio show. That's where we take the party into your doorstep. We're starting the show with this song, Inzuzo Yami from Section 5, Shimza. Came through before this one, I'm a junior essay, Gunye no Tato Hearts. It's her time. She's on her prime. Tato Hearts. Each and every hit single at 2026, Ino Tato Hearts, it pagas. Such as this one is calling I show Namhlanje Igamela Lethu Mawami, a song that is giving flowers to women as basically sigu weekend yokugqibela kule nyanga ye Womandlas, Women's Month. Let me come in and hope my way, Mr. Tevalo Msakazi, I'll be with you until give it to our next scene. Thank you so much, Kusamora Mangesi, with the true hits.
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2: And what people think my weaknesses are what they don't expect me to do. And they think, oh, she's rude or whatever. She's not expected to do this. No way. I'm not going to start justifying my character. My character is my character. And the way I am is the way I am. So take me the way I am. You know, if I want to do anything, I want to do anytime, anywhere with anybody, that's nobody's business. I mean, I do anything I want.
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Ngiyathandazeli umamele uChu FM like no one else. This is the junction with hope. Ithemba lomsakazo. The aim is to switch like no one else on the junction with hope.

0: Sengi mone, abang bonela ye. 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You know what, I don't care what you say. Nobubona kanjani. But what I'm gonna tell you is that U Issa Kaylo, he knows how to make a good song. And that one I'm giving him. No doubt about it. I started hearing about Issa Kaylo from this song last year. It's titled Emsakazweni, ingoma yakhe noNkosazana Jota and Nobuhle. And then he kept on giving Issa Kaylo, noNkosazana Jota, and more and more and more singles. And there's this one which we released recently. Ikona even now top 30 of the most chatting songs right now, especially right here at True FM. Igoma ethi Umhlaba. You know, I love that song. Ngoma Nkosazana Jota Issa Kaylo kunye noThato Hearts. Beautiful, man. I love Issa Kaylo so much. And talk about Nobuhle, who's also featured on this song. She's got new music out as well. She's working also on more new music. I'll release her with Gun Flavor, Nobo, and Lady Apiwe. But there's a song that's out already. Pumi Namhlanje. Ngoma yakhe no Gun Flavor, Nobuhle. Before that one, I played you Ngoma ethi Nokuthula from Adidi General, taking us exactly to 22 minutes. After Kubethe U10 on the junction on True FM like no one else. Wangu Nufika, you'll figure on time because now we've just arrived. Aska makshine register, aska check no checker in bango bana bana bako yongo bana swa desel na bokle club junction is jive a song. If you're one of them, let me know. The number is 072-999-8092 on WhatsApp, 072-999-8092. You can even call me. The number for your calls is 086-2375, 086-000-2375. And if you do that, since akunika ne chance yokuba ukwazi manje ufumane opportunity yokucela ingoma othi ndiyaziva hope ngoma so Issa Kaylo's noma yothi izintwembu, but nansi mina yami ingoma that is my best song on the dance floor, ngicela unike yona one phone yalo uyicela lo ngoma on 086-2375.
1: 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I and the cat Katsikazi, Usiswe Vibe Nobumnandi, will be broadcasting live from Imbokodo Rise event at the Capital Hotel in Gqeberha, counting down the country's cream of the crop.

0: song is about girls loving money. All they want from men is money. That's what they're talking about. They're talking about Nacho. It's about the DJ. They're featuring Zweitoven and a Pacino on this one. Its title is Indomie. It's new music that they released recently this month, August. Take us to 28 minutes left before bed to 11 on the junction on True FM like no one else. The song that played you before that one, it was Lily Zela. That's a song from Massive Music, Amanun Saxon featuring Kylie Bartman. I see some of the people that are showing you bang about I saw sing I join the dance floor, come to Lomna and Wom Chivus Chokanjo, the junction. Some of those people is Sosiba Soduka, all the way from McLean Jonas. I also see Uno Kolo Ngongo, all the way from Endeavana. Nasel Board and Yambo Numan Delirato Chank, Yonela Bekwan, Jim Chungil and I, Fort Cox. Mbumi Manliwa, all the way from, okay, Mbumi, Balanga, and Bao, representing Kasla, who Pimbo, Miss Semi Finale, Yosam Kero, and Bambesam Tanzania 17, Kasilka Pio Gaelia. Pio Matthews, she's also there. Nying, Omni and Iomdu, Omdu saying shout out. Now you know Kanya Cruz Maggie, all the way from a Buffalo. And I said earlier, Dale, we do have Ubuda Ace Ngumkana. Okay, no, there's another Ngumkana in Mazio. Was my leader in my journey of organizations with Dalan Man and Dubai Patiazo and Coke.
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0: 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Nkosazana Dota Nkosazana Dota le ntombi itshoyo Listen, after this, at 20 minutes to 11, I have 5 songs. This is Nango Mebe's Yamba Pambili radio stations Zonke South Africa for this week. Radio Monitor, Usnigi, Lenaza Levek. We have new songs. This is Sandos Join. And there's a song at J-Figa, Joshalak number 1. Hey, my cards.
2: 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Like no one else. This is The Junction with Hope.

Ongelegile Truza is from Siku 6 like no one else. 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

0: 18 minutes before 11 on the junction on True FM like no one else. Francis Mercia and Malini Or. Gizwile is the name of the song. Shout out to Chezi and Releni. Also shout out to Mendi Komani. Those are some of the people abamane bentacha fikcaleni mesithi hey hope usibale mani banathi singabanye babantu abakhoyo namhlanje on the show. I love that. Shout out to all of you. Nawe wena ningakubizanga ungacingi bafamba bani kulibela.
1: 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We lead from the front. We lead with great strength. True woman like no one else.
0: All right, let's get into these top five songs that were most listened to. Kuyo yo leveke kuzo zonke radio stations in South Africa according to Radio Monitor. Baphinde basinika na namhlanje.
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0: Apo siyakhona siya ku number one. This one is sitting on number five. Uncle Waffles, Shoes Meister, and Wade. The song is titled Too Cool. Is she there, baby? Hey.
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Bon, Bincham, Ngala Mumadina, Supervisor with the Dilly Bad Bad, Yajede, Pana Mangala, Bong Bong Gualing among away.

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1: Number 2.

SLKG, Lurando Kanyako, Mahu, Zetu, Msa, and Semi K on this one. Still one number two on your top five most listened songs on radio for the past 7 days. Taking us to just 2 minutes left before bed to 11. On True FM like no one else, this is The Junction, man. Let's get into the number one song, new entry. The power of Makadzi is on another level. I'm telling you. If you can share with this song in South Africa, it was a Zong radio station. See what Zong is doing was Lula, was like number one. She did this one with Umimi and, of course, Prince Benza. It's titled Santa Marina.

0: Onde aí tem muito sangue boi, o imposto em social media. Opa, o Iga, boa noite. Sana Marina. She's the queen, man, she's the queen. E fica, gente, the new entry on your top 5 most listened songs for this week because of the radio stations in South Africa. This one is still number 1, Makadzi Entertainment, alongside Mimi and Prince Benza. Sana Marina is the name of the song. Taking us exactly to 3 minutes after the hour, guy, 11. Ebusuku on a Friday on the junction on True FM like no one else. The song number sitting on number 2, it was a song from LKG, Besen, Shield, Woman, Nose, Tom, Sa, Semi K, Noma, Ho, Besiti, Buona, Tando, Yi, New. Number 3, we had Chronicle Deep, Noma, Ho, Kuniso, Nosna, Temba, Kone, Lingo, Mesiti, Tulisa. Number 4, we had Calvin Fallow, Is It Everybody Wanna Be in Love? And then number 5, Ingo, Mibingu, Uncle, no, it can never be Uncle. Hope, get yourself together, bruh. It's Uncle Waffles. You know Waffla, my daughter, which is Waffla. Uncle Waffles, alongside Royal Music, featuring Shoes, Meister, Kunye. No way, the song is titled Too Cool. Now, it's time for us to get into the TGIF mix. In case you didn't know, I'm going to go and buy it's a Friday today.
1: 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Ubo, Chamalam Lum Sagas.
0: Tango Pio. Big
1: Club Junction, Yamanyan. 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Yeah.
0: Marnate.
1: Manizolo, Tudi Solo. Song, man, when I am. Naganjan, Mame.
0: Thank you, Donaya. I'm just gonna go to TGIF mix here, and I'm saying mixed by one and all MTs reloaded.

Ukufutshane lo mfana ulapha eGrey Dog. Please book him. His number is 0815558625. His name is Mtiz Reloaded, bringing us the TGIF mix on the junction on True FM like no one else. She's here. He is here every Friday. That's Kali, second hour of the junction right here on True FM like no one else. His number is 0815558625. Please book him or send him an email at nzombane@nkosi@gmail.com. That's his email address.

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If you know your Bible very well, please let me know. 0723989891 WhatsApp. 0728-0921-0860-236-75 But this one is from Undu Browns, one member of the Black Diamond. But right now they're pushing solo careers. Daniel Devs is doing very well. No, Undu Brown, London. She's not only a podcaster now, yaka pelela ngaphaya ixabaneni no Thandeka kweza podcast bazenzayo on YouTube. But she can also sing. Akaphelela nga only kweza reality TV umbona shows umbona goza. Played you another one no reality TV star as well. O DJ Zinhle. Ngoma yakhe ethi Ezothando from EP yakhe besando release recently. Besikhetha yenza apha kwi release of the weeks zethu on the junction on True FM like no one else. We do that every Saturday. We have another interesting one tomorrow. Release of the week was our year. Crazy. I'm on the song. 10K Music Limit Crazy and Scott Mapuma on the junction on True FM like no one else at 21 minutes.

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1: 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Not that Zuma. He was one part of a Jew. I'm a roto. You know, Christmas Lisa, but yeah. Nabo bahambile la sabazo hlukeneyo, and then he's doing his things alone now. 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Utshela ukuthini na? Uthe ngawuthini uzumane namakhanda wakhe amabini. 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Something like that, man, but yeah, that's his tagline thing and ngomini. Ngoma yakhe leyo abantu same deep and stack have. They call this sound ikwapi, that's what they call it. Zuma, same deep and stack him. So I asked that question about the Jerusalem. Mutu chesi umkai angabe ngale ni abona umkai. Inda base pay bills in zima cool. I know that's wrong. And ida ngaka yonge zinda base pay bills zidoma. Uti kau checka ku tourism kangali a class. You know, a map of the world. Uti yonge zinda ukse tanga zufmas ba. Ten singers born ni. Uti abona ngaka zin koki sa pine. There's two ne pay bills. I know, but chesi. Ikhona iJerusalem eBhayibheleni. 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

0: ngiyayithanda le ntwana le, his name is Msongi. I'm an OCC, Sir Trillin Dot Omega on this one. Ola, ola, ola, nhliziyo, ola. It's the KZ remix that I played you before that one of a song from Drekka featuring Tandy Dry. I talk about this fair descendo that taking us to, let's make it 4 minutes now before it's going to midnight mix and the Junction and Troy FM like no one else. But before we do that, I'm going to give you a throwback hit to GBA 1.
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0: Yes, I promised you a throwback hit and here it is. Osamkelo. Mfana kwaMdolomba. You know him as Something Soweto. Efuna slide kuma DM apa. My akata ma DM. MFR Souls and Scorpion Kings are also on this one. It'll take us exactly to midnight and then it's gonna go midnight mix Kaliko Sen.

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It's the midnight mix on the junction on True FM like no one else. Mixed by one and only Lee Kosen ZA. That's how you find him on social media. Please make sure you search, find, follow him also on social media, all social media platforms. Lee Kosen ZA, that's his handle. Bringing us the midnight mix on the junction on True FM like no one else. Taking us exactly to 29 minutes left now before 1 a.m. Asambe ngesikomline. Bongani Fasi. Uchi mito tu. It's the first song esiqala ngayo namhlanje. Igom Sessions.

She was here in Gqeberha a few weeks ago. Babes Odumo as a performer. And I saw it dancer Zakhe lamajita amjavelayo enxibe ihoodies. Bafana base West. That's my favorite part of the song, by the way. They were wearing these hoodies lamajita as nobuso buka mampintsha as balwe shimora. You know, Moses is taking to Saku Mampincha. He said, I was like, oh man, I love the way you babe sang Mlibalinga Mampincha. You know? Mama Yabalawa Karanga Utuma, Babe Sotuma, Gomet Wololo, Babe Sotuma, Mampincha, and Abafana Basa West Inc. And of course, he played you. Still at the Dancing TJ. Before that one, I said, Malia Toho, the triple play was started by Icecom Line, Skawangani Fasi, taking us to exactly 15 minutes left now before the hour. Kawan Xeni on the junction on True FM like no one else. I still have more Chrome songs to give you on this Gqom session, such as this one. Remember, we're going home, Gqom. So I'm giving you as more Gqom songs as possible just before I bet one and go to it. This one is from Khas, Mapresa, DJ Indisto and Loser. I'm actually, that's a Cape Town. But, Genyi Mini, Mame Lenda, I'm

It's the fear of missing out. Gold makes Lala Tukes in Funky Chula, Zing Muma, and Pista RSA. Taking us to 8 minutes before 1 a.m. on the junction on True FM like no one else. And man, just like that, I think it's time for me to say I love and I'm leaving you for today. Thank you so much for spending the night with me. Let's meet again on your radio later on tonight at exactly 10 p.m. Until ke bang 1 ekseni ngizobe nikuphathele ingoma ezintsha ezifika ku dance floors e5 in the first hour. Ngizobe nikuphathele e release of this week. I'm so excited about Leale Vega release. Now uzoyithanda. We will be checking a project ephumileyo and give you ingoma ezi3 ezihamba phambili from that project. Thanks Magid uzobe khona esiphathele i midnight mix naye esiphathele yokugqibela kwezivocalist ezizifemales kule nyanga yazo yamanina ka August esibasiyivala. 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

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Sports in this dance province. Since I'm swing, 5.

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It's Gucci. Yeah, we can lay by them. You got. By the time you have the coins to bombard them, then we don't sell them. Stick it, yeah. You got, boy. Shoot.

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